0: the killer with your salad. Alright, it's ticker. It's a new era for me, baby. Back at the seeker. Baby, new day like a desk. My love, baby.
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1: 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I'm the one that introduced you to
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1: 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Yeah. 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
3: I always tell people, somebody is not going to be the best version of them until you become the best version of you. 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
2: 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Is that?

0: What the hell?
1: What's up with y'all, man? It's Ride 49.
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0: Breakfast Club. The only place you can get this much pleasure in the morning for free.
1: It is time for the Breakfast Club. Good morning.
2: Lero lunaku rakubedi. It's a Tuesday, the 19th of May.
1: Ah, yes, it's actually Tuesday. Good morning. This is Energy Radio. My name is Prim, and I'm going to be hanging out with Mr. Henry and DJ Trevor all the way to 10 today. Mm-hmm. So in case you are still in your house, I need you to know that the Ministry of Health has banned something that we literally do all the time on a daily.
2: Mm-hmm.
1: I'll tell you about it in the next link.
2: In the meantime, Trevor.
0: There's nothing as sweet as a quickie. Sweet as it sounds. This is the Quickie Mix. Sponsored by Mirinda. Smile. Be contagious.

0: It's that kind of vibration that the Piano Nation will never understand. That was a jam! Woo!
1: What does it say? Just give me the light. Just
0: give me the light and pass the other
1: one.
0: Because
1: I got a bad demo.
0: Bust another buckle of Moet. That's actually what he says.
1: Sing it.
0: Just give me the light and pass the... Bust another buckle of Moet.
1: Because I got a bad demo.
0: Demo.
1: Bro, lyrics expose me all the time.
0: Story behind that song is amazing. I was telling you guys.
1: That's Sean Paul, no?
0: Yeah, about Sean Paul's story. You know, he was denied studio time so many times, more than you can ever imagine. He was looked down upon. He was basically the underdog.
1: Bambi.
0: And that song, like his hit song, he went to studio. I think it was like 5 in the morning. He wasn't singing like that originally.
1: And he was,
0: because he was in Jamaica, and then his dad had abandoned him, and then he was looked at.
1: Oh, his dad is a deadbeat.
0: Yeah. And then he was looked at as this car. Half caste guy, why are you trying to sing?
1: A half caste guy with a dead beat.
0: Exactly.
1: Gets worse.
0: And then his lazy voice is actually what sold him. Now Kubanyonyo, and then he had the Jay-Z saga. I couldn't go about Shanda Peasy all day. But big up on yourself. Let us know where you tuned in from. Let me see who has the fastest fingers. You can send us a message on 0740-674-674 or call 0777-674-674 and tell us good morning. I do have a message coming in from you. Isaac Metro, you're saying good morning to you, then Hesketh.
1: Hi, Isaac. How you doing? Hi, Hesketh. How is Chiwatule this morning?
0: Yeah, definitely tuned in from Chiwatule. And then, of course, I have Ziki M.
1: Whoa.
0: My guy, from Ziki. Nakwero,
1: What's good, Ziki?
0: Also loving the show and saying big up on yourself, DJ Trevor. It's Energy Radio. Let us know where you tuned in from. Good morning.
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1: I agree, but I still need my coffee anyway. 106.5 FM Energy Radio is the beat of the moment, and this is the Breakfast Club. Now, you must know that UEFA Champions League is just around the corner.
2: The most terrible one.
1: Who do you think is going to play the final?
2: Definitely it's Arsenal and PSG.
1: Who do you
2: mean
1: think
2: who do you think is going to win?
1: Who do you think is going to win?
2: I would honestly hope that PSG wins, because if Arsenal wins the Champions League,
1: there's no
2: we
1: peace.
2: Shall shift from Kampala. We migrate.
1: Yeah. So Arsenal will be going against PSG. Watch the biggest match of the season live on big screens at Tells Lounge on the 30th May, starting at 7 p.m. From kickoff to the final whistle, be ready with a cold Pepsi in hand and witness the making of champions. There will be a lucky draw box, predict and win, live DJ entertainment and more. So you will be talking about this for days, even when it's done. Whether Arsenal wins or Paris Saint-Germain,
2: yep,
1: we'll be talking about it.
2: Definitely. And do remember, we have a back to school. Now, if you're wondering how we're going to be looking like for the back to school, that is going to be happening from Orokuna or our weekend, no? All the way down through the weekend. Go on to our socials and look at that picture. Woo!
1: Beautiful.
2: We ate. Yeah.
1: It's giving.
2: Definitely. It's that time of the morning when we dive into our Remember That Moment. And have you guys ever been around a circle of your friends that gossip? Do you have friends that that cut word?
1: Cutting word is extreme, but all friends gossip.
2: And then have you ever noticed a character about certain people that love talking about different people? Like in every conversation.
1: They're talking about someone.
2: They never talk about themselves.
1: Yeah.
2: Like, chasa kujana kugamba, I did this, or this is where I'm at in life, this is what's happening.
1: But you when people talk about others too much, it means that there's almost nothing that's happening for them or going on in their life.
2: Exactly.
1: So they're more comfortable talking about others.
2: So there's this series called Suits, and there's a character called Harvey Specter. And among the famous quotes from that guy, he says that people talk about other people because usually when they talk about themselves,
1: nobody's gonna listen.
2: Definitely. So, are you the kind of person that is always talking about other people, or are you brave enough to talk about yourself? Because if you're talking about other people, we're gonna interpret that as you have nothing to talk about yourself. Therefore, no one will listen. Good morning.
0: We play the hits you love.
3: Right back, okay. I tell her, bring it back. I got all the hits. What?
0: Energy.
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0: Everything that worries you, my friend, does so because it has your attention. 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
1: Yeah, boy.

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1: Ugambiechi?
0: This is your last chance. 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
1: Spread the smile.
2: Feel the energy.
3: Yeah, yeah.
2: Across Uganda.
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2: Energy 106.5.
5: We're turning it up.
2: The energy.

0: Oh, what be you mean?
1: Yes, because we all have traveled, I would say. Up country especially.
0: Yeah.
1: Kati omanye bintu ya veda batunda, enyanya,
0: yes, yes,
1: butunglu,
0: yes. Amanda.
1: Yeah, stuff like that.
0: Chako, yeah.
1: Emiyembe. Stuff, like market stuff basically.
0: Mlondo.
1: By the roadside. So kati echiro,
0: yeah.
1: These people live. Ebintu nebabide kawa? Kukubo. Bangambia muli kubebi ebintu banamwe.
0: But by the way, every time I'm passing the highways and giving into a video,
1: it doesn't matter whether it is 2 a.m. or 3 a.m.
0: Yeah.
1: Because babile kao bone bagende waka. But there are prices. So for example, if you want a bucket of tomatoes, you know it's 10K. So you take the tomatoes and then put the money.
0: They got 10K there.
1: Yes, under the bucket.
0: African economics.
1: You people are taking people's stuff and not leaving money.
0: You exactly. Be having hats.
1: How do you steal the stuff from the hive?
2: From the damage is because walo is side is a massacre of Chesanga.
0: Like voodoo.
2: Yes.
1: Nah.
2: Wow.
0: You know, I'm actually thinking, I do not know how I begin, me as a person, to go and purchase something from a stall.
1: That's not that purchasing. That's not stealing.
0: That is not attended to. Okay, to go and get myself away. I can't even think about it. Why would I even stop there? What if they ambush me or something? Me, I fear for my life. People take those things.
1: Mbu, and not pay. That's crazy.
0: Wow.
1: Yeah, but most people fear because there's that that kahoo myth. Mbu, wojayo katugeze miembe, not ajisasula.
0: Yes.
1: Mbe miembe chiro jigena kugambanzizayo.
0: There's also taking a tomato, you cook the tomato, and it starts dancing lingara in your stomach. Have you guys ever done that?
1: What do you know, tomato saying, take me back, and you got it from Masaka. And you have to go back to Masaka. Kale skuza, you. I can just throw you outside the house. And
0: Lord have mercy.
3: 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The only thing waking you up faster than coffee.

0: 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Good morning. 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So we can tell you all about how somebody's cars were on police kabangali.
1: Nemo manira, by the way, you people.
0: Hey.
1: I don't know. I don't know what it felt like.
0: I can still feel the pain.
1: Exactly.
0: In my heart.
1: It was terrible. Hey. Painful to watch.
0: But we'll tell you about it at exactly 7:15.
1: In the meantime, DJ Trevor is here to make us dance. Good morning.
2: There's nothing as sweet as a quickie. Sweet as it sounds. This is the Quickie Mix. Sponsored by Mirinda. Smile. Be contagious.

0: Sikosa.
1: What does Sikosa mean again? What does Sikosa mean again?
2: I don't know.
3: Oh, you mean a rim?
1: Sikosa. I used to know that. I'm starting to experience, what is it called?
2: You're experiencing. You
1: when you start to lose your mind.
2: Your mind.
1: If you know what Sikosa means, let us know. 0777-674-674. But for now, it's time.
4: What's happening on the Energy Breakfast Club?
1: Yeah.
2: Uh-huh.
1: What are the things? Where do we start
2: by
1: from?
2: Now, I want to think that we all saw the cars yesterday that were taken from Triple S house.
1: Very painful sight.
2: Very painful.
1: Very... But you talk about, yeah? Degrading. Very annoying.
2: You know, it's one thing to put a car on a carrier.
3: Yeah.
2: But it's another thing to put a Rolls Royce on a carrier.
1: Exactly.
3: Imagine putting...
2: Because we all know what's happening once it gets off that carrier.
1: Mm-hmm.
2: It has scratches. I'm not angry.
3: Imagine the car is more expensive than the carrier.
1: Definitely. Definitely.
2: Always. Isn't that always
1: the case definitely.
2: Anyway? And not just her Rolls Royce, it was her Range Rover as well. Yeah.
1: Nadi Gumede, she pulled up at the parliament in a Mercedes.
2: Oh.
1: And there were two of them behind.
2: Clocking.
1: Yeah. And she was smiling.
2: What else would you have to do in this kind of situation?
1: Would you even go to the parliament if it was you?
2: You're on duty, no?
1: She went there. She had a smile on. I love the bravado in her tweet yesterday. A lot has been said and a lot is going on. So
2: these cars are now parked at the police headquarters. We all don't know for how long.
3: So, what next? Auction? Well, I'm auction now. We're in the Bazo Homozayo.
2: Who sent a Mecca driver?
3: Who can do town?
2: Motor guys. Range Rover. Boka in your agenda Zeguli.
1: Nae nyumba e chigombe in a basement.
2: Eh.
1: Whoa, subhanallah. The basement is bigger than apparently. But the basements are bigger than what you see on top. It's like a hospital. A video is just for my investigations.
2: So let me understand. Why take her cars?
1: How did she acquire them? That's the question. There's a probe into her corruption allegations.
2: If indeed she is guilty, what do you do? Do you take the cars, sell them, try and recover the money? Or?
1: She'll be charged. Whatever ne onyumu, I'm charging her publicly. Lately, I'm a take her kola mugwanga lino. That's the picture that has been painted.
3: No one is bigger than the law.
1: So be charged, it will depend on what...
2: Meanwhile, Mohoze says Triple A is not the last. They are coming for everyone.
1: Gacha, Limaraga.
2: Every...
1: It is the beginning.
2: Yeah.
1: But I can't wait for this speakership thing to end. Then we move on. We go on to another thing. Because, people are shaking. People are not sleeping. People are shivering in their homes.
2: Too late.
1: Away from that, what else do we have happening
2: too
1: in this beautiful country?
2: Too late. So, June 3rd.
1: It's usually 3rd, yeah.
2: Yeah, June 3rd, the day that we celebrate the martyrs that died for their faith in what we call Martyrs' Day, that usually has pilgrims moving from all over the world to come and celebrate at the Namgongo Martyrs Shrine. This time round, Museveni yagambye nti olunaku tulwongezeyo because of an Ebola outbreak, especially
1: in
2: the Democratic
1: experts,
2: Republic of Congo. And we have very many pilgrims who, by the way, we are already on the way to Namgongo.
1: I was looking at the statistics. Do you guys know, apparently, according to numbers that have been recorded, we receive about 6,000 guys from DRC on Martyrs' Day alone.
2: Yeah.
1: Woo-hoo.
2: So it turns out this public holiday stays. Will still be observing the holiday, but there will be no
1: celebration.
2: At,
1: won't go to church, Namgongo, and those things.
2: And actually, the pilgrims that were already on the way from Congo, especially, have been told to return home.
1: Yep.
2: So I don't know. This means that we'll have two holidays for matters, just in case we have a later date.
1: Yeah. What will happen to Eid? Because the next Wednesday, actually, hold up. Next Wednesday is supposed to be Eid.
2: 27th.
1: Yeah, 27th. Then 3rd is when we're supposed to have Martyrs' Day.
3: To be
1: Ebola
3: next week.
1: Yeah.
3: But I was asking, so we recognize DRC as the most religious country in Africa. Since it's the most since it's the most people who come to Namgongo.
1: Mm. No, it's a celebration of the matters that you know that lost
2: but
1: their lives.
2: But there's been about 100 deaths in total for people with Ebola, people that have died of Ebola. And then there was one death from Chibuli Hospital in Kampala, Uganda. And then there's one person that is being isolated at Mulago Hospital. Mm. So the Ministry of Health actually did say earlier today, actually last night, that we need to temporarily ban handshakes. Do not shake hands. And also avoid touching your soft...
1: They have banned.
2: But how do you ban a handshake?
1: We just tell you.
2: No, you just need to know as a human being that you stop shaking hands.
1: However, looking on the good side is we've had experience dealing with Ebola. We've had Ebola from 2000, even last year. We had Ebola cases. And like Prima has been saying, the index case was a 59-year-old man who was at Chibuli. Unfortunately, he passed on. But immediately he passed on, the body was repatriated back to DRC. However, there's another one who is being isolated, and the contacts, all of them have been tracked down and everything. So, no need for panic. So, the Ministry of Health has told you guys, don't shake hands, avoid fluids of especially dead bodies, maintain basic...
2: What are you doing with fluids of dead bodies in the first place?
1: Abasao.
2: Those health are, workers. They are trained.
1: Wash your hands regularly. Report. If you're not feeling okay, just go to a hospital. If you're feeling fevers, bleeding, avoid touching dead bodies again and follow the Ministry of Health procedures. So, yeah.
3: So, do you guys think we need a lockdown?
2: For Ebola?
1: Why?
2: Why? Lockdown to Amko.
1: Not necessarily. Like I said, this is not the first time we've had Ebola. Mm. From 2000 up to now, over 26 years of managing how to deal with Ebola. Mm. You just have to sensitize the public. Because if you don't,
2: by the time
1: it could
2: a day like
1: Mata's
2: Day is postponed, then it's serious.
1: It is, but then it doesn't necessitate something like that to a magnitude of such a kind, you know? Guys, do you know that the richest man, 30 billion worth of USD, was in UG?
2: Papa Dangote.
1: Papa Aliko Arahaji Dangote. Yeah, he was in Kenya, and then after that, he came and saw the man named Batman Sevo at Nakasero, and they were discussing a proposed East African refinery. To have a refinery that is benefiting the region, not only Uganda as a country or Kenya as a country, but East Africa as a region. You know, we have our Kafuta here. So we've been trying to do a refinery, which is from Prim's village, that is in Hoima. But now the rich man himself is in talks with the president to see how they can have a refinery that is regional based. Do you guys know what that can do for this region in terms of employment?
2: There's one way to find out.
1: Yeah.
2: Give us the refinery.
1: However, man,
2: what interests me is
1: be rich and keep quiet.
2: What interests me is that he wants to use his own money.
1: Exactly. And then he was tired. Do you know being rich? Do you know being rich to the extent that sometimes you get tired of speaking English? And they have to translate for you.
2: He got tired.
1: Yeah, they were translating for him. Either he was speaking an accent that Sevo didn't click, or there was a problem. So he started just speaking in his indigenous language, and there was a guy.
2: He had a translator with him.
1: Yeah.
2: Wow.
1: And Sevo was just there. Yeah.
3: Maybe I should.
1: If I was Sevo, I would have also spoken Runyankore. Then they translate for him.
4: We play the hits you love. Right back, okay. I tell her, bring it back. I got all the hits. What? Energy. We match the hits.
0: You thought back to school was just books. Not this time. From the 21st to the 24th of May, the NRG Back to School Expo is back at Akamwesi Shopping Mall Gardens. 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
4: Kwa biza.
3: Kenamugambia yongezeka akendezeza. Anayo mvubukon. Aha. So the UEFA Champions League final is just around the corner and Arsenal will be going against PSG. Watch the biggest match of the season live on big screens with your friends with some good company at Tells Lounge on the 30th of May starting at 7 p.m. From kickoff to the final whistle, we'll be cheering and I can imagine the noise from Arsenal supporters. All this ready with a Pepsi in hand. And witness the making of champions. There will be a lucky draw box so you can predict and win.
4: Oh, yeah.
3: And live DJ entertainment and more. You will be talking about this for days, long after.
4: Definitely.
3: It's done.
4: I also want to remind you that Uganda is open for business and ready to thrive. That's why we have the Pearl of Africa Tourism Awards 2026 that is going to see global travelers, buyers, investors, and tour operators meet Uganda's tourism enterprise, and that will be happening face to face. The expo is built around real outcomes, signed partnerships, confirmed bookings, and investments. And Uganda's tourism private sector is resilient, innovative, and ready to engage global markets. Remember, this will be happening very, very soon. Now is that time of the morning when we get into what we call the school fees.
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4: We got on yourself, Isaac Shimwe, listening in from Shema. Yeah.
3: Pronunciation. What did I work with that? Tutandikira uwo.
6: Dera sikenda kugwa.
3: Kale. The word to pronounce is Simanya uwo. Anyway, it's okwango kamani. C. Or. L. Okopa.
4: No, I'm writing it down.
6: Why?
4: C-O-L. You want me to cram it in my head?
6: Yeah.
3: Let me write it for you. Don't worry.
4: You write it.
3: C-O-R.
4: I've even written C-I.
3: C-O-L-E. S-L-A-W.
4: What? Trevor. You know which is
3: it? You guys literally eat it every day.
4: Yeah.
6: Kolosiro.
4: Yeah.
3: Koriwati.
6: Kolosiro.
3: Kolosiro. Nenga yomany.
6: That's such a mind that you gaze.
4: But then Trevor, where is your village?
6: Shazidim Sadia MPG.
3: Only your vampigi.
6: Topi Banga Topa.
4: Cut them just one more time.
6: Yeah,
4: no, Gabo, it's so
3: many. Yeah, spelling.
4: Yeah.
6: Colossiro.
3: Colossiro. So, Omunyonyole Colossiro yan.
4: Morokoni.
6: Morokoni.
4: Oh, man. Okay.
6: Koslo. It's Koslo. Okay.
4: Do you know what it is?
6: Not really.
4: Katibuzo ya
3: kunyonyo. Would you even remember it, though? What did he just say?
6: Morokoni.
3: I
4: do have beautiful sounds of Alan Tonics coming through. The name of the song is Ngetala. Good morning.
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1: Predeta Energy Drink, the official energy drink partner of Chelsea FC, brings you the Vela Gumitene Predeta promotion, where lucky fans will get a chance to go watch Chelsea FC live at Stamford Bridge in London. 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
2: You guys be here having your chemistry, eh?
3: Even you have chemistry with
2: you. It is disrespectful for you to find a man in the studio and you don't greet him and you greet another man.
3: I didn't greet you. I've seen you like 5 times already today. Yeah.
2: In the studio? Those things are found in the kitchen table, but they don't count.
3: To greet you every time I see you.
2: Yes.
3: In whichever environment.
2: Yes, you're supposed to say hi, Papa.
3: But they don't test me.
2: You're supposed to be like, hi.
3: People who give me, and I've had this experience with somebody. No, I'm saying, I was trying to say. Listen, you. idiot. I was saying, people who give me a hard time with greeting them.
2: Yes.
3: I have no problem.
2: Okay.
3: With not greeting.
2: Oh, wow.
3: So when I greet you, it should even feel like I have said, I have seen Henry. Good morning, Henry.
2: I think deep down.
3: Don't test me.
2: Deep down in your soul, winning babas, you feel like you're. What's the name of a female angel?
3: I use your English. Why are you borrowing mine?
2: Hi, Siri. Female angel.
3: Siri has jump.
2: No, my Siri can't jump. See, how am I Siri?
3: Has refused,
2: hi, Siri. See? You used to the other couple of Siri. What's up? What's happening? Greetings to all the Arsenal fans.
3: Yeah.
2: We hate you.
3: Thank you.
2: From the rest of the world.
3: Your hate motivates us. If you haven't realized, now you should know. Anyway,
2: what's happening? Yeah.
3: Quickly, I want to talk about Arsenal quickly. And I have to talk about Pep Guardiola staying with the Man City theme just for a bit. And also, maybe a little bit of Brazil, because there's some conversation on that side. And then we also have to give away something nice from Predator.
2: Oh, yeah, guys, get ready to call us. Yeah.
3: Two winners today. Yeah. Mm. So you win some amazing gifts. I'll ask you a very simple question related to the campaign and you let me know. Starting off, Arsenal beat Burnley last night.
2: You're asking questions, but you're not generous with other things.
3: Arsenal.
2: Basket.
3: Depends on who you ask.
2: Arsenal what?
3: For other people. Arsenal beat Burnley last night 1-0 as the Gunners edged closer to the Premier League title. A 36th minute header from Kai Havertz from a corner taken by Bukayo Saka ensured an Arsenal style win. If there's anything that is just Arsenal standard win,
2: late, dramatic, hopeless, useless, non-inspirational, boring goals and wins.
3: You think when you look at the table and you see 3 points, you see 3 points in brackets.
2: But let me tell you guys, if Arsenal wins this trophy, this is the worst win ever. Goals scored by hands, nose, like.
3: Drake, you heard me, Wama.
2: Score the goals like
3: says
2: men.
3: A Liverpool fan, we understand.
2: Do you know how sad your money scores? How Alan O'Kell?
3: You follow him.
2: What do you mean you're scoring with an ear?
3: So, this pushed Arsenal to 5 points ahead of City, who still have 2 games to play. Mm-hmm. Speaking of City, they'll take on Bournemouth tonight, a side who have proven themselves this season, currently headed for European football next season, and they're currently 6th on the table with 55 points. And why many Arsenal fans are praying that Bournemouth upset City is because Bournemouth actually have not lost a game at home in the last 8.
2: Oh, hallelujah.
3: And the last home game they lost was against Arsenal. They lost 3-2. Bournemouth have been on a roll this season.
2: They've been shocked by anything.
3: Yes. Mm. They might try to at least get a draw out of City. If they put up I've never seen Kyle Walker run this fast the way. So, but why? Because my thing is, anyway, I'll quarrel later.
2: But he ran faster when he was at City. So.
3: No, but I'm just saying, at Burnley, for Burnley standard, you should have run like that to avoid relegation. But you remember to run like that. Yeah. When it's Arsenal and you're trying to stop them from winning because you have loyalty to City or whatever. Anyway, speaking of City, still reports are now confirming Pep Guardiola's imminent departure.

0: departure from City at the end of the season. And this is mostly...
1: For real?
0: Yeah, this is mostly due to the procedures that are being undertaken inside the club as if preparing for a transition.
1: Oh my goodness.
0: Yeah. So his replacement, you might ask, former Chelsea manager Enzo Maresca, who worked under Pep Guardiola at City. So he knows how the thing is run and is understood to, he's understood to be top of the list to replace Guardiola. Mm. And if Guardiola were to leave at this moment, yeah, if he doesn't win, let's say, the Premier League, the Champions League, he would have driven City to 17 major trophies and 20 in total, including 6 Premier League titles, the Champions League, 3 FA Cups, including the one he won last weekend, and 5 EFL Cups.
1: Keep this video and remember these words today. Mm. If Guardiola leaves City...
0: Yeah.
1: City will be relegated.
0: Go away.
1: Remember the problems of Arsenal.
0: Just said they won't win, but they'll get. Well, that's not relegated. Almost. You like exaggerating.
1: Do you remember the problems of Man U?
0: But as a Liverpool fan, you have no say in many of these things. You know. Because you have too many problems. Care about what's going on in other clubs.
1: Because Liverpool also suffered when Benitez left.
0: You reminded me of a poll they did on Sky, and they were saying, whose side are you on, Salah or Slot? And Slot had like 7%, and Salah's logo was up to us.
1: I'm telling you, remember this quote.
0: Every time he's been asked Guardiola, about leaving in recent interviews, Guardiola has made it very clear he's still around and that he even still has a year left on his contract. You guys, I'm still around. He laughs about it.
1: It doesn't matter, he will leave.
0: Lastly, before we go into our guests today, for over in Brazil, Carlo Ancelotti, he finally announced the 26-man squad, which will be representing Brazil at the 2026 FIFA World Cup next month.
1: Number one.
0: Many shockers, pass off. Let's start with the man we talked about every day here for like a month.
1: Who?
0: Neymar, my friend. Yes. This will be his fourth World Cup because
1: the 34. Why aren't you ringing the bell?
0: Where is it? I was going to say a United fan stole it. The 34-year-old was selected to be part of the Brazil squad. Mm. It will be his fourth, like I said. Ancelotti said they spent the whole year, studying
1: scanning
0: how he's performing. Yes, exactly. Yeah. Actually, in his own words, he said, we spent the entire year analyzing Neymar.
1: Wow.
0: Among some notable names, Alisson Becker, obviously, of Liverpool.
1: Definitely.
0: Although he's missed about 10 games due to injury, but he'll
1: talk
0: be ready
1: Vinicius
0: by then.
1: Talk about Vinicius Jr., I want to hear that.
0: That's obvious, man. Manchester United's Casemiro, Mateus Cunha as well, Bruno Guimarães for the Premier League players, Gabriel, obviously. Brentford striker, Hugo Thiago, and Bournemouth forward, Ryan. Let me tell you why I've talked about Hugo Thiago. Because guess who was left out of this squad? João Pedro.
1: Yeah.
0: Chelsea fans are on fire on social media. Just go and type João Pedro and you will see. Yeah. He hasn't done what?
1: Anyway, from trying to fight with
0: João Pedro put out a statement about this because he was so sure he's going to be a part of the squad. He put out a statement and said, you know, he'll be supporting like any other fan. He's disappointed, but he'll wait till next
1: Gabriel
0: time.
1: Gabriel is playing right from Arsenal.
0: Obviously.
1: Definitely.
0: Yeah.
1: Martinelli is playing right.
0: Yeah.
1: Definitely.
0: What do you care?
1: Nah,
0: you should only care about Alisson. I don't know why. Even soon he won't be yours anymore. Anyway. let's wait and see what happens in June. I'll be talking more about Brazil later in the day because this squad has caused fire, especially the guys that were left out.
1: I know, right?
0: Many big games there, many big names rather that front. But we have to give away some amazing gifts to two amazing people. And this is going to be very fast, very smooth. Let's see.
1: What you going to do?
0: Yeah.
1: As you're seeing, please give us a call right now.
0: Okay.
1: On your phone, punch in these numbers. 0-777-674-674. I'll read that number for you again. 0-777-674-674. What is that for steaks?
0: Yeah.
1: A trip to Stamford Bridge. A couple of goodies, courtesy of Predator. You never
0: Speaking
1: know.
0: Speaking of a couple of goodies.
1: Yes.
0: We're also going to give away 2 hampers. That's what we are doing. There are also a couple of goodies.
1: Right now.
0: Today. So right now, because there are so many things that are getting given away, right? Over time. So besides the grand prize trip, which we've talked about, to Stamford Bridge, to watch João Pedro. Anyway, mention some other prizes that you can win in the promotion. I need 2 people to tell me 2 other prizes. Just mention one. One for each caller, and then we give you your hamper. We'll be very, very glad to give you that. Hello. Hello.
1: Speak now or forever hold your peace.
0: Hello.
1: How are you?
2: Yes, this is Peter. I'm okay.
1: What's going down, man? What's your name?
2: My name is Peter.
1: Where are you calling from?
2: I'm from Kauku.
1: Let me be clear. Winnie wants to give you the gift. Me, I don't want. You better have your answer ready.
0: Wama, tell me just one more prize that's being given away by a Predator besides that trip to Chelsea.
2: Their motorbike.
0: Yeah, stop there. Yeah, that's enough. Even you don't need to give me a bonus. Nothing. Do you know what you're going to do for me, Peter?
1: What type of motorbike?
0: Wama, send me your
1: what
0: name.
1: Make?
0: Send me your name, which your number, your details to our WhatsApp. All right.
1: Congratulations to you, man.
0: All right.
1: Big
0: Peter.
1: Up on yourself.
2: Okay.
1: All right.
0: Okay. All right.
1: Winnie, can you please give me the next question?
0: There's still more gifts to be given.
1: Wait, can you give
0: away.
1: Me,
0: I mean, there's still more prizes to be mentioned.
1: For now, yeah. We're supposed to get another
0: one
1: call,
0: other,
1: right?
0: Yes.
1: Give that one to me first. Yeah. 0777-674-674. Good morning. You're live on the Energy Breakfast Club.
3: Morning.
1: How are you?
0: Anger, you're very
1: speak
0: low.
1: Loudly, or we shall not give you our things. Speak like you want. Huh?
3: Yes.
1: What's your name?
3: I'm Patrick.
0: Uh-huh, Patrick. Which other gift is being given away by a Predator?
1: Patrick, as a man, why are you speaking like that in the morning?
3: T-shirt.
1: Huh?
3: T-shirt.
1: Patrick, bye.
0: Yeah. No, Patrick, send us your details on our WhatsApp, all right?
1: No, Patrick, me, I've said no.
0: I'm gonna send your details.
1: You guys are too generous.
0: You think everyone is us and
1: men had to go to
0: everyone?
1: What to win a loaf of bread.
0: You wake up to talk on the radio. You
1: and
0: see?
1: Someone is just there
0: even
1: saying,
0: you're not in war.
1: Hi, T-shirt. Patrick!
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0: Even if you're a hater, you can't really hate on this song. It's such a beautiful song coming in from Bien and Ali.
1: A song that has two real singers, Bien and Ali Kiba.
0: Like, there's only one person who missed on that song.
1: Who?
0: Joshua Braka. As long as he didn't come with the 1, 2, 3, 4, 5, 6. Trevor.
2: There's nothing as sweet as a quickie. Sweet as it sounds. This is the Quickie Mix. Sponsored by Mirinda. Smile, be contagious.

0: That's how you know the morning is beautiful.
1: I still remember this guy's concert like it were yesterday. One of the most enjoyable concerts that we have had. Victor Ni? Crazy.
0: Sweet melody.
1: Dun, dun, dun, dun, dun.
0: I love his live performances. I
1: love his voice. I believe he's one of those people that with very unique voices.
0: Effortlessly, by the way.
1: Like he could sing and you've just woken up from your sleep at 2 a.m. and you'd be like, that's Victor Ni.
0: Yeah. No easily questions. Identifiable. Trevor.
1: It's Energy Radio, the Back to School Expo. The Energy Radio Back to School Expo is starting this Thursday, actually. So make sure that you bring the vibe. Make sure
0: Which is just one day after tomorrow, yeah?
1: Yeah, so we can have a good time while we shop all our school requirements in one place. It's happening at Akamwesi Shopping Mall Gardens.
0: Yeah, easy peasy like that. And remember, DFCU also has what we call Sumurua Cash with DFCU. 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It's easy. It is safe. You can be able to track your transactions and nobody's going to chase you with a machete because of holding cash money.
1: Yeah.
0: DFC, you're growing farther together.
1: Don't bite your tongue.
0: That time of the morning where we suffer. Trevor.
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0: Yeah. Rewound. 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
0: Not rewind.
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0: Reconcise means get back.
1: Let's go, Trevor. Kampala's Trevor. Most hidden secret.
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0: Don't kill me, man. Don't sit down, see.
1: Pull and come again. Start from the beginning.
0: Good. Don't you know, Nida?
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1: Rewounded is what?
0: Guys, I have a favor.
1: But at least you tried.
0: I need a hot chick.
1: To do what?
0: To slide into our DM now and have a date with Trevor.
1: Mm-hmm.
0: Yeah. Do it for the country.
1: He's even shy.
0: Do it for energy.
1: He's shy.
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0: It has like a very intoxicating effect on you. When you listen to it, you can't forget it.
1: Especially if you listen to it over and over.
0: A beautiful song coming in from Nassim from production together with Vai Rota. It is called Towat?
1: Toma.
0: Toma. Like Toma, Toma.
1: Toma. It's a Spanish word, actually. Yeah.
0: Meaning what, madam?
1: I don't remember the meaning, but Nassim told me it's a Spanish word.
0: Oh. Beautiful, I didn't know that. It's that time of the morning when we get into what we call the affair. But before that, please grab yourself a Mountain Dew. You know why? Because as you go about your day, you need that drink to energize you. And later in the evening, whether you're thinking about just, you know, chilling with your squad, getting onto that basketball court and shooting some hoops or riding a bike. Do you know how to ride a bike, Prim?
1: Yeah.
0: Bike, not bicycle.
1: What's the difference?
0: Bicycle, man,
2: a motorcycle.
0: A motorcycle, bike.
1: Or a motorcycle.
0: Yeah.
1: No,
0: the one that has a clutch and a gear. And
1: no, but I know how to
0: ride a bicycle.
1: To ride, generally.
0: Okay. Time for the affair, Prim Wagwan. Wagwan.
1: So you know how somebody could have your location on Snap
0: or
1: on their phone? Like they can see.
0: I have to enable it on my end though, right?
1: Yes. Mm. They can see where you are at all times. Are you kawa with your Ben knowing or having your location 24/7?
2: Me, I can never.
0: For what? Are you FBI?
2: No way.
0: What do you want with me? My business with you is at home.
1: Eh.
0: He. If I'm in trouble, the boys will come and save me.
1: What are you hiding?
0: Like, okay, not that I'm hiding anything.
1: Yeah.
0: You can actually access my phone. But it is too much for you to see where I am. He has gone to the bathroom now. He's at Mutasa Kafir. Yeah. He has moved his Sarama
1: What's the
0: road.
1: Problem with that?
0: No
1: if you're
0: facts.
1: Not doing anything wrong.
0: Not that I'm doing anything wrong, but where's the freedom of movement? freedom of existence.
1: So what are your reasons, really? Because you're not doing anything wrong, right?
0: Yeah. Just give me freedom, liberty. Give me the benefit of the doubt. If you start looking for what a hen eats,
1: you will not eat the
0: you
1: hen.
0: You can't.
1: You.
2: Once you start doing that, it means you want to own someone.
1: Like
2: that's
1: own them,
2: power.
1: Own them.
2: Mm, you can't own me.
0: So possessiveness.
1: What are your reasons?
2: Zen kola binji. What you won't get?
1: Kola binji video. Smanya guatike motukaza bondi kukabanga.
0: Are you okay with it though? You as you.
1: Yeah, I don't have a problem with someone having my location.
2: Have you ever shared it?
0: Let
2: with
0: me
2: someone?
0: Tell you guys, Prim has a screen guard that is hidden
1: what
0: in another
1: hidden?
0: Screen guard. You know these screen guards where you can't see the chat?
2: The privacy one.
0: So she has two of them. How do you tell me that you
1: I don't
0: allow someone to have your location?
1: Wallahi, I don't have a problem with somebody having my location. What's the problem?
0: Angel Gabriel.
1: No.
2: Just one in a million.
1: I don't have a problem.
0: Alimba, Trevor, not of Manyono.
1: I am at Clement Hill now. Mm. Why would I hide that from someone?
0: Where are you going to
1: Especially
0: be after
1: if they
0: here?
1: Are my boyfriend.
0: After here.
1: After here, I am going to the gym. Mm. And
0: okay.
1: Yeah. Mm. After the gym, I am going to, I don't know what that place is called, but around Acacia. I have zero...
0: Kwepasa, at zero, this time during the day, you're going to do a skull.
1: I have zero things to hide. So I personally do not have a problem with somebody
0: having
1: my location.
0: Openness in a relationship comes at a certain degree of you being flexible with your person.
1: Let me tell
0: and you.
1: You
0: being mature.
1: Rule number one.
0: The extent
1: never
0: of me
1: lie
0: my location.
1: About where you are. Gwe. Ozjukiza.
0: Mm-hmm.
1: Sometime recently, someone told me they were in Mitiana.
2: Uh-huh.
1: Mm. Mitiana. And they were even causing like, not causing, but making it look like,
0: it's
1: oh,
0: an emergency.
1: I need to be in Kampala.
0: I can't talk,
1: like, even telling his friends, "Bana itugende, obude bugenze." Bro, why tired that you can gezo? Satungo munta ngamba. Ha, madenge na babu lilerinya. Munta. I'm like,
0: wow.
1: Olimba.
0: You've never seen this
1: meme? Trust me.
0: Mm.
1: The person that wasn't lying.
0: Wow.
1: Was the one who told me where they saw them. They weren't in Mitiana at all. So
0: wow.
1: Why are you lying? And
0: so you went
1: provoked?
0: Ahead, you have spies on your people.
1: No. it was actually very innocent. You know how you someone could see Henry Nagamba. I've seen Henry.
3: Oh wow.
1: I'm like, Henry's in me, Tiana.
0: Kumbe Henry.
1: Posing Gasimani Henry.
0: Get this from me. If your man tells you that he's in Mitiana
1: and he's not,
0: and you meet him at Acacia Avenue,
1: why are you lying about
0: both
1: where
0: of you are in Mitiana at that time?
1: Kutide.
0: Yeah.
1: Tell us if you are Kawa with your bae having your location 24/7. 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

0: but spinning, it's not Cartier, you're my honest or Richard. 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

0: That is the Wakey band I missed. 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
0: She
1: wants
0: a Lamborghini.
1: Tomoko. 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Live like a queen.
0: Mama. 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
1: at all times,
0: getting to know where you are
1: before you know it? They're asking ate ku ginger road okola yoch.
0: Let us know. 0777-674-674. 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
2: 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This is DJ Rocky Mans representing Team Mr. Henry.
1: Blessings.
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1: 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Good morning. Good morning Energy.
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1: cha
3: big up NRG
1: 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Good morning.
5: Good morning Energy Radio, thanks for the show. This is Pius here. For me the location thing I don't agree with that.
4: Why
5: would you do that all the time round? Why?
4: Oh, wow.
5: Like for me you cannot even ask me, like, when I come back home. You cannot even ask me, where have you been?
1: Because you are
5: where
1: the man.
5: Where are you coming from? For what reason are you giving?
1: Yeah.
5: Then you are spying on me all the time around.
1: Are you FBI?
5: You should give me space.
1: Are you CIA?
5: Let me be.
1: What you trying to
5: don't
1: do?
5: Ask me for a location. Why?
1: 100% totally agree. Energy.
2: Yeah, your NRG Radio 16.5 FM. The number name in music is there. I'm in this guy's stack. I got the number went. Location, you know, you're going to want to move as well. I'm going to go to the house. I'm going to go to the
1: house.
2: That location is a jet. I'm going to go to the house. I'm going to go to the location. I'm going to go to the house. I'm going to go to the house. I'm going to go to the house. I'm going to go to the house. I'm going to go to the house. I'm going to go to the house. I'm going to go to the big up to you.
1: But have you ever guys tracked anybody down?
4: No.
1: I just give up on it immediately.
4: That's next level behavior.
1: All right.
4: Bordering on psychopath behavior.
1: That is very true. It is narcissism at its point, at its best. Yeah. Energy Radio, let's keep the conversation alive on our socials. On, you know, the hashtag is Energy Breakfast Club and it's TikTok, Energy Radio, Instagram, and X everywhere. 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
3: Come on, Saturday, I'm going to play. I'm going to play. I'm going to play. I'm going to play. I'm going to play. I'm going to play. I'm going to play. I'm going to play. I'm going to play. I'm going to play. I'm going to play. I'm going to play. I'm going to
4: play. I'm going to play. I'm going to play. I'm going to
3: I'm not sure.

0: And that's how you need to be starting your morning with beautiful sounds of Sizwe. There's Bob Mabena, Mello, Sleazy, Midnight, Official. The names
1: piano
0: are
1: songs,
0: many.
1: There's always a community of singers.
0: Most of them are DJs and producers.
1: Also, the songs are long, exactly. So clearly.
0: Woo!
1: There's going to be very many people.
0: Guess who is coming to UG? Lee Makrize. Also from South Africa. Lee Makrize.
1: Ajakuli match.
0: Again, I'm going to be a motive. It's going down. And what we call the groove face, this is going to be the biggest Amapiano night of the year. 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That's going to be called the Groove Fest featuring Lee Makrize.
1: It's exactly 9. If you are beginning your day just now, make sure that you get yourself a Rock Boom. If you need a pick me, or you just woke up a little sluggish and you need some energy, Rock Boom is everywhere.
0: Yeah, man.
1: There is a Rock Boom. Now, what's more interesting is that there is over 5 billion worth of prizes under that cup. We're talking cars, motorbikes, flat screen TVs, phones, hoodies, more Rock Boom, more silverback for you. So, what you see is what you win.
0: What happened to who? It's all coming up in what we call the Hot Sass with Evelyn Mike. But for now, DJ Trevor, make us dance.
2: There's nothing as sweet as a quickie. Sweet as it sounds. This is the Quicker Mix. Sponsored by Mirinda. Smile, be contagious.
3: Hey, Roach. Atiyan, I know.

0: So let's just say that the next time you hear a quickie from DJ Trevor, it definitely shall be tomorrow at exactly 6 a.m.
1: It will be Wednesday.
0: Oh, yeah, tomorrow is Wednesday.
1: Mm-hmm.
2: The week can rush.
0: Mm.
2: People can copy other people's
1: hours. Yeah, it is the only Wednesday which wasn't going to be a public holiday because the next two Wednesdays are going to be Shabbat staking days.
0: We're going to be eating pilau and
1: pilau, and then we'll be home. We shall not go to Matters Day, but we shall be home.
2: What do you mean we shall not go for Matters Day?
0: Because the celebrations were postponed.
1: She was sleeping.
2: No, my dear. You guys haven't watched Alan Kasuja's post?
0: That?
2: It still remains, my dear.
1: Third what June. Are you talking about?
2: What exactly I'm talking about?
1: So the day will be a public holiday.
2: Yes. And we shall still celebrate Matters Day.
1: We shall not go to Namugongo.
0: Namugongo.
2: Yeah, but because we shall still celebrate.
1: From where?
2: From wherever we shall celebrate from.
1: But Jamel, I'm Black Pants. Time for the hot sauce.
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4: 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Beira Gumite Day Predator.
1: I want to be like Drake when
2: that
1: I grow up, you know.
2: To watch.
1: Where are we going? What's happening, Evelyn Mike? Wagwan.
2: Honestly, I thank God I didn't wear those same shades.
0: You almost.
2: Anyway. Yeah, literally.
1: Oh.
2: I feel so bad. I swear, Lydia Jasmine, this should be the last time.
1: Yeah, I saw you guys wearing. On our heads. Like,
2: no, by the time we came here in the morning, the pictures of the bridesmaids were not yet out.
1: Yeah.
2: Lydia Jasmine cannot do such a very big event. Ngatekuliko Hana Karema.
1: Yeah.
2: Ngatekuliko Shiba Karunji. Ngatekuliko Limukwano Gwomu Pia Olea signing someone NDA. Like 5. Then my head was like, no, this can't happen. Kubanga kuba bride is already cover tano. Tumanye cover. Babidi. Kama be ne Melissa Mulonji. So please, Lydia Jasmine.
1: Gundi tomo man.
2: Ani. Si mukwano gwari dia. This should be the last time you're messing with our heads because you almost put our hearts upside down. Bambi tuyambi.
1: Wow.
2: Tochi danga mwe.
1: For us who knew, we looked at you and said,
2: why didn't you say, I'm like, hey, Henry. Even if you said, mm-hmm. But also, I feel I want it to be true besides just whatever they were doing.
1: You know our man, the guy them. Is he ready to do things?
2: Ntagala abikoli.
1: Tuchari mu, gode. Money. Gode.
0: While you're not ready,
1: no, be honest.
0: Some of your women are going to be taken like screenshots.
1: But then, are you guys sure Lydia wants marriage now?
2: Are you Lydia?
1: No, I'm asking. Are you sure she wants it now?
0: Lydia is a lover girl.
2: We shall ask her if she wants marriage. There is being a lover girl.
0: She wants to be someone's woman
2: not a wife.
0: She feels like wife is too many duties. Do you want to be a wife, Evelyn?
2: Right now, I want to be someone's woman.
0: Someone's woman.
2: Yes, not someone's wife. Right now.
1: She didn't even want to be someone's woman 2 years ago. So by the end of this year, she'll be like, when I'm on passé.
0: She'll be like, I want to be a husband now.
2: Honestly, I agree with Carol. I don't think I want to be someone's wife. It comes with so many things.
0: Responsibility.
2: Moving on.
1: Yeah.
2: Manager Roger.
1: Hey.
2: Over the weekend, kushoya Spice Dan, akushoya Fefe Bossy. Spice Dan alia performing.
1: Yes.
2: Ngawaloka video, kibatula ganga, Manager Roger alia big eye. He's dancing to Spice's performance. He's dancing to Spice's songs when she was on stage.
0: Mm-hmm.
2: And then also there is another video, still the same weekend. Spice and Kwali Kwanjula kwa genzo yimbako. It happened so tine Roger koko kwanjula. Roger na yemukana agenda ku DJ's box. Na kola kali akantu akoko jayongo mimba performing. You know how that
0: Nafuka DJ.
2: Nafuka DJ womuyimbi, but DJ baba imbinga yeba bera.
0: Bambi.
2: So if you guys were in Manager Roger's shoes, would you actually do something like that?
0: Not every breakup is a bad one, so I want to think they're cool.
2: Auntie Katiobedanga is Siva Komont. Does she know you're doing all that for her? Does she even know you're the one on the
0: He probably is doing it for himself, not for her.
1: But I also want you to understand that this has been a routine he has had for years. Sometimes it's more about you, like Prim said, than the other person.
2: So you would do that?
1: No.
2: Okay. Me too, I wouldn't.
1: No, I wouldn't.
2: Even if it's for me, what do you mean it's for me? I can go to therapy.
1: The only way to break free is to let everything go.
2: Period.
0: Let it go.
2: I've seen so many people concerned about the situation going on between Palaso and King Saha. I've seen Big Eye writing a letter from Uma saying they are willing.
1: I was ready to go. If you didn't go, it was here.
2: Yes. So that's the letter signed by Big Eye from Uma.
0: I saw a comment from Spice Diana where she was saying she really hopes that these two can sort their issues. And also, I think she was on the same road. And she met Saha just after the incident.
2: They were going to perform on the same event.
0: What exactly happened? I have no idea.
2: With Chinge. But
1: That happened.
2: Anyway, so many people are concerned and they want to actually come into these two people and do what? And make sure Bambi, these people settle their things. Okay, I'm going to just read the last line where Uganda Musician Association remains ready to mediate and facilitate peaceful reconciliation between the parties involved for the good of the industry and the safety of everyone.
1: That battle is bigger than what we see.
2: Because those boys are ready to fight for their artists.
0: Yeah.
2: So something...
0: Very hopeless boys.
2: Let me make this very clear. The Radio and Weasel page is run by that guy who is abroad.
1: Emotions.
2: Yes, Emotions. So, Bambi, we
0: Weasel has
2: it's
0: no
2: run
0: access
2: by,
0: to this page.
2: No.
0: Wow.
1: He has the Weasel Manizo.
2: He has the Weasel Manizo.
1: Not Radio and Weasel.
2: They might be having the
1: login.
2: No, they have the
1: login.
2: They have the
1: login
2: to Radio and Weasel, but also Emotions has the logins to Radio.
1: So if you're going to Palace of Amuje Mayanja family, it is not Weasel.
2: Your emotions, obviously.
0: And he's using a lot of emotions, clearly.
3: 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Right back, okay. I tell her, bring it back. Bring it back. I got all the hits. What? Energy. We match the hits. Energy.

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0: They are there. Let us know, guys. What is the best way you can hide money on 0740674674? By the way, this is not for illegal purposes.
1: Mama, just tell us.
0: Just tell us.
1: Give me ideas.
0: Energy,
1: good
0: morning.
1: I want to see something.
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4: 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The number

0: What do you think was
1: going through his mind when he was writing such beautiful lyrics?
0: How am I supposed to go inside of his mind?
1: Because that is one heck of a beautiful song, man. Yeah. Beautiful song coming in from Apas. Yes.
0: I know for sure. This year is a very good year for him. So many nice personal things are happening.
1: Okay.
0: And it's beautiful. I want to think this is where
1: he deserves it.
0: From.
1: If you do remember the Kakaga of Tulikubigere, bad music down there, you know, in his carried jumper bambi. Beautiful, man. Beautiful for him. Anyway, we do want to remind you that the Pearl of Africa Tourism Expo Awards will be happening. And this is going to be a platform where global travelers, buyers, investors, and tour operators meet Uganda's tourism enterprises face to face. I'm talking about an expo that is built around real outcomes, together with signed partnerships, confirmed bookings, and investment leads. So this is something you shouldn't miss out on, because guess what? Uganda's tourism private sector is resilient, innovative, and ready to engage on the global markets.
0: Right, and also we are going to be shopping for all our school requirements in one place, but not just shopping. We're going to have fun together and just vibe together, get to know each other, take so many pictures, and just do amazing things on the 21st all the way to the 24th at the Energy Back to School Expo Season 2 that is happening at Akamwesi Mall Shopping.
1: Yeah, man.
0: Akamwesi Mall Gardens, not shopping gardens.
1: Well, it's the mall, the gardens are behind, so yeah. You know what we mean.
0: Yeah.
1: Because all of you are like, Amongo, how does she keep money in the house, in the container?
0: Someone
1: in
0: said the most accurate thing I've heard in this Among saga. They said, all of us that are judging this woman, if it were us, we would probably even be buying shoppers instead. And I say true.
1: Energy, good morning.
2: 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Oscar Trend Online.
0: Hi, Oscar, man. How you doing?
2: Ha. Ain't no point to jamule city to prim. Olaba no nabakulu abakulu mu Uganda. Ola nabu babaza. Orunze Oscar.
3: You go.
2: Well, me the safest place I keep my money. It is in my head, in my mind, because I don't have that much money.
1: Oh, Bambi, oh dear. Oh,
2: it's in my mind.
1: Oh dear. Oh dear.
2: Imaginations.
1: Big up, have a beautiful day, Jack, guide and protect. Now, there's an interesting comment coming in from Moses Passy. He said, you can't hide money because money talks even when you hide it. But for him, he's happy because in his entire life, he got an opportunity.
0: He told me yesterday, but he had never seen two cars that are so expensive.
1: Two cars that are worth 5 billion Ugandan shillings, man. Big up on yourself, Moses Pussy. Good morning, Energy Radio.
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5: Yes, Energy Breakfast Club, Top Rasta Missing with DJ Trevor and the Puri. Yeah, on the Charlie Stepper.
0: Bananze
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1: Are you serious?
0: Yeah.
1: Wow.
0: All of them.
1: Nejenda bichirichim. Temuri babbi. None of you have given us a solution.
0: Speaking of a
1: where
0: haste,
1: the money is untraceable.
0: Speaking of a haste, I was speaking to Bad Black.
3: Okay.
0: In a pickup that's, hey! By the way, a pickup that's showing on Plate Loud.
1: One of the greatest to ever do it.
0: Bro, when you find a minute, just go watch that pickup.
1: Yeah.
0: And she told me the last time she did her business, because she speaks about how she takes money from men.
1: She's a beautiful horologist.
0: She told me that was a few months ago.
1: Yes.
0: And she was in Nairobi. And
1: hey.
0: And she said she had gone to meet a guy from, I think, Libya.
1: Gagundi bamalese
0: wan. Oh, hey, achimanyi.
1: Yali nyaya maje.
0: Nagamba. Guy yali ina safe ye. Atambla ne safe ye ya sente.
1: Wow.
0: Naga na stula safe number. Nenga Bad Black.
1: Wow. Beautiful.
0: Naga na stula safe number. Nembula. Nenonya flight enzize waka.
1: Somebody's saying, Prim, that episode, girl, I don't know. That is Oscar Trent.
0: Bro.
1: Now, let me tell you guys, the best way to hide money, joke society, is there's a reason why they categorize the things we purchase as assets and liabilities.
3: Mm.
1: And there are assets that are long-term. It depends. For example, wobo guze chizimbe.
0: Mujuki nanti. Was it like 2 years ago or so?
1: The
0: watu gamba anita inechi zimbe wa UK.
1: Even if you have been in
0: Ghana.
1: So...
0: could it have been true, looking back?
3: It would have been true.
1: No, but yeah, the documents were surfacing again. And a lot of people...
0: but she said it wasn't hers.
1: Would you say it was yours?
0: Yeah.
1: Let me ask you guys, as we really conclude this, what do you learn from this entire scenario?
0: Anything can happen.
1: When it comes to money.
0: And detectives and President Museveni's auditors have sealed off former Speaker Anita Among's office at Parliament as we speak, along with the office of the Clerk of Parliament, Adolf Mwesige Kasaeja.
1: It has
0: so
1: assist.
0: They cannot access their offices now, and the auditors have...
1: what do they hope to find? Money?
0: Taken over.
3: Money.
0: They need to audit.
3: Papers.
1: Papers, documentation.
0: Whatever they can get their hands on, I guess.
1: Man, you don't want to be AAA right now because it's been a beautiful morning.
0: Move your navy if you get a mask.
1: Yeah.
0: So we need to plug away good.
1: Echijuta.
0: Echijuta.
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0: Yeah. Across Uganda.
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1: yo, King Kong, DJ Lee Dan told you. 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

0: 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We are the AM show with your girl, Miss Kohani Honey, the baddest mama jamma. Re-DJ in the building. We are the AM gang.
1: 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Yeah. 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
2: Hey, let's go.
1: Crystal Panda, Kohani, and Re-DJ on the AM show.
0: Yes, yes, yes. Crystal Panda is on his way, but right now you have me and Re DJ in studio. How you doing, baby girl?
3: I'm doing good, girl. How you doing?
0: I'm doing great. You look so lovely in yellow.
3: Thank you. Someone was telling me I'm just like the Ugandan flag, and I hate you guys so much.
0: But I'm seeing you now. Red hair, black pants, yellow shirt.
3: Imagine.
0: Oh, you got.
3: Girl, please, not you too. Not you too. How are you?
0: I'm doing great. You know what else I've realized? Our console is black, red, and yellow. I think we're the most patriotic show.
3: I really feel like you are.
0: You know what? I love
3: you are stretching it.
0: Last joke. Last joke.
3: No.
0: You look like Rock Boo.
3: Whatever.
0: No, at least you're the energy. You're the energy. Ring a bell for yourself.
3: No, I'm not.
0: Girl, ring the bell now. Eh? What do you mean? What is that? You know what? Go home. No, but guys, how you doing? Please tell us on 0740-674-674 how you're doing. How is your Tuesday going? Now, today we have a show packed of energy. We have a special guest coming through at the end of the hour, at the end of the show towards the last hour, you know what I mean. And also, we have a quickie mix all the way from Re-DJ, the thickest DJ
3: on the day.
0: Period.
3: I'm actually going to steal that from Crystal. He'll have to make a drop for me.
0: That's what I was
3: like
0: telling
3: you. Like a celebrity.
0: You. Yes, tell him to make a drop for you.
3: Okay.
0: Let's get it.
1: There's nothing as sweet as a quickie. Sweet as it sounds. This is the Quickie Mix on NRG Radio, the number one name in music.
0: Re-DJ.

0: 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We are the AM gang with your girl, Miss Kuhani Honey, the baddest mama jamma, Reed DJ with that fire mix. And guess who decided to show up?
1: And then ask this time.
0: Thank you for coming.
2: It's not about deciding to abandon you guys, but life is life in you guys.
0: Even now, it's life in
2: Mugwan.
1: Billionaire talks.
2: Why do you guys think everybody wins? Everything is about money. It's not about money.
1: It's about what?
0: No one said
1: you're in love.
0: No one talked about money. Did anyone talk about money?
1: You're in love or you're building a family?
2: It's just life in guys. You know what I'm talking about.
1: When we grow up.
2: Honey, you can relate. Life is just life thing, but it is okay. But finally, I'm here. Better late than never.
1: Sorry.
0: Hi, boo.
2: How are you, ladies?
0: We're good. How are you doing?
2: You're blessed?
0: Yes.
2: Well, honey, why did you do that?
0: Do what?
2: You know what you did.
0: I haven't done anything. This man is lying.
1: What did you do?
0: I didn't do anything.
1: What did you do?
0: Don't you know Christopher Panda is a liar?
1: Yeah, he's a man. Okay.
2: You know what
0: Thank you very much.
2: There,
0: Let's get into word on the street.
3: Word on the streets.
2: I'll remember you. I'll definitely remember you. I'm going to keep it in my mind.
1: Okay, guys, what did you do? Please fill me in.
0: I do nothing.
1: I hate speaking out on gist. Crystal, what did she do?
2: She knows what she did.
0: I didn't do anything.
1: If you weren't going to tell her, she shouldn't have started.
2: No problem. She did
0: something.
2: You record
0: content.
1: This is so crazy.
2: She knows what she did.
1: Then why are you bringing it up on air if you're not going to tell us what she did?
2: One day.
0: You know what? Tell us about word on the street. Leave
2: one
0: this
2: day.
1: Oh my God, Crystal. What on the street is they are actually removing the car bones that are in the roads now. They started the operation today. So if you're fine.
2: In the roads or along?
1: Along the roads. Along the roads, the ones that are in the reserves, along the roads.
0: Yes.
2: Banda, that side.
1: Majorly banned as you go to Chireka, there are so many car bonds on the roadside and in the reserves. So they had talked about it, I think, earlier this year to start working upon that, but then they didn't do. When they were taking down the kiosks and stuff, that's when they said they were going to take the car bonds also off, but then they didn't work on it. But right now, they have started the operation.
2: I think
1: today.
2: They need to have a gazetted area for that, for car bonds.
1: But I agree.
0: Because they be on the road, it's like. Like a garage.
2: It is also a risk. Imagine you're on the roadside. Yes. You have a car bone on the roadside. What if there's an accident? So it's a risk. I've been watching that and I've been seeing that and I'm like, these guys take a big, huge risk.
0: I think the biggest mistake they do is taking in so many cars. The parking inside the designated area finishes to the point where they have to put the cars outside, which is not supposed to be done. So I feel like, guys, just taking an inventory that you can manage.
2: But also they try to do window shopping. There are people that love cars. So the more you bypass, you're in a taxi, you're like...
0: But we will see them through the fence.
1: That way it won't be so visible.
2: So they are trying to attract customers.
0: No, it will.
1: It won't be so visible.
0: Do you know why I'm saying that? Because I've seen it done before. You will see it through the fence, Mokwan.
1: Anyways, I want to see how that is going to go about. I want to see how clear the roads are going to be because that place is actually terrible to pass by. Sometimes those car bonds actually cause jam.
2: Baba garbage in Echisanja, no sleep. Echisanja, you know, the new term, team, no sleep, no sleep. So I think the president and the cabinet, they have started working. And we see that from the corruption bit of it now.
1: A lot has happened.
2: KCC, now you see what is happening in the city. Everything is just changing very fast.
1: And we love that.
2: Because at the end of the day, even the guys that own cars, they want to sell. They want to make money. And if they make money, the government gets taxes. So I just wish and I pray that the government can actually have a designated, you know, area for them. What do you space in any
1: of by the way, there is so much space in Namanve.
2: But there, man, I look at those cars and I'm like, Chitwera, Chijane, Chiwaba,
0: they'll be fine.
2: They'll be fine.
0: A business person, you have to calculate risks.
2: It is what it is. That's Kohani for
0: anyway,
2: you.
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0: You thought back to school was just books. 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

0: at this time you are sleeping. 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

0: What's Trending is sponsored by Evervest Malt. Yeah. Evervest Malt, make every moment golden.
1: Yes, so 106.5 Energy Radio, the beat of the moment. Crystal Panda here, Kuhani Kuhani and Ray DJ. And I tell you what, grab a bottle of Evervest Malt. It is good for you in this hot morning as we slide into the afternoon. We got...
2: Yeah.
1: Nicki Minaj.
3: Yeah. I beg.
1: You're not
3: I
1: a fan of Nicki Minaj?
3: Ooh, I beg, even if I am, please.
1: Who's your goat in rap?
3: Of course, Nicki. But then now I'm a fan of Trim.
2: Coconut water.
3: It's always in my hair. I'm talking on the flow. She's talking on the board. No. I'm not her biggest fan. Anyway, guys, let's fly to Nigeria a little bit. It's been a while. Chike. I'll be shoulder for you.
2: Oh, my
3: God. I'm ready to learn kung fu. So, as you sang it in the song, this beloved handsome young man put it in reality. Frank Edo, who is a media personality in Nigeria, you know, he's one guy who's always on so many, I think, blogs and everything. So one time he was interviewed and he said, my wife cheated on me with a very, very, very famous Nigerian artist. First, he didn't reveal the name. So this didn't go well with the wife, ex-wife, because now before all these people didn't even know these guys had filed for a divorce. So apparently these guys have been having issues in their relationship. The guy has been cheating even with Tega. If you all have been watching Big Brother, Frank has had a relationship with Tega, former Big Brother ment, house Big Brother, and also some other actress called something I've forgotten. You know, those Nigerian names are really so hard. And so many others. So this woman has come out to tell us how this guy even wanted her to abort their second child.
1: So who cheated first?
2: The man. You guys always do that.
1: So and then the woman also cheated in...
3: It matters.
2: How?
3: For her to have a relationship with Chike was even after she got done filing for divorce, because she had gone through a lot. But then I wish the guy didn't speak. Because the girl has spoken so many things. She said, I paid your bills. I've been paying for the home. I've been raising our kids single-handedly. I've been taking care of your mother. Your mother went to the US and stayed in my parents' house. Now, I'm saying I wish the man just didn't open his mouth.
2: So she was a single mother in the marriage.
3: And she paid all the bills.
4: That's the thing with all the situations. When a man comes out and speaks out, they speak out in a way that they think you're going to be embarrassed. You're going to hide your face.
3: No, of course, at first, people were supporting the guys, others were supporting the lady. But at first, before she came out to speak, everyone was saying, why would you cheat on him? Why would you cheat on your guy?
4: Whoa. No, let me tell you something. Someone said yesterday, when a woman finds out what a man is doing, she's just going to cry.
3: And she cried.
4: When a man finds out what a woman is doing, you go die. We go bury you.
1: No, Nze, one thing I know about relationships, I've been there and I've seen so many things. Bro, I'll never wake up in the morning and be like, why did you say that? People go through a lot. And also, man, when two people, you guys, we were not there. Everybody is trying to speak what we want, what they think that the world wants to hear. They will never tell you that me, I did. I like somebody that says he cheated on me like this and this, but I also did this. But if you come out and say,
3: My point is, when you come out and say,
1: my wife cheated on me like this, say, but I also did this. But I don't like people that say, oh, that person was bad. Also said a good thing.
3: Bring out also the other. Bring out the bad part. Because Christo saw a kukubanga jina chonko zi. I can't beat you.
1: So this woman coming out to say, I used to pay for this and this.
3: It is that guy. Meanwhile, this woman has been silent about all these things. Yali I'm ignoring and I'll be vacuum. But because this guy loves public sympathy, because he's always in media in front of cameras, na vayo na yogera.
2: I even saw him on a podcast talking, oh, this is how I treat my wife and stuff. If my woman smile when I'm talking, she shouldn't respond.
3: Like, he's such an everyone's like,
2: oh.
1: Well, relationships.
4: It's giving red pill.
3: Yes. Guys, come back to Uganda. Uganda Airlines. We know the thing happening between Palaso and King Saha. I've seen so many people trying to come out and say, I hear Federation come and make these two smile, reconcile. MC Cats also called out Federation. I've seen Big Eye put up a very long letter from Uma saying they're willing to be between these two so they can reconcile. But let me tell you, meanwhile, these two are big stars. you cannot bring out a fellow artist to come and sit Smanga and reconcile the two of them. Mm. First of all, Eddie Kenzo does not kwatagana with King Sir. Mm-hmm. Eddie Kenzo, why say Sir Taitao? Mm. Kingi, why say Eddie Taitao? Mm-hmm. And then if you go to Uma, who is really going to sit these two down and make them reconcile? For me, I feel like the ground, all of us, and if you're out there, and you're supporting our cause. Mm. We as AM are calling upon people like Victoria University and all other sponsors, because I'm very sure Energy and Play Loud will be on board for the musical battle, because it's the common denominator they have.
4: Yes.
3: They all do music. Mm. So let's stop the violence. Say hashtag no violence and yes, a musical battle between King Saha and Palazzo. No one, unless it's Mohozi, who's going to sit these two down.
1: Hold on.
3: But no fellow artist is going to sit them down and make them reconcile.
4: Yes.
1: You see now what you've just said.
3: Mm.
1: You know what I told you yesterday?
4: Yes. Mm.
1: They know what they're doing.
3: No, they do not know.
1: No. Listen,
3: by the way, it's not intentional. They're not intending it.
1: Right.
3: Yes.
1: I'm not saying this is what they meant, but they know what they're doing, going ahead to attack each other.
3: Mm.
1: Because at the end of the day, don't get a kaka safani. Ndiyo bie mwe ruwanye sarwanye sa. Temu creating a
3: Neto,

0: forward, if your anat is there and you're planning to have beef with anyone, or if you have beef anyone, or if you think in 5 years you'll have beef with anyone, please let's say no to violence.
1: But also,
0: Gamba Bugaminti, I, Evelyn Mike, Mbana Crystal Panda, we need a battle on ground.
2: But what if they decide to go like the Rickman Shakib way?
1: And that's what we're saying.
0: That's what we are saying. Yeah. No, but that's not common. But with which side? But, can King Sir?
1: But also, I think I was talking to somebody who is actually huge in the industry. Nangamba, I think this is not to me, guys. When you look at Saha, when you look at Palace, when you look at Alien. I think the three of them are trying to create...
0: My point is this guy.
1: So I was talking to this person and they told me the three of them, I didn't fought with Palace, so you know that. King Sir, Taina, you know, is not in good terms with who? Alien too. Nozolaba, that circle. Or not Ayagalo, not Ayagaloli. And somebody told me, I think the three of them are trying to create what we saw between Chameleon, Bebe Cool, Bobby Wine.
0: Baba bachikoze bubi kubanga lyo oxa tutaja mu level yawe
1: anya tutaja mu level yawe
0: ono goba dota demo oxa tutaza
1: ndiye ndongo yesebo aina ba fani be
0: ku level tusa komuteka ku level yake
1: sana sikamenti mutaje ku level yawe
0: ati kati bali abantu boyogera ka basatu boyogera ku kami no realistically
1: I'm not saying he's on the level when it comes to
0: anti kati tusa muteka wo
1: no but you see whatever is going on
0: like how you were telling me about this brother.
1: You didn't get my point
2: yo first of all calm down. Don't put me there.
1: You know my point. My point is this. The three of them have been having issues. They were fighting. And when you look at what used to happen between Bobby Wine and Chameleon, they are... They are trying to create that.
0: Kati nze nkugambe yo omuntu gamsolo teka moyo third position. Mutekeo Edikenzo. Awo bijja kunyuma. Bijja babire volinga.
2: It is what it is.
0: Oh my God, drink Eververse.
2: Don't drink Eververse because we'll never finish this conversation. But I have something for everybody who thinks we can redeem Amapiano. It's happening on Sunday the 24th at Motive at Vibe House, Old Port Bell Road. And I'm talking about none other than Lema Chris. Now, he's coming into Uganda for his first ever performance. He is a viral Amapiano sensation. So grab your tickets right now on Quicket. And general admission is only 25K. So go ahead and grab those tickets and come and let us enjoy some Amapiano together. It is what it is, Mukwan.
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2: 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Stop laughing. We are the AM gang with your girl, Miss Kuhani Honey, the baddest mama jama, Cristo Panda, and EDJ. And right now, Winnie is in studio, but I have to remind you guys that Boom Chakala Boom Chi campaign is still going on, so go ahead and buy yourself a rock boom or a silverback, and you will stand a chance to win some goodies, which include money, screens, TVs, bicycle, boda bodas. Whatever you see is whatever you win. Just check under the cap. Now for sports.
3: Mm-hmm. Yeah.
4: So, there's a lot to look forward to for later today. We're still waiting on more updates regarding Jose Mourinho and move to Real Madrid. But still, with that, speaking of moves, actually, there's a bit of an update on the Man City situation. In the morning, I did talk about Pep Guardiola, and apparently there are reports within the club at City that they might be preparing for a transition. Mm-hmm. And apparently he has informed his bosses that he's leaving at the end of the season, but obviously they haven't made an official communication or any of that. And his direct replacement will be is known or understood to be Enzo Maresca. And that's because they've worked together before. He knows, I think, how to go around Man City, basically. Mm. And there are also reports claiming that he has had a verbal, this is Enzo Maresca, has had a total verbal agreement with Manchester City. Mm. And apparently they find him to be the perfect replacement for, not Ernest Lott, what's his name? Pep Guardiola. Mm. So let's wait and see. There might be more updates regarding that coming out soon. Now, yo, guys, I talked about João Pedro a little bit in the morning because the Brazil squad issues just keep going and going. I think mm-hmm. one of the biggest shockers, also positives, if you're a Neymar fan, the 34-year-old will be coming for the World Cup. It will be his fourth World Cup. Now, mm-hmm. onto the guys that got snubbed. The biggest shocker has been João Pedro. The Chelsea star has been one of the biggest shockers this time around for him not to be part of the Brazil World Cup squad. Mm-hmm. Anyway, he's played for Brazil in international competitions, and I think that's why it seemed so obvious that he would get a call up, but it didn't happen. Ancelotti favored the likes of Neymar, Vinicius Jr., Bournemouth's Ryan, Brentford's Igor Thiago, man, mm-hmm. and some other players for that specific position. And João Pedro released a statement after the announcement of the squad. He released a statement where he said he would just be like any other fan, you know, supporting the rest of the guys. Mm-hmm. And he said it's disappointing, but football is like that, blah, blah, blah. Mm-hmm. There was even a video of his family, Bambi, seated together waiting for the announcement for his name. And then the squad was over and they're like, what's going on? So they posted, you know, videos of them disappointed and all of that. It was, you know, quite tear-jerking. But if that snub was not even enough, just a few minutes ago, literally a few minutes ago, Chelsea's official website announced that João Pedro has been named as Chelsea's men's player of the season for 2025-2026. So Chelsea's player of the season has not made it to the World Cup.
3: Also players need to understand there are teams whereby you shouldn't be pissed.
4: The competition is too tight.
3: If they pick Neymar over you, bro, you can't even complain.
4: The competition is too tight.
3: And I saw an interview with him saying one time that Neymar is really, you know, vital when it comes to the Brazilian team. So I think he understands.
4: Man, but it's still difficult to take in. But he's only 24. He'll have more chances in the future, hopefully. Because that's how people get injured 2 weeks before the World Cup. It happens. But it says, after an outstanding debut campaign in which he has struck 20 goals, Chelsea forward João Pedro has been emphatically voted as our men's player of the season by supporters. João Pedro received more than 60% of the votes cast in our online poll, reflecting his consistent performances. Not to Carlo Ancelotti. During the campaign and prowess in front of goal, Enzo Fernandez placed second in the voting with Moises Caicedo third. I think that was a perfect poll. I think anyone would agree with that order. And they say that Brazilian international will be presented with a player of the season award rather ahead of this evening's Premier League game against Spurs at Stamford Bridge. And also Real Madrid striker Rodrigo, in case João Pedro is the biggest shocker, but there's Rodrigo in that situation. There's Eder Militao, there's the Chelsea winger Estevao. They were all left out due to injuries, but also Chelsea forward João Pedro, like I've talked about, Andre Santos, he's been he got a call up on previous occasions but has been left out as well. Even Anthony, and I think many people are not talking about that, Anthony has been left out as well. So anyway, it's Brazil, it's a lot of competition. The Uganda Premier League returns today, and Vipers have a chance to do a thing they have a big, big chance to make something happen. 3 points ahead of KCC at the moment at 61 points. And if they manage to get a big win today, Vipers might seal their victory before the actual end of the season. True. Yeah, so let's hope for all the best for them. But they will be visiting Maroons today at Wankulukuku at 4 p.m. And more on the Uganda Premier League side today will be Police also hosting UPPC. UPDF will host Calvary. Bull will host Kitara, all at 4 p.m. by the way. Mbarara City will host Buhimba. Maroons, like I've said, will host Vipers. And then URA, another vital game, will host KCCA. KCCA will be hoping that Vipers don't get that win against Maroons so that the race continues. They are 3 points behind Vipers. Still stand a chance mathematically. Express at home against Lugazi. Lastly, another game will be tomorrow. But we'll talk about it then between NEC and Villa. There's so much also in the English Premier League with Man City, but that is something that Rickman will talk about in the afternoon.
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3: This week is called Week No Sleep because what? Mama Nyabo, we need a break. 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And Shades of Kampala presents to you the legend, the Rastaman himself, Madok Semanda Sematimba. 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
1: Yeah, but 106.5 Energy Radio, the beat of the moment. We are still the AM gang with your girl, Miss Kohani Honey, the baddest mama jama, Crystal Panda, and Ree DJ. And right now, we have a very special guest. We have been waiting for him since.
2: Yeah.
1: Welcome to Studio Nick.
3: Thank you very much, Kohani Kohani. What's up?
4: Ree DJ, Crystal Panda. I love you guys, man.
1: I love you, man.
4: Oh, praise the Lord, man.
3: Bro, I've been seeing you on YouTube. I'm like, when will I ever see this gentleman?
4: Well, this is my third time in Uganda, but I never met you before. I'm so glad to be here. Thank you. Thank you for having me here.
5: Third time?
4: Yes. Thank you. Okay. Yes.
1: So let's dive into it. How are you feeling? How does it feel to be back in Uganda?
4: Oh, it feels wonderful to be back in Uganda. We're doing this tour between Kenya, Uganda, Namibia, and Zambia.
1: Okay.
4: We're so excited about tomorrow's event. And we just want to inspire as many people as possible with encouragement, love, faith, and hope, and to know to never give up, to know that God loves you. And it's wonderful to be back.
2: Yeah.
1: So have you already gone to the other countries, or is this the first pit stop?
4: We started in Kenya, and we just arrived like yesterday. Did we arrive yesterday, boys? Yeah, arrived yesterday. And we just had a press conference today with many, many media outlets.
1: Yes.
4: And so we'll be going in 2 days, leaving to Namibia.
1: Okay.
3: All right. I want to ask you, you say you've been here how many times?
2: Three
3: times. Talk to me about the first time you came here to Uganda, man.
4: You know what? I love that. Thank you very much. You know, the first time I've come to the continent in Africa was first in 2002, but I only went to South Africa. But then I came, I think it was in 2006. I came to Kenya and Uganda, and I fell in love with this region of Africa.
3: I thought you were going to say I fell in love with a woman here.
4: No, I got my woman. I'm married.
3: I get it before. I'm saying.
4: I get it. No, I fell in love with the African people, and just your reverence for God, and just my heart is big. My parents were refugees. They had nothing when they fled their country, and you know, they always told us to look after the people that do not have as much as you. And so when I came here just to preach the gospel and see the need across this continent. I've been to West Africa. I've also been to Egypt. I've been to South Africa. But there's something very, very special about this very immediate region of the 10 bordering countries here. And there's something deep in me. And so the first time I came to Africa was beautiful, but coming and learning and being with the people, my heart melts just seeing the people and your joy, your reverence for the Lord. And just your resilience. I mean, they know me as a speaker that talks about resilience.
2: Yeah.
4: But let me tell you, God has incredible parts of my heart that he touched just because of people like you.
2: Yeah.
4: And I feel, you know, I've seen the globe. You know, I've met 37 presidents. I've been to 87 countries. My largest speaking engagement was 800,000 people with 50 million people watching. And 1 billion people have heard the gospel of Jesus Christ. And let me tell you something about my next trip to Uganda. I don't know when it's going to be, but I'm not coming here to preach. The next time I come back, it's because we reversed engineered over the next 3 to 5 years the biggest philanthropic machine to really build hospitals, schools, help orphanages, people with disabilities. And we really believe that the time is now with technology and Gen Z, big compassionate hearts in the West as well. I just feel like we can together as the world make the world a better place. And so more opportunities, I believe, in store for Africa, but so much need here. And that's what really moved me. But the joy, though,
2: the joy
4: of you guys is just unbelievable.
3: I just want to go back a little bit because you see, there are very many youngies that have been seeing your clips on TikTok, on YouTube. We just want to know who you really are. Because I was reading about you. You born from Australia?
4: Yeah, born in Australia.
3: And now
4: in America.
3: Citizen, in America.
4: Yep.
3: I just want to know about your life growing up, man. Talk to me about it, man.
4: So look, I was born in Australia. No limbs. No medical reason why this had happened. My mom and dad took me home. They had a family support system to encourage them during that time.
1: Yeah.
4: And it was important. It was important. My brother and sister were born with limbs, and so no one knows why I was born this way. And so I was born in Melbourne, and the school system didn't allow me to go to school.
3: Why?
4: Integration was not a part of society back then. And so my mom was called by God and was given the courage to go to the government, and the government changed the law. And it was national news. I was on TV as a 6-year old as one of the first disabled kids to go to school.
3: Wait, the law changed because of you?
4: My mom, you know, but because of God, you know, and we're thankful because all Him. And so I went to school, have a little foot on the bottom left of my torso and learned how to walk, jump, swim, surf, a lot of things. But no one knew what Nick could do until he tried. Even though I had loving parents and a loving home, I hated God because I went to school and everyone had arms and legs but me. I hated God because He's a loving God, but He allows me to suffer and He doesn't give me arms and legs. He doesn't, where's His miraculous power?
3: So you used to question God every time.
4: So it was really hard. It was hard. Now, I hid my pain pretty well. And I was depressed for 2 years between ages 8 and 10. And I tried to drown myself at age 10. I tried to give up because I convinced myself I'd never get married, I'd never be happy, never have a job, always be, you know, a burden to everyone. And there is no hope. I just felt like there was no hope. And so while I was trying to fill up my lungs and choke with water, I was stopped by one thought. And seeing my mom and my dad crying at my grave, wishing they could have done something more. And it was at that point where I realized I loved them more than I hated my pain. And I didn't know what things could come from my broken pieces, but I needed to give myself a chance. And so that was the mercy of God, step number one. Step number two, I played soccer at age 13, hurt my foot so bad I couldn't walk, and I realized I need to be thankful for what I have instead of being angry for what I don't have. Then age 15, step number three, I read John chapter 9. A man was born blind. Jesus said He was born that way so that the works of God can be shown. Now, He healed the blind man, and that was the work of God. But I said to God at that point, I was like, you know what? The faith of a blind man was blind faith. If He gives me the plan, then I don't need faith. I follow the plan. But I need to have faith to believe He has one. And so that was my beginning of a brand new life at 15 years of age. And then lastly, I don't know when you're taking a break, but I was a speaker at my school. I was a vice president on my school. And I did a speech. And my palms were sweaty, my knees were shaking. You know, public speaking is pretty frightening. And the janitor who cleaned the toilets at my school came out to me and he said, "Are you a Christian?" I said, "Yeah." He said, "God's going to take you all around the world and you're going to speak." And I laughed at him. I said, "Speak about what?" He said, "You're going to share your story." And I laughed at him. He actually organized my first speech to share my story. And that was the beginning.
3: So that was
4: God can
3: point.
4: Use us all. That was the whole journey from age 10 to 17. And then when I came in 2002 to South Africa, I came with money to also help the poor, save many babies' lives, went to orphanages, bought washers, dryers, and diapers and medical equipment. I was 19. And I already sponsored 10 kids as a teenager. And I just wanted to change the world. So I bought www.7billionsouls.org because that's how big we can dream with our big God. It's time to go.
3: Yes, we get it. Let's get into a break. When we come back, we have a little talk about. I want to talk about his marriage with Kanai.
4: Yes.
3: We'll be back.
4: Love it.

0: 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If he allows it to happen, then obviously he sees good in it, all right? 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

0: 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This is a revelation. 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

0: Everything that worries you, my friend, does so because it has your attention. 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You only drown when you actually fight the waters.
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2: 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We are still the AM gang with your girl, Miss Kohani Honey, the baddest mama jama, Crystal Panda, Reed DJ, and Nick is still with us in studio.
3: Hello.
2: So if you have any questions, please ask us on 0740-674-674, yeah. Or you can call directly on 0777-674-674. But if you're a videographer, if you are somebody who loves nature, if you're a photographer, just someone who likes traveling around, I have something for you. It's called The Pearl Is More Than Just a Single Experience. Uganda's strength is in its variety. Mountain gorillas in Bwindi, the source of the Nile in Jinja, big cats and water bugs in Queen Elizabeth and It has refused. cultural depth in Karamoja, Buganda, and Acholi and beyond. The country competes by leaning into what is intimate, authentic, and human rather than copying louder destinations. Now, PoAte packages this richness in three places. But also remember, guys, that the European Union has something for you with this company where you can get to win 3 million each. That is on the 23rd of May at Speak Munyonyo. So go ahead and do your videos, post them on poate.co.ug, and you just might be one of those winners. Let's get back into it.
3: Well, my question before we get into the family bit of it, how do you pronounce your name, the other name?
4: Vujicic.
5: That's it.
3: Bro, I've been trying to practice the name.
4: No. Don't worry about it. Call him Nick V. He's good.
2: Nick V. That's what I kept saying. I'm like, Nick. I'm not going to say the second one because I might butcher it.
3: I just want to know about the family, man. You actually got married in 2012.
4: I did.
3: I just want you to talk to me about how you met Kanai.
4: Yeah.
3: Mm. How was it?
4: I think you even pronounced her name perfectly. Yeah. Let me say, we met in Texas at a speaking engagement. It was love at first sight. I looked at her. She looked at me. I couldn't feel my legs. Mm-hmm. And then

0: Welcome. Gentlemen, in case you're wondering what's happening, yes. Nick, they call us the bakery radio station. So come here, we give you a cake. This is for you.
1: Yes. You want to say something about us? How was the energy when you walked in here?
2: I love the energy. I just want you all to know that I love you very much and thank you for your love and your welcome. I really, really thank you.
1: Yes.
2: So I do. I feel the love. I feel
1: and,
2: the love.
1: And for the record, we are the only radio station that does that.
2: That's real. Yeah, I've never been given a cake ever on a radio station ever.
0: Welcome to the Bakery
2: it's
0: Radio
2: really,
0: Station.
2: Really good. It's really, really yes. good. Thank you very much. So congratulations. So so my wife and I we got married in 2012 and you know, I was worried about if I'd ever get married. I can't even hold my wife's hand. Well, I don't need to hold her hand. I just need to hold her heart.
0: Ooh.
2: And we now have four beautiful children, a 13-year-old son, a 10-year-old son, and then twin girls who are eight. Ooh. And God willing, you know, on the break, we were talking about how passionate I am that, you know, people and Christians especially are making a difference and not just talk the talk, but walk the walk. Mm. Me and my wife, we also want to make a difference in America where there's a 500,000 kids still waiting for a mummy and a daddy and in the foster care system. And so me and my wife are going to also adopt a baby.
0: Yes.
2: You know, in the foster care system there. And
0: amazing.
2: So we're going to be a family, God willing, of five next year. But
1: right. Speaking about kids, man, you still have four kids, right?
2: Four kids.
1: And you have two. You have twins, right?
2: Yeah. Mm.
1: So now in Uganda, when you have twins, you're called Salungo.
0: Is that Salungo? Yes.
1: So you were Salungo. Salungo.
2: Love it.
1: Salungo.
2: They're identical girls. So apparently, the fraternal twins is genetics on the mother's side. We don't have that. And so apparently, identical twin girls can happen to any potential pregnancy, just a third of a percent.
0: Oh, good.
1: I get it. We were talking about so many things. What do you think about the Gen Zs nowadays?
2: What I love about the Gen Zs, let's start there, is I think they're very compassionate and very sensitive to their surroundings. And yet at the same time, I think we're very over flooded and hyperactive on social. And we have a disability and a disease and a cancer called comparing me to you and never being happy and not knowing the truth. And you know, like when you're a believer and you know the Bible, you know that you're fearfully and wonderfully made.
0: Yes.
2: And there's no identity crisis. You're a child of God. And what the word says, and there are people that add to the word of God. Mm. There are people that subtract the word of God. Mm. There are people that take advantage in the name of God.
0: Yes.
2: And then there are people like, well, you know, I love everyone. We want everyone to love and feel the NRG. You know, I'm not going to tell someone that they're doing wrong. Mm. Or if I'm being asked though, and I love you, you know, what do you believe? I'm going to tell you what I believe and I'll back it up with the Bible. Mm-hmm. And because you love them, you want them to know the truth and the truth will set you free. Mm. And that doesn't mean that we're all, you know, looking the same, feeling the same and all that, but there are biblical truths that I believe that Gen Z needs to themselves not just eat from the pulpit whatever's preached, but to actually get into the Word of God and have a relationship with Jesus Christ. And it's three questions every day. God, what am I doing that you want me to stop doing?
0: Yes.
2: What am I not doing you want me to start doing? Mm-hmm. What am I doing that you want me to stop doing? Mm-hmm. And what am I doing well that you want me to keep on doing? Mm-hmm. And I think this is the generation, Gen Z and Alpha, to actually change move the needle on the worldwide poverty and lack of opportunities. There's a level of compassion and technological savviness and just dreaming and thinking outside the box. Geez, this is the generation to change.
1: I just want to have your take on African pastors.
2: Yeah,
1: what's your take on African pastors? Well, do you think they have miracles? You think?
2: Oh yeah, no. Look,
1: do you think they're real?
2: Absolutely, absolutely. Not all of them. But I've had a real miracle in my own back, a degenerative disease in my spine that doctors said this is impossible. So I'm actually in the textbooks in Western European medicine as hollowed. My spine was being hollowed with a syrinx and the holes closed up over 14 years. You can't treat it. You can't slow it down. Mm. I've seen 13 miracles with my own eyes. Blind people seeing, deaf people hearing, lame people walking, crooked backs come straight. Mm. I've seen demons 10 foot tall, 3 meters tall, and about 1.5 meters wide. Mm. Exorcisms, people falling down, frothing at the mouth. Me. Okay, right in front, with my own eyeballs. Yeah. So I know that miracles are true and demons are real and witchcraft and voodoo is also real.
0: Yes.
2: So the spiritual realm is real. Now, what I want to say about pastors is, number one, I ask for forgiveness from African people and pastors for the wrong gospel that was preached here by American missionaries for 30 years. And it's called the prosperity gospel, where we've come here and say, just, you know, pray, believe, give money to the church, and just have more faith, and you can never be depressed. That's wrong. Oh, and you will always get a physical miracle. That's wrong.
0: They
2: sometimes
0: call it plant a seed.
2: Okay, yeah. And so God, if God can't say no to your prayer, then you become God. You become God. Yeah, your own God. And so what you got to understand is there is a perfect plan that God has for us. There's a chance that I could die of cancer. I don't care how much I've done. I don't care how much faith. I could die of cancer. My dad died of cancer. Okay? So Christians die of cancer. Christians die every day. Newsflash. We're not here to stay. We're here to go. And we're already eternal beings, so we don't have to be worried about death. Now, arms and legs, I have a pair of shoes in my closet in case God gives me arms and legs. But more than arms and legs, I need my soul saved, my heart healed, and my mind renewed. I need the truth. And so that's...

0: pastors that preach the wrong gospel. And number one, they need to be reminded to read the verse in the Bible that if you let one of these little children stray, it's better for you to commit suicide. That's what the Bible says. Tie a noose around your head with a big boulder and go to the bottom of the ocean instead of being a pastor that, number one, doesn't have accountability of his own righteousness and uprightness as a leader. If that pastor secretly has a bad marriage, something is wrong. Okay. The pastors also need to talk about, so not just money and all that corruption and all that stuff, but there's sexual abuse in the church. There's so much hypocrisy in the church. There's so much cowardness in the church where we know that in America, at least, one in five people actually go to church every week are addicted to porn. But we don't talk about it. We don't talk about life. We don't talk about issues. We don't talk about the truth. And so we just want to make people feel good. Give me the money. There's another crusade. Here's a crusade of miracles. You just need to give me more money. Oh, God is not going to be mocked. They're going to be judged. And so we got to be really careful to not add to the gospel or subtract.
1: That's deep. Very deep, man.
2: And convicting.
0: And to not talk the talk. We got to walk the walk. There's going to be a time where you're going to be judged.
1: Nick, money, fame, or power?
0: What about him?
1: Choose one.
0: I think the biggest God in the world is money. I think that's the biggest ticket because it influences everything. It really influences everything. Your politics, your distribution of resources as a nation, any nation, and then unfortunately money. So for men, it's the biggest three. It's the three G's: the gold, the girls, and the glory.
1: Oh yeah.
0: And so that's it. And most sins come from those three.
1: I had to ask you that.
2: So you did talk about you have shoes in your closet.
0: I do.
2: And this is very interesting because I want to know, what shoe size do you think you are?
0: Very, very good question.
2: Yeah.
0: So I actually had a conversation with someone back in 20 years ago. And this woman said, God's going to give you arms and legs. And I laughed. I said, how do you know? I said, I'm not against getting arms and legs, but how do you know? She says, nah, you're going to get them. And she said, they're size 7. And I said, okay, how do you know? Well, God told me. I'm like, all right, whatever. So, no, get your driving gloves and get your shoes, and God's going to give you arms and legs one day. Anyway, I didn't do anything for many, many years. But obviously, I remembered the conversation.
2: Yes.
0: And also, there are many people, not just pastors, but they actually have a prophetic gift or say, oh, I encourage you in Jesus' name. One day this is going to... And it actually never comes to pass. You got to be careful with what you tell people because sometimes prophetic words send people to hell.
3: True. They just sell hope.
0: You got it. You got it. They're just selling you something or they want to make themselves feel good subconsciously because I'm helping someone else.
2: You
0: got to be really careful with your words. So then I have a friend. His name's Carl Bonnenberger, okay? And he's a pastor out in California. And we were, he came to me, came to one of my speeches. And I just got a tailored suit. And it just fit me perfect.
2: Yes.
0: And he was cold. So he said, can I borrow your jacket?
2: Yes.
0: And he put the jacket on and it was a perfect fit. And I'm thinking, and we spent the day together, went swimming. And he looks exactly like me in some aspects. And we, you know, like sitting next together, we look like brothers. I thought, huh, okay, God, if he says he's size 7, then I'll do it. I said, hey, Kyle. And his wife was with him. I said, I got a weird question. I said, what's your shoe size?
2: Yes.
0: And I told God. I said, God, it can't be 7.5. Can't be 6.5. It's be 7 right on the dot. And he said, 7.5. And I'm already thinking, see, God, see, she was wrong. She was wrong. And then his wife leans over and kind of giggles and said, honey, you're size 7.
2: Oh.
0: That's exactly what happened. So I got size 7 shoes.
2: Interesting.
0: And driving gloves after that.
2: But I saw somewhere you said you also have cowboy boots. Why cowboy boots?
0: Because I'm a Texan now.
2: Oh.
0: Yeah, I live in Texas. And so someone gave them to me, actually.
2: Yeah.
0: And embroidered Jeremiah 29:11 on it.
2: Mm.
0: And so I have a pair of dancing shoes and a pair

0: of running shoes because I don't know if I'm going to dance or run first.
1: Yeah.
0: That's so hilarious. I've had dreams of me running and going to heaven and all that kind of stuff. It's been incredible. But yeah, the most prophetic dreams I've ever had was all about Africa.
1: Yeah.
0: Your financial ecosystem. Mm-hmm. And that I feel called to your whole continent.
1: Would you ever move here permanently?
0: Yeah.
2: Really?
0: Yeah.
1: Where would you stay?
0: I asked my wife. I've actually told her I'm really, really careful with how much I go to Africa because I feel like one day I'm going to move there.
1: Okay. Where would you stay?
0: Kenya.
1: Where in Kenya?
2: Oh,
0: I don't know.
2: You know she's Kenyan.
1: I'm Kenyan.
0: Are you Kenyan?
1: Yeah. Yeah.
0: Look, I mean, Kenyan. I love Uganda. I love everywhere. Like, I love South Africa. I love, you know, everywhere. It's great. But I just feel there's something with Kenya. And so if I moved, I wasn't thinking about that this morning. Because actually my family are on right now on a plane to meet me in Zambia. And that's our last stop.
1: Yes.
0: And we want to be with the poor. We want, you know, the kids to go see the schools, the kids, and play soccer with them and just eat with them and be with them. And they've already brought suitcases for the kids just to make them smile. You know, it's going to change my family's life. It's going to touch my wife's heart as well. And, you know, we do want to start orphanages in Mexico where she's from. And I come from Serbia.
1: Yeah.
0: My blood is Serbia. Mm-hmm. And so we want to, there's a lot of help out there that we need, you know. And so I was just thinking this morning, 3 to 6 months, easy. I could see myself come to Kenya.
1: Yeah.
0: Easy with my whole family.
1: Alrighty. When we come back, we're going to dive into the tour that is happening. So, yeah, stay tuned. Be prepared. But also remember, you can ask your questions on 0777-674-674. We are waiting for those calls. But right now, let's get back into some music.
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0: All right, 106.5 Energy Radio, the beat of the moment. Crystal Panda right over here with the Kohani and Redigitantic. It's around 8 minutes to the hour of 1 p.m. in the last hour of the show. We got some questions for Nick before we wrap up the interview. What are people saying?
1: But before that, let me remind people that you know that we have something amazing happening. The UEFA Champions League is back. And if you want to catch the finals, we have a watching session at Tails Lounge Bukoto. So go ahead and watch that. It's brought to you by Pepsi. But also remember, there's a draw that's happening. So if you can predict the ending of the match, you have a chance to win some goodies. So go ahead and get into that. But we have a question here from Nick. It's coming from Tony Blair from Chitintale. He's saying, I'm happy for Nick, but I would like to know, how does he manage public stigmatization? Because honestly, it's not easy to adapt to the public.
2: Look, that's a great question. Yes. No matter what, the public's always going to say something negative about you. You can't say anything without someone twisting something.
1: Yes.
2: But you know that the truth is the truth, and the truth will set you free. And in the end, over long obedience and truthfulness, you have to be true to yourself. You have to be true to God. You know, when you love God with everything you've got and you love your neighbor as yourself, you don't know what that really means until you know the love of Jesus. When you know the love of Jesus, then you know the worth that you have and your identity and your value as a human being. And because that value as a human being, not one other person is more important than you, and not one person is less important than you. And so you just ride it out. You know, it comes with the territory.
0: Nick, how was your day like?
2: How's my day like? In the morning, I pray definitely. Before I go to sleep, I pray. Always thinking about a scripture. I just read Hebrews, all 13 chapters in the last 2 weeks.
1: Yes.
2: And, you know, it's in my heart. It's in my mind. And you know, I'm meditating on that. When I'm at home, you know, we like to swim together as a family and have kind of like a campfire in the backyard. We like watching movies together. And I want to always make sure that I be a friend to my kids, not just a parent.
1: Yes.
2: And so when you have four different children, you learn how to parent four different ways and make sure that, you know, you sow and invest into that, because if they're kids and you didn't make time for them, then when they're not kids, they're not going to make time for you. And it's how the Lord would want us to lead as men.
0: I get it. How do you keep yourself healthy?
2: Oh, you know what? I'm not always the most disciplined. I really am not.
1: Yeah.
2: And thanks for the cake. But what we, you know, you have ebbs and flows. I've actually got chronic back pain constantly. And so when I have more weight, I have more pain. And so ebbs and flows. I move a lot on stage when I talk, and I try to be mobile. But the older I get, the more pain I've got. I've got constant bone pain as well where I sit all the time. And so for what I know, I'm healthy, and I did a, you know, check, and for now I'm okay.
0: All right, cool.
1: Beautiful. So let's talk about the podcast you have with Gus. How did that come about?
2: Oh, that was a season that we had. It was really cool to kind of reflect. Was it 3 months, 12 episodes, something like that, that we actually did that? And then we've now shifted gears where I'm doing what we call now the No Limbs, No Limits podcast.
1: Yes.
2: And it's an on-ramp to my life story in documentary form coming out to theaters in America on the 25th of September. Yeah. And we made sure that we had to buy all the rights out of it already before it's even out to eventually upload it for free for people like Africa.
1: Yeah.
2: Because we don't want money to be a reason as to why someone don't get hope. And so we're excited about that. So No Limbs, No Limits. And so we're doing a couple guests there. And Bethany Hamilton, she lost her arm in a shark attack, and she's a friend of mine. And we've had some other influencers on there, and I eventually want to do a show where I just share people's stories, testimonies. I think we all should write a book because it's God's story. Your history is His story, and if you can help only one other person, then that one person's going to hug you in heaven and say thank you for your obedience, and you're going to say glory to God.
1: Amen.
0: So you're in Uganda. Okay. What are you going to be doing in Uganda the time you're here?
2: Yeah, I don't know exactly how to say it again, but there's a stadium tomorrow.
1: Yes.
2: At 2 p.m. There's going to be a show. It's going to start with music. And then I'll be up around 4:30 or something like that in the afternoon to, or 4 or 4:30 to preach the gospel, share my story. And we'll be broadcasting on radio, on television, on social media influencers platforms to preach the gospel. And so that's what we're here to do tomorrow.
1: Beautiful.
3: Hey,
1: say I have a project I want us to work on. I want to reach out to you so that you can come maybe speak at a school and stuff like that. How can we reach out to you?
2: No, I don't receive any more invitations.
1: Really? Why?
2: We stopped at 36,000 invitations.
1: Yeah.
2: But what we're now shifting to is I'm going into film and documentaries. And then we'd like to work with education systems of countries. So then whatever we do kind of goes through every school. So the president of El Salvador is the sixth president to actually personally ask me to come back to his country and preach the gospel to every single student in the school.
1: Amazing.
2: Yeah. And so, yeah, I'd be open to that.
1: And speaking of educational systems, you changed an educational system somewhere in India. And you were in the textbooks. It was never there before. Please share that with us.
2: Yeah, look, I actually didn't know about it till years later.
1: Yeah.
2: But they had an English subject textbook where every, I think it's 7th grade and 10th grade. It depends which region you're at.
1: Yes.
2: The English subject textbook, the first 6 pages is my story and giving glory to God with a capital G. And one sentence says, and he attributes all of his resilience and joy and peace and strength to his faith in God.
1: Yes.
2: What's interesting is they then need to do an exam about Nick Vujicic. And so it's really cool.
1: Yes.
2: And people's lives are changed. And so I went viral first in India. I had 70 million views in India on a YouTube video in 2006. And so they know me really well, and we're very thankful that we could do that in India, because there are still some people in the cultures out there in the world that believe that when you have a disability, you have no purpose. There is no purpose for you. Even in some parts of Africa still, under religious beliefs that you can actually kill a child with a disability. And whether they're in the womb or not, to me, murder is murder. And God can redeem and heal anything when we confess our sin and heal our hearts and heal us of any PTSD. He doesn't love you differently.
1: Yes.
2: But it's that point where you know what's true and you strive to do what God's wanting you to do from that day on, if that makes sense. And so it's been incredible to meet 37 presidents and speak in front of 10 different governments. And 3 governments actually abstained from more abortion laws for people with disabilities. And so it's been a great ride.
1: Amazing. Thank you,
0: Nick.
1: So much.
2: You're welcome. No,
1: today.
2: You guys are awesome. May God bless you.
1: Amen.
2: And may you steward it well. And
1: thank
2: God
1: you.
2: Bless Uganda and all Ugandans.
1: Amen. Thank you for honoring
0: us
1: with your presence today.
0: Yeah.
2: Thank you.
1: Amazing session. Well, guys, that's what we have for you today. This is the AM show. We're not gone yet. We are coming back with another fire quickie from Reed DJ. But
0: I think we're going straight into it.
1: Yeah. So right now, guys, stay tuned because the tunes are still tuning. But also remember to grab yourself Pepsi as you go through the day.

There's nothing as sweet as a quickie. Sweet as it sounds. This is the Quickie Mix on NRG Radio, the number one name in music.

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1: 106.5 Energy Radio, the beat of the moment. Crystal Panda here. Tojo, Tojo, when you get some time, at least reach out to me to Ogeremuko. Yeah, Tojo.
0: Yes. By the way, a quick plug for everyone who is tuned in. If you got a DFCU Visa card, this is your moment. Spend half a milli and you will get 40K cash back instantly. It's the Sumula Cash with DFCU Visa card campaign. All you have to do is swipe and smile more. With that, you know what it is. Spend some kamani and get some kamani back. But right now, it's around that time where we do very, very funny things called
1: spit it out.
0: Yes. Yes.
2: Spit it out.
1: Mm. All right, cool. One.
0: Crystal.
1: No. I don't like people.
0: It sounds like a trap.
1: No, no, it's not a trap. Mm. This is honesty. Mm. For example, you go for function, self-service and all that. Mm. Bro. You see, the place has so many people. For example, like a house party.
0: Mm-hmm. Yeah.
1: Or maybe they've called you somewhere for a gathering and all that. Mm-hmm. And they send out self-service. Mm. You see people are very many. Mm. But when you look at the table, the food is not that much. Mm. My brother, for you, you go with the entire plate. It's like you have visitors in your stomach. You go and pile up like it's like a mountain. Like it's like you have somebody inside who's going to eat
0: Fandog
1: with you.
0: Fandog Mendoza.
1: Like why?
2: And then worse, they don't even finish the food.
1: Why do you waste people's food? You go for a function, naughty cool, so it's made like naughty. Do you have visitors in
0: your
1: stomach?
0: I've learned one thing. You know, most people are always afraid of missing the meat. So if you go there,
1: what do you mean? I'm giving advice.
0: To those people who do that so that they can stop making you angry.
1: Wait. I thought you were covering them up.
0: So, because most of them do that because they want to eat meat. Oh. Am I lying? It's the meat. So, yeah, I'm like, bro, go eat the meat and then finish.
1: Guys, have you ever seen, there's a clip that I was trading on. Was it a picture? The guy was, he had like a heap, a whole mountain. I'm like, where is this food going to go? You're just going to waste it.
2: Uh-huh. Like, that's just greed. That greed is not even written about in the Bible, honestly. That's so much greed.
0: It's gluttony.
2: Gluttony.
0: You are gluttonia.
1: Total greed of humanity about nobody. If you see people, very many, for you, you know, a whole heap of food on one plate for you. And you're not going to finish it. You waste it and your friends won't have food.
2: Do better.
1: Yeah, mind about
0: it. My spit it out is to the friends of important people. If Ree is the important one in the occasion and you are her friend, my friend, you are not the important one.
2: Mm.
0: So there's those people who like to show, because Ree is my friend, what do you mean?
2: Act like a visitor.
0: What? Now you want to start ordering people around. Hey. And I'm like,
2: Do better. Do better.
0: We are all friends of the important person. Mm. If we all decide to show our importantness. Mm. So for me, that's my spit it out for today.
2: My spit it out. Mm. It's actually sad, but now I was somewhere recently, maybe yesterday, but within this week, and I was seated back, and a kid comes and serves me, right? Mm. But I'm at this person's place,
0: yes.
2: And I look at her, I'm like, how old are you? Mm. And this kid is literally 9 years. Why would you get... So I'm like, why is this kid serving me? You're literally here. Mm. And then they go ahead and be like, so she's here to help me with house chores. How can a 9-year-old help you do
0: 9-year-old
2: chores?
1: No.
2: How?
1: He talked about something that is actually really important to talk about. There are people that get their family members from their villages
0: to come and do housework.
1: Like housemates. Like, why would you do that?
2: That's literally slavery. You know?
0: Yes, this child is slavery. Abuse.
2: Child abuse.
0: You should report that person.
2: When you were 9 years, did you want to be out there working for someone?
0: Let me tell you.
2: And then they also, on top of that, they tell them to take care of the kids. Like, they are not kids.
0: This is an issue that's very close to my heart, because when I was around 12 years old, my mom got a call from her friend, and the friend was like, please send Lynette to come and stay with my daughter while I'm away so that she doesn't be bored. Mukwano, did they not turn me into a housemaid?
2: That's the part.
0: And like, you know, when you're calling your parent and you always miss one number, I used to cry every day. The day I called my mom and it went through. Ha.
2: I swear, let me tell you guys,
1: that's pretty
2: like,
1: bad.
2: Please it's do bad. Better. Do it's better. Bad. There is no way. There is no way you can go and get someone, an orphan, right, from the village, because you can't pay there are companies that take care of people.
0: And then they have audacity. When you come in as a visitor, they're like, oh, we take care of her. She's Simanyiwa.
2: Thank you.
0: But when you leave, she's the one cooking. You're the one washing dishes. You're the one. I remember that lady refused me to drink porridge. Porridge!
2: Bro,
0: Mia Mia porridge.
2: Let me tell you, Mwedeko, there is no way you can actually do that to someone. Even if it doesn't matter the age, but if someone is like, there are companies that are associated for that.
0: Yeah.
2: Some people look out for those jobs. Yes. Why would you go and get an orphaned kid from the village because their parents
0: and
2: are not there?
0: Where is this
2: and then
0: child
2: you decide
0: right now?
2: To mistreat them.
1: I think the entire point here is about not even an orphan. It's just about you being. There are people that bring
0: children.
1: Their relatives, like relatives.
0: You know,
1: like
0: you can bring a relative,
1: and the cousin is so
0: and
1: young.
0: The relative is like 23. Yeah. Okay. But a child between the ages, if she's not 19.
1: But Kukani, I think it's not even about the age here too. I'm just talking about the people with the mindset of having their relatives as housemates.
2: As housemates. It's
1: how
2: not kawa.
0: No, because, you see, you can come and help me with my house chores, but I treat you like a human being. I buy you clothes.
2: Get someone.
0: I do everything.
2: No, Kukani.
0: No,
2: get someone.
0: Let me
2: this
0: tell you
2: is
0: something.
2: Blood at the end of the day.
0: Yes, it is blood, but if you can have a chance to make some money, and actually, I treat you like a human being. That's my point. Because if you can treat a child like that, that even means even if you hire someone who's not your relative, you will not treat them nicely. That's the thing. You will not treat them nicely. I have seen rich people go to hotels with their nannies, buy a whole buffet of food, and don't even feed that housemaid. So as long as you are treating, if you can treat anybody like that.
2: Numbers to save yourself. Numutababa wako ya dechikumi. Do better, guys. So that's my spirit out.
0: Thank you.
1: I like how you speak, Luka. Nangenda kukuba.
3: Feel the energy. Yeah, yeah. Across Uganda.
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5: This week is called Week No Sleep because what? Mama Nyabo, we need a break. 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
3: 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There's somebody counting on you to be successful. There's somebody counting on you to be happy. There's somebody counting on you to get your priorities straight so that they can get theirs.
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0: 106.5 Energy Radio, the beat of the moment. We are the AM gang with your girl, Miss Kuhani Honey V. That is Mama Jama and Re DJ. And that's Bini Ganta of Maya DJ with Bend Down. She bent down. But right now, it's time we get into Did You Know? Do you know?
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0: Yebo.
2: Kale. Well, did you know this is a fact for people that want to be in love? And if you've never been in love, this is for you.
0: You mean it's a fact for you?
3: Mine is a fact for me.
0: For
3: and
0: you?
3: You've never been in love.
0: You want to be in love?
3: No.
2: She's in love.
3: Who told you?
0: I'm Kali, in love with you.
2: The more attracted you are to a person, the easier it is for them to make you love.
3: Whatever.
2: Do I make you laugh?
3: Did you? Do you what? Did you know Uganda is one of the countries with the youngest populations in the world, with over 75% people under the age of 30?
0: Wow.
2: Wow.
0: Yep.
2: Well,
0: I have something to say, but
3: go ahead. I would like to hear it.
0: My friend. Now, did you know that Elvis Presley was a truck driver before becoming a musician, and Madonna was a waitress before becoming famous?
3: Humble beginnings.
2: Stay humble. Be humble.
0: I don't want. Because I feel like this humble beginning sometimes be stressful. Let's want to start from the top.
1: Did You Know? It's sponsored by Becca Soy Flour. Becca Soy Flour. Funa Extra ne BSF. 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

0: 6.5 Energy Radio, the beat of the moment. We are the AM gang with your girl, Miss Kuani Honey, the baddest Mama Jama, Crystal Panda, and Ree DJ. And you were telling us something about MTN
1: Vibe
0: Tribe.
1: Yeah, MTN Vibe Tribe is actually coming back next semester for you guys, because right now many campuses and different campuses, they're doing finals for this semester. So next semester, MTN Vibe Tribe is coming back to pimp your room, to, you know, to change your room. Hostel.
0: Mm-hmm.
1: Somebody told me that. I've never
0: You don't know?
1: No, I don't know.
0: You've never dated a mom's chick, Crystal?
1: If I date you, I don't go to your campus. I don't go to your hostel.
0: Oh, Posey. Oh,
1: bro,
0: I'm a rich star.
1: I'm a rich
0: guy. He is a brand. He doesn't even bargain about shit. Even when you were not Crystal Panda, this one.
2: Mm-hmm.
0: Even back when you
2: even
0: were still Hubbard.
2: Back then.
0: When you were still Hubbard.
2: Humble beginnings.
1: No, I don't go to girls' hostels, man.
0: You know what?
1: Because the minute you get in, they will talk about you.
0: Let me remind my people about something special that is happening. Now, Uganda and the European Union are celebrating 50 years of partnership, and the Uganda Tourism Board, together with European Union and key partners, are proudly presenting the PAL of Africa Tourism Awards. Now, celebrating the storytellers showcasing Uganda to the world, photographers, bloggers, filmmakers, and tour operators, innovators, and community champions. If you think you can capture the PAL of Africa at its best, then this is your moment. Submit your entry today to poatea.co.ug and you could be one of the 5 lucky winners to walk away with 3 million each. So go ahead and do that, because winners will be announced on the 23rd of May at Speak Munyonyo Resort.
2: And yes. The quote of the day is, should I give you guys some motivation?
0: Yes, motivate us, Banang.
2: Okay.
0: You can't need fix motivation from this one.
2: From who?
0: From his tragedies.
2: Mm. This one. He's a tragedy himself.
0: No one said you're a bad man.
2: No one said you are, but you're telling on yourself, though.
0: Aha.
2: We don't care. You can't fix what's outside of your control. Focus on what you can.
0: Aha, thank you.
2: Yeah.
0: Now, since I'm dealing with Christopher Panda every day, I cannot fix what is out of my control. He's out of my control.
2: Yeah.
0: I will fix what is in my control, which is my facial expressions and replies to Christopher Panda.
1: Can I tell people what you did?
2: No, you guys, we all know. You know, we know Crystal has big bums. So it's
1: Yo, can we get out of here?
0: Yeah,
2: but before we go, Crystal has big bums. Wait, I just
1: stop,
2: talked
1: man.
2: What? I'm just trying
1: what
2: to tell the
1: saying?
2: People. Guys, if you have never looked at Crystal...
0: Let me finish this by reminding you guys that the Bera Gumit and the Predator promotion is still going on. So if you've seen us gift a few lucky winners, we have people who are already going to Stamford Bridge in London to watch Chelsea FC. Now, if you want to be part of those people, all you have to do is buy yourself a Predator with a white cap. Check under the cap, send the code you will see to 6688, and you might just be one of those lucky winners. We have cash, we have Boda Bodas, we have airtime, and we have this ticket to go and see Chelsea FC at Stamford Bridge in London. Now remember, Predator Energy Drink is the official energy drink partner of Chelsea FC. Bera Gumite Ne Predator.
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1: And maybe every time I didn't get a chance to become out, you understand? 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
2: Yes, it's your girl Sheila Salter, Ayo Marcus, MC Benji, and Faisal. They really tried to, what's the word, replicate?
3: To replicate the other
2: replicate
3: bell
2: the original yes. bell.
3: But yes, this one is for timekeepers in school. What time is it? Lunch time.
2: That one even, you're missing lunch.
3: I'm telling you, that sound is like for a gong, not even a bell.
2: Guys, I hope you're feeling fantastic. It's a beautiful Tuesday and it's exactly 3 p.m. and we're getting into the quickie with A.O. Marcus. Now, today on the show, we got so much in stock for you. We're going to talk about what happened in the entertainment news.
4: Yes, artists that keep skipping shows simply because you think you're bigger than the brand.
2: Yeah. We shall take you to
4: Cross Sawiti. And then we have Shakira receiving 55 million from the Spanish government.
2: Yeah.
4: So let's keep waiting and see.
2: Okay, so we have so much in stock for you. We also have trivia and we have a guest coming in onto the show. So make sure you are locked in right here on Energy Radio. Let's get into the quickie with A.O. Marcus.
3: Let's go.
0: There's nothing as sweet as a quickie. Sweet as it sounds. This is The Quickie on NRG Radio, the number one name in music.

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3: Now, this bell is for...
0: Yeah, this bell is for what?
3: This bell goes out to every artist that is always booked to perform at a certain event. And you do not turn up.
0: Kakana. We haven't got there yet.
3: So,
0: before we get there, hey, ladies and gentlemen, welcome to The Transit Show. Someone is on fire today.
4: For the artists who don't turn up for events.
0: Listen.
3: Why would you get someone's money and you do not turn up?
0: Listen, we'll get to it. We'll get to it. Kakana. But ladies and gentlemen, welcome to The Transit Show. It's your girl, Sheila Salta, A.O. Marcus, MC Benji, and Faisal right here. And we're going to get into some entertainment news with our Faisal. But before that, I just want to remind you all about some amazing things that you need to be reminded of here on The Transit Show. Now, for example, we have this amazing thing called Revealed, right? Now, submissions for NRG Revealed are officially closed. And Uganda, you did not come to play. We're talking thousands of music entries sent in, dope singers, rappers, vocalists, bringing serious energy. And big shout out to everyone who submitted their videos. Right now, the team at Swans Avenue, Played Loud, and NRG Radio Uganda are in deep review mode, going through every single track. Now, we're going to go through some of those tracks here on The Transit Show. At exactly 3:30, I'll be playing some of the videos that were submitted. And I'm looking forward to knowing who did amazing. And another thing I want you to know is that I want you to make sure if you are thirsty, quench your thirst, but only fuels your adrenaline. Mountain Dew isn't just a drink. It's an invitation to break the limits and go beyond the ordinary. Whether you're hitting the racetrack or shooting hoops with the squad, one sip of that bold citrus refreshment is all the boost you need. Grab an ice cold Mountain Dew today. All right, Faisal. All right.
3: I will say it again.
0: All right.
3: This bell goes out to every artist that is always booked and you do not turn up. First of all, how are you?
4: We are very angry.
3: How are you?
4: Very.
3: From Africa now to Japan. Sawiti is an American rapper that is really known in the States and all over the world. So the same situation that happened to Uganda is the same situation that happened to Japan. Tell me how Japan... But promoter be Japan, Japanese promoters. So Japanese promoters say they booked Sawiti to go and perform in Japan. They got her a visa and everything that she needed to use while working in Japan. And she did not turn up, yet she had received a deposit, a lot of money. Like, let's say they negotiated 20,000 US dollars, because with her contract, it was 200,000. Yes. So she received half.
4: That's $100,000.
3: She did not turn up to perform. And tell me why she had to use this guy's visa to go and perform for another show, to go and perform for another promoter
4: in the very
3: country.
4: Oh, wow.
3: Chiringanga, who should I use as an example? Chiringanga Benji.
4: Yes.
3: You book Faisal to come into your country, Uganda, to come and perform.
4: And you, Faisal, you're from where?
3: And me, Faisal, I am from Wanyafefe.
0: We're talking now, Mike. You're only talking to Benji now.
3: So, when I receive your money, I do not turn up on your show or your event.
4: But you come to the country.
3: I come to the country and go to Sheila's concert.
4: Sheila, why are you bad?
3: And it's not other promoters' fault. It is the artist's fault. Why are you receiving people's money and then you're using their visas and everything they've provided for you and then you do not really turn up to
0: show? You know what's so crazy? It all comes down to contract signing. Like, what are you saying in your contract? That, listen, okay, you will take care of the visa but this also will allow me to perform at other places. Because I've seen people who have done that, where they performed in other places, and it all comes down to the visa, right? Now it doesn't come down to the visa. It comes down to what contract you've had with your person.
3: So now the problem is, Sawiti was booked to perform on 4 events in Japan.
0: Yes.
3: She did not perform at any event
0: in
3: Japan.
0: We want our money.
3: Those events, Katina again and are performing. Events
0: in Dala. But were they in Japan?
3: Yes, in Japan.
0: That's
3: still
0: crazy.
5: So we want our money. Refund our money.
3: We want money.
0: But do you know? Do you know what happens? I think people don't understand what kind of situation you put in people. First of all, you've made their brand look bad.
3: Thank you.
0: By not showing up.
4: Yeah.
0: The fans, you have branded.
3: Damages.
0: You have these damages that you're paying for. And then if you could not come, we could have found someone else.
3: Yes.
0: But no, you wanted to be greedy, take the money and claim to say flight issues.
2: You know,
0: payment issues.
2: Right now we are just getting the side of the promoter only. We also need to listen today.
3: To Saudi side.
0: From now on, if you can't make it, return the money and inform us.
2: Nowadays, we also want to listen to what the management and the artists are also saying.
4: We don't just judge.
3: I'm not judging.
5: So that
3: from
5: scratch,
3: the situation we've had.
5: So scratch their backs.
3: From the situation we've had, if you scratch my back, I scratch your back. We don't want to scratch their backs.
0: Yeah.
3: Why are they doing that to us?
0: Yeah.
3: Anywho, moving
2: forward. Shout out to Japan.
0: Shout out to Japan is crazy. Are you planning to go there? Do you have children there that we don't know about?
5: He wants to buy a car from there.
2: I'll go to Japan. Instead of going for my show, I'll go for Tokyo Drift.
3: Anywho.
0: What else is happening?
3: Moving forward. Spain, the High Court of Spain has ordered the government to pay 55 euro millions to Shakira after taxing her for quite a long time with claims of she has been staying in Spain for the longest and then she has to be paying citizenship tax or someone who does business in that country. So when the High Court found out that this lady was being taxed falsely or wrongly, they've ordered the government to pay her 55 millions of
5: 55
3: euro.
5: 55 what?
3: 55 euro.
5: Billion euros.
3: Million
5: of euros.
3: Yes, 55. Because they started taxing her in 2011. So since 2011 to 2023, they've been collecting money from her. Remember the relationship she had?
5: With Gerard Pique, yeah.
3: So
5: it was a footballer playing for FC Barcelona.
3: So when the relationship was going on, Bongabalaba, she overstays in Spain. So the court asked the people that had opened up a case against her to present their evidence. Because with their law states, if you spend more than 183 days in Spain, so that means you're entitled to
5: Be taxed.
3: Yes, you start to be taxed. But when the findings were made, that they found out that she used to spend 163 days.
5: Now, on that very case, Shakira is actually going to be performing at the World Cup this time.
0: Yes,
5: around with alongside Uganda's own Ghetto Kids.
0: Yeah, that's going to be so cool.
5: It's going to be, you know, and I don't know why they had to bring her back to give us another World Cup song. I think they failed to find an artist to give us such an awesome song.
3: I think
5: since
3: before
5: time
3: we even dive into that, what do you think of this thing of taxing people?
5: Hey, the government needs to make money.
3: Now, do you think that in our country,
0: we're not making money for Rolls Royces
3: now? Me, I don't have a lawyer.
5: I
3: don't have a judge. I don't have nothing.
0: I got nothing else to say. Let's get back to the music.
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0: 106.5 Energy Radio. It's your girl Sheila Salter and Ayo Marcus, and of course MC Benji, who's back with us. How have you been, by the way? I haven't got the chance to ask you.
1: It's been such a crazy moment. It's been like a, you know, crazy.
0: Like, this is the first time we've seen each other in 2 weeks.
1: Yeah. And I came yesterday. You were also not here.
0: Yeah, I was feeling well.
1: I was trying to make ends meet. You know, there's a season where God opens up for you and you have to use the chance. So it's been such an amazing season for me. You know, being a person that's the young lads in schools love.
0: Yeah.
1: I've always been up and down in the prom parties and all that. I still have more to come.
0: Okay.
1: But at least in the interlude, let me be back to work and then I'll continue when, you know, they happen again. But it's been such an amazing moment. I've been having fun. I've been making some little money, of which I promise to take you out.
0: Yeah, we're waiting. We're waiting. Honestly speaking, we are going to have a good time. Hey!
1: Good time.
0: We are not cheap, by the way.
1: I know you are not cheap, and I'm also not cheap.
2: I'm feeling like a lady right now. I've never felt the feeling of a lady telling you, like, you have to buy me this.
1: Hey!
0: You'll be there.
1: But
0: let's get into some weather and traffic. Uh-huh. What's happening outside?
1: So now, looking at the weather right here, it's we're experiencing highs of 29 degrees and lows of 18. And normal temperature is actually 28 degrees Celsius. It's not so cold and it's not really, really hot at all. So that's it's really, really balanced.
2: When we get to the road, we don't see a major build-up of traffic along Kampala roads. Mukwano Road looks free. The 6th Street is also looking free. 8th Street looking free. Mbogo Road, we also get to see a freeway there. Gaba Road, we don't see a major build-up of traffic along that road. You find a slight build-up of traffic around the areas of Chiwe, but it's moving. And if you're around the areas of Batabata side, not forgetting my people are continuing to Kajansi using Kampala Entebbe Road. There's also no major build-up of traffic along that road. Other roads don't look packed.
0: Okay, now looking at the weather in Kampala, it is 28 degrees. Oh, Benji already said it. Is that why you're laughing? But guys, I also want to let you know that it's about the time we check out the videos. You see, I was so absent-minded. I was looking at these videos that have been submitted for revealed, right? Yeah. And this one of them is going to be the next superstar that's going to be working with Swans Avenue, NRG Radio, Played Loud. It's going to be so exciting. So are you guys ready to hear the...
1: One of the videos?
0: Okay. Ready. So, I don't know. Let me see. 1 second. And here we go. Okay. So, one of the videos, this one is called Afro Ad STV. That's his name. Let's hear what he has to sing for us.
3: Ronda. Ronjo Rankunde. Nangwana Ronda. Shoche Dianjoika Motwe.

0: Baby, in my heart, in my motima, you was the only one.
1: You was the only one. Kale Sebo, thank you for singing. So what do we think about that video?
2: I think yes, he may not be the person with the hardest lungs out there, you know, the craziest vocals and all that, but the fact that he decided to be organic for himself, he goes direct to what he is as a person from his culture and sang his own language. You know, everything is really, really in sync with what his culture entails. Looks like it's Amnyankole. And I think if it was a Mnyankole girl he was singing too, they'll literally understand what he's talking about.
1: Okay, so is it giving Swangs Avenue material? Energy radio played loud?
2: If it is Swangs Avenue energy radio material, he might be a 6%.
3: I believe
2: 6 out of 10.
3: Music has no borders. Like
2: true.
1: It has nothing to do with the border. The voice is good.
3: Yeah.
1: And, you know, I love the fact he's singing in his language, native language. But is it like a voice? Is it like an artist that we're looking for? Is it a voice that we're looking for?
3: I believe the way he's doing his contemporary style, they can nurture something out of him.
2: They can nurture
3: and
2: something
3: I think
2: out
3: that's
2: of
3: why we have Swangs on 2E.
2: And if Swangs is looking for a 10 out of 10, I would give him a 6 for what they were looking for. And once you're above average, then you're good to
1: I'll go. Give it a 5. Yeah. But that's what I think. Yeah. Tell us what you guys think. Let's get back. And the next one is this. This one is called Kale Vibes. Kale Vibes, yeah.

0: Oh my God. Okay, I'm already like, I'm so beyond. I wanted to cry there.
1: Just cut the show and let her go to the finals.
2: She has another advantage. Is she playing the instrument for herself?
0: She is. Yes. No, she's.

0: guys, this is so emotional. This is why I can't deal with these things of judging people.
1: Sheila, let me ask you a question. Can you be a judge?
0: I can't. Let me tell you, everyone will end up winning.
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2: 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It's your boy Rick Man, Manrik Ngabuli Joss, Tamakohama, Ngaba, some of your favorite rappers, favorite rapper. You see me when I choose to what?
3: To a beer.
2: Yeah,
3: boyfriend of the year.
2: Yes, sir.
3: Boyfriend of what? G.
2: G and Nina.
3: Yeah, Nina.
2: Yeah, man.
3: I want to be proud like you are, man. I want to also be in love and I'm proud. Akabadi.
2: I know the tingle.
3: Bakukati.
2: Anyway,
3: I'll also be proud when I propose to Denise.
2: Denise?
3: Let's go! Let's go!
2: Producer.
3: No, come on!
2: Wow.
3: Come on, let's get on there. Let's go, let's go. Energy offside.
2: Energy offside, yes. Uganda Cricket Cranes opened their Mumbai Tour Series with a convincing 55-run win over MC Echoes in a 50-over match at PDTSA over on Monday. That was yesterday. And we have Fiona Nabulime's move to Egypt is already paying off in style, as the Ugandan midfielder has won the Best Foreign Player Award for the 2025-2026 season after an outstanding campaign with FC Masar in Egypt. Hey, Brazil head coach Carlo Ancelotti announced the final 26-man FIFA World Cup squad on Monday, yesterday. And Neymar!
3: Neymar de Santos Junior is back.
2: Yes, returned to the team after nearly 3 years of absence.
3: But I think he has had a lot that was going on.
2: Yes,
3: you know,
2: man.
3: His injuries and
2: man,
3: you know,
2: that guy.
3: I actually thought he would never recover to
2: has
3: be back.
2: Suffered with injuries.
4: You know, not only that, I think he's also hated. Over the weekend, they were playing a game and
2: they accidentally subbed him.
4: The assistant referee subbed him. Yet. You know, they write on paper as people they are supposed to serve.
3: Yes, yes, like the numbers.
4: His number is number 10.
2: But I think it was just an honest mistake, because the assistant referee saw Neymar out getting treatment, and in that moment they were making a sub. So in his mind,
4: he thinks,
3: So what happened for him? He did not read the words the coaches gave him.
2: He just subbed, and then you can't. It's already done. You can't come. The other
4: there is no mistake that can be overturned when they have substituted. You can stay on board again. Our gulunge daga number 10 out. Or you know, gain that.
2: Now, yeah, in Brazil we have some absentees. We have Rodrigo, Eder Militao, and Estevao. All those are injured. Then we have João Pedro
3: because of injuries.
2: But why did João Pedro not?
3: I don't know, man. Because no.
2: Japed and Andre Santos also were dropped.
3: But you see, I'm not underrating Neymar, yeah? Neymar is really a very big player. But to his age, he's a... Okay, if he's back on form, his ability is quite big. But for what I see in world football right now, I wouldn't drop João Pedro and put in Neymar now in the team. No, I'm telling the truth. I'm not underrating Neymar. And I'm not underrating what he can do. He's such a big player. But if you've been following this national team for a while, you know what you're talking about.
2: Yeah.
3: So you wouldn't drop João Pedro and then get in an absentee for 3 years.
2: No, people are having a discussion about Martinelli and João Pedro.
3: Oh, either way, Martinelli also would remain. I'm an Arsenal fan.
2: But I'm thinking Martinelli is picked because of his work rate and defensive ability.
3: Unless we're talking about that. Yes. But either way, I had even not noticed that Martinelli was called. But if you have dropped João Pedro and taken in Martinelli, you might have some strong reasons as to why you're taking in Martinelli over João Pedro.
2: Yeah, but I think it's just the defensive part of it. Anyways, today, March day 29th of the Uganda Premier League, we have Police versus Entebbe UPPC. There was the former Gaddafi at 4 p.m. We have UPDF versus Calvary, 4 p.m. as well. We have Bull versus Kitara. Then we have Mbarara City versus Buhimba, Maroons versus Vipers, URA versus KCCA. We have a double header at Ham Stadium. That is URA versus KCCA and Express versus Lugazi. And on Wednesday tomorrow, we have NEC versus AC Villa. News coming in, Enzo Maresca is set to replace Pep Guardiola as Manchester City
3: again.
4: That's what I wanted to talk about. I wanted to ask you about that. There are many people out there who are so excited that Pep is stepping down.
3: But Maresca is not a joke as well. You saw Maresca's work at Chelsea. I think the only problem that he faced right there, I think he overstepped into the boundaries of the board. And they're like, you gotta leave this place. But I think Maresca is also not a joke.
2: Anyways, today, as we all know, is the day that Arsenal lift the Premier League trophy.
5: My guy.
2: After a Bournemouth goalless draw with Manchester City.
3: You sure it's going to be goalless?
2: Yeah, the game will...
3: I don't think so.
2: The game will start at 9:30 Ugandan time. And then we have Chelsea, Tottenham, which is not so...
3: Yeah, it doesn't make a lot.
2: It is at 10:15. But the focus is on Bournemouth today, and Bournemouth have put up a post on X saying 1 point to go.
3: because if they get this game done, they're actually having a chance to qualify
2: for the Champions
3: for the Champions League.
2: Yes.
3: Ah man, Bournemouth wouldn't want to lose that.
2: I know, Marcus. You have anything?
3: You can only imagine Bournemouth in the Champions League
4: right now. It's tight.
3: Very tight.
4: Reason being, I know Man City needs the game. Bournemouth needs the game. So, it's like yesterday how people thought that yesterday's game is going to be easy for us.
2: I, for one, thought it was.
3: I told you it wouldn't be easy against
4: But those
3: Spain.
4: Guys really played so well. I love that United player that is called...
2: Hannibal. What do you love about him?
4: No,
2: guy was just tackling everyone.
4: I love this... him and Fleming, I love this pace. You understand what I was trying to say is he has a bright future ahead of him.
3: The player yes, he played so well in the first half, second half he didn't really play well. I'm talking about Eze. Eze was terrible, was too good in the first half, like ball recovery, the technique and everything, the way he's press resistant, it was such an awesome game for him. But second half, I think he didn't really turn up the way he was in the first half.
4: And I didn't understand like Martinelli. I don't know why he was playing like that. Like,
3: what time did Martinelli play? When he was finishing the game?
4: Yeah.
3: Because he came on as a sub.
4: This is where he was... it wasn't like he wasn't that aggressive.
3: But I think what Arteta had to brief his kids when they're coming on. You remember the three subs he made? If I was a lip syncer, what I would read, I was like, there's no chance, there's no room for us to lose the game. We have one goal, but we need to protect it.
4: Yeah, true.
3: Go make that magic. And that's what everybody was doing in the last dying minutes.
2: Yeah. And that's all we have for you at the energy of side. Marcus, you have anything for me?
4: What I have for you is, you just make sure to hit that cashop or supermarket, grab yourself a Mirinda fruity pineapple or orange, and catch a smile. Mirinda, smile,
3: be contagious.

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2: Chigal Sheila Salter and Aeon Marcus and MC Benji right here on the Transit Show. Exactly 1 minute past at 4 p.m. And we're getting into some, the quickie. But before we get into that, I just want to remind you all that Uganda as East Africa's bridge destination for long-haul travelers, Uganda pairs naturally with Kenya, Tanzania, and Rwanda for multi-countries itineraries. POAT positions Uganda firmly when the regional tourism conversation rather than at the edge of it. What to cover while you are there? The exhibitor stands from across the country. Every region has a story. The smaller stands often have the best ones. Then we have B2B meeting rooms where buyers and Uganda operators are doing actual deals.

0: You may not film inside, but the energy outside is content. Now, we have panel discussions and seminars on adventure tourism, conservation, MICE, digital innovation, and investment. Now, cultural performances will be there, food showcases, and craft displays. Now, this is going to be definitely amazing. This is something we call the Powat. You better be there.
1: Yeah, that's the part of Africa. Tourism Expo.
0: Yeah, it's going to be amazing, happening for 3 days, so make sure you are there. Now, something else I want to tell you is Kampala, are you ready for the biggest Amapiano night of the year? 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
2: Lee Mac.
0: All right, let's get into the quickie with Ayo Marcus, because seems like we are ready, but he's not.
1: He had forgotten.
0: He was like on the vibe. He
1: was chilling in the vibe, yes.
0: Yeah.
1: That's my. Listen,
0: I have a crazy story about what happened today in my experience. I went to get my hair done at a saloon, right? Mm. And this saloon has been giving me certain issues, but I keep giving it chances. A first chance, second chance, third chance. And it's also close to my home. So it's like something I'm like, oh, this is, you know, convenient to me. But let me tell you what they did to me.
1: What did they do to me?
0: Mukwano, you'll find out later on the show. Oh, let's get into the quickie.
1: Okay.
3: There's nothing as sweet as a quickie. Sweet as it sounds. This is The Quickie on NRG Radio, the number one name in music.

0: 106.5 Energy Radio. Hope you enjoyed that amazing quickie with Ayo Marcus. Righty on the transit show. It's 16 minutes past 4 p.m. and we're getting into trivia.
1: Yes, Trivia Tuesday, baby.
0: Trivia Tuesday.
1: Man, it's been a while since the last day trivia, and I'm sure I've come back with fresh brains. And I'm winning this one again today, Ayo Marcus. I don't know if you're ready to face me, by the way.
0: Yo, and you know, Benji, you haven't been around for 2 weeks, so let's see if your brain is... he's been in school for 2 weeks.
2: Yeah, so. Since you've been dealing with students, the knowledge, you can't just transfer.
1: I got a lot of knowledge, bro.
2: You can't transfer knowledge via Bacardi and
0: Speaking of students, the MTN Vibe Tribe will be back next semester, bigger, louder, and better, as we shall take over Moves, KIU and IUEA with Unforgettable Compass Experiences. 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
1: You see, you're now talking about students, but I also want to tell everybody who's planning to go back to school that Energy Radio has a back-to-school expo happening from the 21st to 23rd of May 2026, right there at the Kamwesi Shopping Mall. 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
0: And just to let you know that we have the Tusker Mall Band Nights, where live bands, smooth tunes, and great company take over your favorite bar. 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Now, I want to read out some messages that we got some from our fans. We got here, Isaac Mitro. We are Active Transit, Salta, Marcus, Faisal, Benji. How y'all doing? And then we have another one. Ah, hi, NRG Radio. I love this radio too much. Now let's get into some trivia.
1: Trivia, baby.
0: We're going to kick it off with some trivia Uganda. Are you boys ready?
1: Ready. Yeah.
0: Wait a minute. Where are my instant sounds? Because I gotta make this fun as possible. Remember, we are here to make sure that if these guys don't get it, so make sure you hit me up on 0740-674-674. If they don't get it, you can guess what the answer is. Remember, if something is wrong, what do you hear? Yeah, let me make it louder. That one, yes.
1: And if it's right...
0: All right, let's get into it. The question number one. Ayo Marcus, what is the largest national park in Uganda?
2: The largest national park is Kidepo National Park.
0: It is the Murchison Falls National Park.
2: Thought about it.
0: No, you didn't.
2: I really wanted to
0: Some
2: give
0: people,
2: you
0: Some people are just terrible at losing. Now, Benji. Benji, yeah. Which Ugandan artist sang Sicha Los?
1: Eddie Kenzo.
0: You are... Ayo Marcus, what is the capital city of Uganda?
2: Kampala.
0: Yes. Which lake is the largest in Africa and shared by Uganda? That is Benji.
1: Lake Victoria.
0: That is correct. Okay. Ayo Marcus, what are matoke made from?
2: Matoke made from bananas, green bananas.
0: Yeah. Correct. Okay. Now let's get into a music break. When we come back, we'll play more. And the next one is going to be called Funny Random Trivia. Keep it locked right here on Energy Radio. Let's go.
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1: Into another Zang team, and say, don't understand which is Yap. Yap is not a man, and this one has got that in the money on a subfinal. Oh, I see none. Say that.
2: I'm a little bit of Balavala. Hey, this is Balavala as menu. And then this is menu as Balavala.
1: I don't know what I'm going to say. Now, number two. Hey, it's on a record. I'm sorry, this is a great. I'm going to move number three. Hey, I want to see. Both babies, yeah.

0: 106.5 Energy Radio. Hope you enjoyed that. That is official. Rasa and with I wish I could pronounce it. I'm just gonna give up. It's something like mbalalala mbalabala.
1: Mbalabala. Mbalabala.
0: Mbalabala. Ladies and gentlemen, you just listened to The Transit Show, and I hope you're enjoying yourselves on this beautiful evening. It's exactly 33 minutes past 4 p.m., and we're playing trivia right here on The Transit Show. 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
1: Say hello to the new Belsize Rust, the new beer, crispy and refreshing, right on the market right there. So it's always sold in every place that you want to buy it from, maybe a supermarket or a bar and anywhere. What you have to remember is that you have to drink responsibly, and it's not for sale to persons under the age of 18. Ojuli de to
0: ayo. Now, Predator Energy Drink, the official energy drink partner of Chelsea FC, brings you the Beta Gumite Ne Predator. Now, the promotion where lucky fans will get a chance to go watch Chelsea FC live at Stamford Bridge in London. We're also giving away Boda Bodas every week, and every day you get to win airtime. We have over 400 million shillings of airtime to give. All you need to do is buy a bottle of Predator that has a white cap. Under that cap, you get a code. Text it to 6688, and who knows? You may just be winning yourself one of these fabulous prizes. Predator is official energy drink partner of Chelsea FC. Gumite ne Predator. Now let's get into weather and traffic. What's happening outside?
1: All right. Ayo, you're the traffic man officer. But before we get into the traffic man officer, I want to tell you what's happening on the weather.
0: Okay.
1: So the weather, we're experiencing highs of 29 degrees and lows of 17 with temperatures of 27 degrees Celsius.
0: Okay.
1: Yeah, man.
2: And we get to the road. There is no major bit about traffic from the last update we gave you. We get to see Mukwano Road is free. The 6th Street is free. This is Namuongo. There's also a free passage for you. Gaba Road, we don't see a major bit of traffic apart from the areas when you're reaching the areas of... the road that branches off to Soweto. But if you're heading to Entebbe using Kampala Entebbe Road, Chibuye looks free. There's no major build-up of traffic along the areas of Batabata Side and Kajansi. But if you're planning to use Yusufurule Road, we get to see a slight build-up of traffic, mostly when approaching Abinaisa Road. And if you're continuing to Gayaza using Kampala Gayaza Road, there's no major build-up of traffic, and my people are heading to areas of Ntinda and Chisasi. We don't get to see a build-up of traffic apart from the areas of Chigowa. But if you're heading to Namugongo, we get to see Chali Wajaranalia Road with less traffic as well.
0: Thank you very much. Our officer. Traffic officer.
1: Traffic now, man officer.
0: Let's get into funny random trivia. You guys ready? I want you to answer this fast and accurate. So how many... This is for Benji. How many months have 28 days?
1: 1 month. Oh, 12 months. 12 months.
2: Yeah,
1: 12 months.
0: Yes, you're correct.
1: 12 months.
0: You're lucky. So close to...
2: Sorry, what was the question?
0: How many months have 28 days?
2: All of them.
0: All of them.
1: All of the months.
0: All of them. Yeah. Okay, so that is correct. So what goes... Ayo Marcus, what goes up but never comes down?
2: Age.
0: You're very correct. Benji, if you drop a yellow hat in the Red Sea, what does it become?
1: What?
0: If you drop a yellow hat in the Red Sea, what does it become?
1: Out of that sea.
2: Yellow sea.
0: Oh, my God.
1: I don't know, man.
0: Guys, it becomes wet. Hey! It becomes wet.
1: Whoa, hey.
0: Let me tell you, just because it's called Benji. Red Crack Sea doesn't back. Mean that's the sea is red. Benji's,
1: you know, I knew, but I'm like, yes, you know, it's the sea.
0: So, okay, guys, next one. What has, that's Ayo Marcus, what has hands but cannot clap?
2: The clock.
0: That is correct.
1: You scratch my back and scratch your back.
0: Lastly, Benji, which animal cannot jump? Yeah. Which animal cannot jump?
1: What animal is that?
0: In five, 4, 3, 2, 1. Listen, bro. It's an elephant. Yeah. Have you ever seen an elephant jump? Because if it did, it would have earthquakes every
1: day.
0: The
1: young ones jump.
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1: Yeah, yeah.
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4: Turn it up.
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0: All right, let's get back to our game, our favorite game, and that is a trivia. I think it's my favorite game, but not the boys. They are not doing good.
1: It's a tie, by the way.
2: You've calculated?
0: Yeah. Okay.
1: I think so, it's a tie.
0: All right, guys, are you ready?
2: Yeah.
0: Okay, this one is called Music and Pop Culture.
2: I'm cooked.
0: Okay.
2: I'm cooked, but it's
0: Ayo Marcus, finish the lyrics. Baby, calm down.
1: Baby, calm down.
2: Calm down. You're the body you put in my heart.
1: Oh, lockdown.
0: Okay, Benji, which streaming app is famous for playlists like Discover Weekly?
2: Spotify.
0: That is correct. Ayo, who played Black Panther in Marvel movies?
1: Who played
0: Black Panther in Marvel movies?
1: The guy.
2: Pass the question.
1: The guy. may his soul rest in
2: pass
1: peace.
2: The question. Yeah. Pass the question.
1: Chucky.
0: Yeah.
2: Pass the question.
0: Jackie Chan.
2: Pass the question.
0: Okay, Benji.
2: Chadwick Boseman.
0: Yes. Not Jackie Chan.
2: Not Jackie Chan.
0: Okay, which artist released the album 25? Benji.
2: 25.
0: Which artist?
2: Who? Is that Drake?
0: Oh my God. No. It's Adele. Okay. Guys, really? Thank you very much for playing.
1: No, they didn't give me my... I have to get the last question.
0: The last one?
2: Yeah.
0: Okay, 1 second. Let me see. What question can I give you? Because it has to be a very hard one. What is the main ingredient in guacamole?
2: The many times we've asked that question, Salta.
0: I tried. You know, he's not an easy one.
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1: 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It's your girl, Sheila Salter, and Ayo Marcus, and MC Benji, right here on the Transit Show. 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Let's get into this quickie with Ayo Marcus. Let's go.
0: There's nothing as sweet as a quickie. Sweet as it sounds. This is The Quickie on NRG Radio, the number one name in music.

0: 106.5 Energy Radio. Hope you enjoyed that amazing quickie. That is Ayo Marcus giving us great vibes right here on the Transit Show. Now it's exactly 15 minutes past 5 p.m. Sorry, 17 minutes past 5 p.m. And we're getting into today's motion. 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You could win a car at only 2K. 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
0: Okay, now, guys, I'm going to tell you a story of what happened to me today. So, I woke up today and I was like, oh, let me go and, you know, do my hair, right? The usual women do my hair.
1: Routine,
0: okay, so do my hair routine. So I went to a saloon, which is close to my my home, right? And I wanted to, like, get from saloon straight to home. I didn't want to keep moving to different places. I usually go to town, which is, I go to my favorite saloon that knows how to actually do hair, that knows how to, like, when it comes to wigs, ponytails, anything you want, they know how to do it and they're on point. And I want to give a big shout out to them, Miss Atai Hair Saloon, which is a Kisementi. Big up to you. Because why did I decide to cheat on you with another saloon that... Hey!
1: That's
0: okay.
1: That's
0: so I went to this saloon. I'm not going to mention it because it doesn't deserve it. But I went there and I usually go there. I usually take my son for a haircut and, you know, to make sure that he gets his haircut, and also make sure that I do my nails. No. I do. I take him for a haircut and they've messed up a couple of times, right? And I keep giving them second chances because I'm a person who also needs them. And I'm like, okay, you know what? I should understand.
1: Yeah.
0: Today, I was like, Sheila, anyway, they're going to do something very simple. You're going to be there at the saloon. You guide them. So I went there. I did my cornrows because I want to do a wig. So I gave him two wigs to have them washed. One, I told them, I'll pick it up later. You can just start on the this other one.
1: And that you're supposed to wear today.
0: That I'm supposed to wear today on the radio show. So the guy told the guy, all you need to do is just wash it and then blow dry it. And then put on some curls. Put in some curls, but then don't put in extreme curls. So I use a flat iron. Don't put in them rollers or whatever, right? So the flat iron is actually quicker from what... I mean, I've done it before. It's so much quicker.
2: But wait, they get a flat iron and...
1: No, there's an iron for hair.
0: It's called a flat iron. Okay. A hair flat iron, okay? So after that, this is what happens. 2 hours pass, 3 hours actually pass, and my braids are done, my cornrows are done, but the wigs are not done at all. Meanwhile, there's nobody in the saloon. No one is there. I don't know what's happening. The lady at the reception is gone. The hairstylist is gone. I'm just like, what is going on? So I move on to find out, to ask the nail guy, hey, do you know where these people are? Because I want to leave, like in an hour, I have to go to work. They're telling me, oh, nothing. So I sit down, I wait, and then the guy finally shows up. But this is like, he finally shows up after I've given up waiting. So I go to the hair dryer where my wigs were just thrown in. Wow. And I just grab them, I comb them. fold one of them and put this one on. That's why I look so nice. Mm. Honestly speaking, I only look nice because I combed it nicely.
1: By yourself.
0: But by myself. And then after that, I asked them how much. They told me their price. I paid for only what they have done so far. So after that, I came to work. I got a message from the owner of the saloon. And this is what he had to say. Guys, I tell you not, this is what he had to say. This is true story.
1: No
0: true
1: lie,
0: what?
1: No vex, no what, no, true story.
0: Yeah. Okay, this is what he had to
1: and
0: say.
1: And grace happened today.
0: Hi, it was okay. Wait, hi, Sheila. Good afternoon. I've learned of what happened, the ill service. So sorry about the experience. I told him, honestly, I wanted to cry. This is insane. Then it says, so sorry, please. Is there a way we can get the wigs, Sheila? We work on them and get them delivered back to you. And I was like, we'll have them delivered after work. Yes, please. Thanks, Sheila. You wanted them to curl with tongs, right? And I was like, this is when I'm like, you know what? Let me not do it. So I say, honestly, it's fine. It's okay. Then I was about to, like, let's leave this alone. Then he's like, thanks so much. I'm heading there, so I'll be waiting. And then after that, I'm like, I will come and explain. I'm done with work at 7 p.m., so probably around 7:30. Now, guys, this is where he messed up. Mm. The guy sent a voice message, which wasn't meant for me. The message was about me. And he sent it. He was supposed to send it to his colleague.
1: And he sent it to you.
0: And he sent it to me. And he's like, this lady, she likes to complain. Complain a lot. She likes to what? The message just kept going. And I'm just like, oh my God. And before I could finish the message, he deletes it. And then he says, it was a message for a person who told me about the incident. Sorry. And I'm like, this is what I had to say. I can't believe you just sent a voice message
1: about me.
0: And where you're even insulting me. Goodbye.
1: And you blocked.
0: I blocked.
1: I wouldn't go back either. I wouldn't go back either.
2: If it was me, I would have considered the first message you said. Like, you know, there are many people out there who are facing such challenges in their businesses. You find someone has invested a lot of money in the business, but it's the people he gets, the employees.
0: But you now, who's the boss, you even said...
2: But now the message.
1: You're also involved in the bad service.
2: Was the cake in the dust.
0: I swear to God, he messed up. Like, you know, like he was actually going to be forgiven, and then he just had to send the wrong message.
1: He messed up. You know, these things have happened to us as well.
0: Yeah.
1: You know, one time, I was backbiting somebody. I was talking about somebody. And so I took a screenshot of the jazz. I wanted to send it to somebody, but the problem happened, and I sent it to the very, very person I was talking about. On deleting it, they had already read it. I was in total...
2: I think me when
0: this
2: I
0: is when you delete yourself from
1: I'm
0: life.
1: Telling you, you.
0: The question is, what business disappointed you with really poor service and what happened? We don't want the names of the business. We just want you to say saloon, restaurant, yes.
2: Tell us
0: what happened. What ill customer service did you receive? Let's go.
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4: 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Sheila Salter, yeah. Marcus, and MC Benji.
5: Yeah, man.
4: Now, y'all, this, guys, I told you this was a real story, true story out here.
5: And what are
4: things
5: people
4: are crazy. Lots of people are sending in their messages, and we're going to get into them. But quickly, Smirnoff isn't just a drink, it's a celebration of individuality and the beauty of diversity. Smirnoff is for those who break the mold. We're talking no filters, no faking it. Fitting in used to be in. Now it's time to stand out. So grab a Smirnoff. Ditch the rule book and just be yourself. The real party starts when you do you. Smirnoff, we do we.
5: Now, you see, you were talking about businesses that disappointed us.
4: Yes.
5: Let me tell you.
4: Okay.
5: There's no business that has disappointed me like the Chikomando guy in our area. Bro, I mean, I'm hungry. My happiness is telling me, please go buy some chapatis with some beans. And then you reach there, the guy gives you like two beans and a whole jug of soup. You can only imagine. And
4: I think he looked as younger. You are dehydrated.
6: The problem he did is he asked for bidi supu.
4: Bidi supu.
5: No, nasawa chikomande chadara. Gaya mpe chikomando. Temuli bijanja. And all of them are not even fried. You guys mwedeko.
4: That's a boiro.
6: That's how broke people are in your area. Because like... when they give you only two beans, just know most guys come asking for no beans.
5: Hey.
6: Because when there are more beans,
5: yeah,
6: the more they
5: more money. So I'm the lucky one who actually got the two beans. You guy.
4: No.
5: But you see, for real, yeah. But those guys,
4: that
5: terrible.
4: Is actually crazy.
6: That victory of soup and do chapatis is crazy.
4: Bro, you tell me about your poor customer service experience.
6: The worst experience I've experienced this very year is from an internet provider.
4: Okay.
6: These home internet cable people.
4: Yeah.
6: So one time I paid. I paid today, and it's supposed to be like when I pay instantly, I'm supposed to be connected back.
4: Yes.

0: So after midday, I'll be moving to go to work.
1: Yes.
0: They didn't send the guy. So I called to follow up. I called for a week.
1: No, this is why you should just stick to people you know. These things are brand new people in your life.
0: You get, you know, like 1 week, no internet. So I keep following. They tell me they do refunds on Wednesday.
1: Yeah.
0: So I wait for the refund. Wednesday reaches. Nada. So, do you know what these guys resorted to?
1: What?
0: They started sending me 1.5 GBs.
1: Hey.
2: Wait, on your phone number?
0: Yeah, my phone number.
2: Oh, my God.
0: And 1.5 GBs cannot even last me half a day.
2: Mm. It can't even work on your screen or something.
0: Oh, something. And I really wanted the internet because there were files that I wanted to share.
1: You wanted to share and download.
0: And download and do everything. So that's one of my worst customer experiences.
2: Those things
0: to an extent, I even dropped the guys.
2: Those things have always been nagging. It's actually about, you know, like you're staying in a house and then power misbehaves. So when power misbehaves, it's not about your car. It's paid for. I had over 25 units on my Yaka meter. But electricity wasn't working. I called the guys in charge of the houses. They're like, oh, sorry, we are going to send somebody. One day, they're not sending anybody. Second day, they're not sending anybody. And you know what it means to live in a house without power?
1: Girl.
2: For like 3 good days.
1: That one is a general problem in Uganda.
2: No, now, it wasn't like a general UEDCM problem. It was my only home. Like.
1: Oh, my.
0: And that problem goes back to the landlord.
2: Yes.
0: But when it gets to demanding the money, it's like me. Like, there's these... installed lights into the bathroom, which I cannot fix myself. I can't replace it. They're not
2: you
0: like this.
2: You found them there. Yes.
0: Yeah, I found it there. So I complained to this guy, like, you come and fix my light. It took me like 3 months for it.
1: Oh, that's crazy. Now listen, the first Daskalai Neon Rave in Hoima deliver an electrifying start to this year's dance competition series, setting the pace for an exciting national journey after an intense and highly competitive showcase. Now listen, the Daskalai Neon Raves are coming to your city. Stay tuned for upcoming auditions and the ultimate rave experience. Daskalai, turn on your light. Let's go.

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0: 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Okay. 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
3: You across the country, so gather your for care.
4: Terrible
3: customer. We've got lots of messages on this one. This is Isaac Anand. For me, it will always be taxi drivers and their conductors. He wants the money the moment you enter. When you arrive, again, he asks for the money. Again, for getting, he asked it at the beginning. And when you don't give the moment, if you don't give the moment you enter, he abuses you. When we arrive at my destination, they are the worst services ever. Thanks. That is from...
4: Isaac Adnan.
3: Isaac Adnan. Okay, this one I think confused my question. I asked him what businesses disappointed you with really poor service and what happened. He says, I've never had any businesses.
4: I think he got the question wrongly.
3: Yeah, yeah.
4: But you know, one of the businesses that disappointed me, the time I cheated on my baba.
3: I was just about to say this one. Well, before we get to yours, my first time having a haircut in Kampala, went to a saloon, showed them exactly what I wanted. I came out looking completely different.
4: I'm telling you. You go to a saloon wanting, a type of fade, like a lower fade. All of a sudden, you're done with a cut, and you look like Balotelli.
3: Bro, sometimes I just do my own hair. Just do your own hair. Like, learn how to do your own hair.
4: No,
3: you
4: think, like...
3: By the way, let me tell you, Africa, we have so many services, and they are actually very affordable compared to how it is in Europe. It's so expensive, like outside countries. It's so expensive. You need to learn how to do it yourself. Your makeup, your hair,
4: your nails. You need to learn how to cut your own hair?
3: Bro, I've seen guys who are doing it by themselves.
4: Looking into the mirror.
3: They have like three mirrors. No, they have like different equipment that they use how to like angle what.
4: Rulers, oh inclusive. God. Rulers.
3: Rulers.
4: Machines.
3: Okay.
4: Protractors.
3: So tell me your story about your baba.
4: Come on. My baba, I used to stay in Nansen, I told you. And I had a boy who was cutting my hair, was really good at it. So the first time I left, because I was now staying really, really far from that place that I wouldn't like put in transport of like 20,000 to go have a haircut of 15K. So I go to this guy. I'm like, my hair, it used to be very soft hair. Like, don't put anything. Just cut the hair. And then after, you roll.
3: Yeah.
4: I dozed. Waking up, I don't even know what the guy had put in my hair.
3: Why would you doze?
4: I was exhausted. Waking up, and feeling as if I said, where is it?
5: Is it the time you...
4: You saw it, you saw it. I came here, and I was like a naive woman from Masaka. Great. I don't even know what the guy put in my hair. I'm like, what?
5: Do you remember when Omale went for the Paris Fashion Week?
3: Yes.
4: That was the week. And then I told
5: her,
4: can imagine, I had to put on a cap for like days and weeks for my hair to get longer.
5: Guys, if you're there wondering, better check out Diamond's new look. That was beige.
4: That's
3: Let's
4: Babas.
3: Go.
6: Yellow Batman. Is that?

0: 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Transit.
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2: 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It's about that time we're getting to the quickie with Ayo Marcus. But I want to tell you guys about Powat. That is the Pearl of Africa exhibition, which is, it's a Pearl of Africa African Tourism Exhibition. Yeah. Now, it's going to be an amazing exhibition that's going down for 3 days, okay? And you guys got to be part of it. There's going to be so much there. There's going to be cultural performances, food showcases, craft displays, digital innovation and investment. There'll be panel discussions, seminars on adventure, tourism and conservation. Now, guys, you got to be part of it because there's also going to be international buyers, especially first-time visitors for outside in reactions, community tourism representatives whose stories rarely make the front page. It's going to be such a great time. And it will also be countries inclusive with Kenya, Tanzania, and Rwanda.
3: Yeah, man. But also talking about all that happening, we have what we call the Back to School Expo happening on the 21st to the 23rd of May 2026. That is for Energy Radio. It's happening on at a Kamasi shopping mall. And you know, man, it's not going to be just a shopping experience. We're going to be having a lot of schools standing up to actually, you know, showcase competitions in dance, rap, and all that. But if I can give you just a little insight of what is happening, we have a few schools that have confirmed that are actually coming to show. Showcase. Taiba International has confirmed to come through with dancers and rappers as well. Nalia SS Namogongo has confirmed. Elite High School has confirmed. Maryland High School has confirmed. Bishop Cyprian Kehangri has confirmed. And other schools have actually confirmed to come through. So turn up and perform and also support your school.
2: Let's get into the quickie with Ayo Marcus.
0: There's nothing as sweet as a quickie. Sweet as it sounds. This is The Quickie on NRG Radio, the number one name in music.

0: 106.5 Energy Radio. Hope you enjoyed that amazing quickie from Ayo Marcus right here on the Transit Show. Now, listen, guys, it's coming to 17 minutes past 6 p.m. And, the original bell is back. The original from day one. Did they fix it or they bought a new one? The original bell is back. Woo! You can tell the difference. You can
1: tell. Alto, soprano.
0: Oh my God.
1: Bass.
0: Bass. What is it? What's that one?
1: This one is tenor.
0: Tenor. Bass.
1: Bass.
0: Original.
1: Soprano.
0: All right, guys. Hope you are ready to get into How Broke Are You?
2: Yeah. We also have an intruder.
0: That one even... it says ring for beer.
1: Ring for beer.
0: And speaking of beer, when you walk in with confidence, set the mood, raise your glass, that's the chairman's energy. So when it's time to unwind or turn things up, don't just drink beer, enjoy Chairman. ESB Chairman Extra Smooth Beer is crafted with a rich finish for those who own the moment and enjoy life on their own terms. Alcohol isn't for sale to persons under the age of 18. Please drink responsibly. I can finally hear my... I've been wondering what's wrong with my voice.
1: Yeah.
0: And I realized the microphone was just...
1: Oh yeah, like you didn't put it in the right position.
0: Oh my God, how was I supposed to know?
1: Sorry, but you were watching your microphone, baby girl. Oh yeah, yeah.
0: No, I was watching the NRG.
1: Oh yeah,
0: not the inside.
1: But also,
0: okay. I'm sorry. So in case you've been wondering why Sheila's voice sounding so off, well, it wasn't off. It was just a technical.
1: Hey.
0: Okay, so how broke are you?
1: I am not broke, by the way. I'm not in that conversation.
0: You have money.
1: I have a 2K. I can give you
0: 2K. Oh, you missed out on the voting. We have found out where we're going to eat lunch. Sponsored by?
2: May I trust you? As long as you stay here, I'll be there.
1: You might be thinking of a 20K place and Sheila's thinking of $1 million venue.
0: Mukwano, someone was saying we're going to eat local food. Choka, we eat local food at Energy Radio all the time.
2: Every day, chicken every and day. What?
1: Katina, what food are you guys
0: going to
1: eat?
0: We want sushi. Listen, guys, me, I can tell you how broke I am. So I was just here making an order for the family. And of course, husband was going to pay for it. Yeah. Mm. So I told him, okay, I've ordered. And this is the price. I've told him. He's like, okay, show me what you've ordered to confirm that that's what I want. So me, I sent him a screenshot that I paragraphed.
1: Yeah.
0: Like I cropped out the other items.
1: All the prices and all that.
0: The other items.
1: Yeah.
0: No, he knows the price is that price, but yeah, there was extra items. So he wasn't really like calculating the prices.
1: Really
0: the
1: well.
0: Total. So May sent him the pictures of what was on the app. And then he's like, then after that, he's like, you know what? Let me just order from my phone because the credit card will charge me. Mm. And then it will come to your workplace. You pick it up, you bring it home. Now I've sent him the full list.
1: And what did he say after sending the list?
0: He called immediately. He's like, yes. We're taking off this one. Yes. We're taking off. Bruh.
1: I was
0: mad. Excited.
1: Well, if it were me, I would actually tell you, can you use your own money? Use your own money, I'll pay back.
0: No, listen, I even told him, listen, I'll add the 20K. He's like, no, this is enough. We have too much food. Oh my God. Hey, how broke are you?
2: I'm looking for someone to take me out tonight.
0: Oh, tonight? On a Tuesday?
2: Yeah.
0: Where are you going?
2: To drink some tequila.
0: This is what happens. These are people who don't go out during the weekend.
1: I'm telling you, you are broke and you're thinking of tequila. Yeah. Are you okay?
0: You can't even buy yourself a beer. You want tequila.
2: Who am I if someone also parasites off me?
3: 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Okay. 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

0: The beat of the moment, Radio 106.5 Energy Radio. To go, Sheila Salter, Neil Marcus. Time to get into some weather and traffic. Looking at the weather in Kampala, it is 24 degrees. That is highs of 25 degrees and lows of 18 degrees. But how's the traffic, Ayo Marcus?
1: When we get to the road, we see a build-up of traffic from the last update that we gave you. We get to see a heavy build-up of traffic along Jinja Road. If you're planning to head east of Kampala, we get to see a build-up of traffic around Jinja Road. Also, the areas of Lugogo, there's a heavy build-up of traffic which is stretching up to that area of Nakawa, branching off to Ntinda. When you get to Ntinda, we see a slight build-up of traffic around Ntinda to Chigove Road. Also, if you're heading to Chaliwajala, we get to find a slight build-up of traffic along Chaliwajala Nalia Road, but you find also a build-up of traffic around the Uganda Matters Catholic Shrine. But if you're planning to go to Mukono using that's the Kampala Jinja Highway, we get to find a build-up of traffic around the areas of Lugogo, Chireka, and that is Seta. But if you're also heading to Entebbe, there's a heavy build-up of traffic around the areas of Chibuye, also areas of Batabata side, not forgetting Kajansi.
2: Did you guys hear that there's an Ebola outbreak? Did you even hear that the Martyrs' Day has been postponed?
0: No. Actually, I heard about that not being postponed. That's still happening on the 3rd. So of June.
2: Yeah, but regardless, there's really, really a very big outbreak of Ebola. Ebola has been a very dangerous epidemic for a while.
0: Yeah.
2: You know, it came to Uganda, the government helped and wiped it away, but now it's really, really stabbing very many African countries. And the problem we're having is when we gather for Matters Day, like a lot of countries come here, mostly African countries all over the world.
0: Yes.
2: So, you know, there should be a lot of, you know, measures being taken to protect the people of Uganda and also the entire globe, because if somebody comes from Congo, they come to Uganda, they'll find a Uganda, they'll find a Zambia and a Tanzania, and you, who knows, this guy may go back with the bullet countries. But let's wait and see the final verdict of the government that I have to say.
0: We'll be giving you more updates on that, Radio 106.5 Energy Radio.
2: Yeah, but as we go, I want to tell you guys that walking with confidence, set the mood and raise your glass. That's a chairman's energy. When it's time to unwind, get yourself a bottle of Chairman and enjoy yourself. Grab a bottle of Chairman. Remember, alcohol is not for sale to persons under the age of 18, and please drink responsibly.
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Energy Radio. Yeah. Okay. Turn us up on 106.5. Turn it up. Have you ever seen Kisoro? Those misty hills, crazy views? No? 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
0: 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We have over 400 million shillings of airtime to give. All you need to do is buy a bottle of Predeta that has a white cap. 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And who knows, you may just be winning yourself one of these fabulous prizes. Predeta is the official energy drink partner of Chelsea FC. Gumite ne Predeta.
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6: 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It's exactly 47 minutes past 6 p.m. It's about that time the transit say goodbye. 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
1: I'm not in a mood, cause my flight delayed. So I jumped on a private jet and I'm asking a pilot the ETA.
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0: just 1 minute past 7 p.m. And of course, it's the Energy Circle in the building. We're going to be rolling together up to 11, just in case you don't know. Good evening. How was your day? It's the 19th of May. So we're just going to be wrapping up May in a few days from now. I don't know why this month is running, but yo, I just do not get it.
1: Do you know what? I was looking at like things I'm supposed to accomplish before the month ends.
0: Yeah.
1: And I thought it was still early on in the month.
0: No.
1: And then I saw it, the month is actually ending next week on Sunday.
0: Mm-hmm.
1: I was like, you've got to be joking. Come on, I haven't created any content this month. Leave me alone.
0: And anyway, so we want to know, have you accomplished the things that you said you're going to accomplish this month? If not, you can still push them to next month. It's the Energy Circle, Vienna Indy, Gaga Gray, and of course, VX Pfizer. For now, let's run into the quickie. When we come back, we want to know, how did you spend your day?
2: There's nothing as sweet as a quickie.

0: baka kasiye maiga kwa mazi. 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
0: Ando maika tikewa kola. 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
2: mbuza, simu mbaji kubye.
1: Yeah,
0: I'm going to meet you. Yeah. I delete the what?
1: Yeah,
0: so that Nkugamba Bane Sina Jiva. 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
2: Kaisa ngambie, check your phone to see if I didn't call you. 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
2: Nitu nangu vidako.
0: Na ye, akazemu. 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
1: Aside from Okusinga magazine, today I was
0: shooting. You know, we have something next week on Thursday.
2: No rules.
0: So I was shooting the promo for it. Mwana. 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
1: Uchitegele.
0: But South Africa, I'm related to Nango, South Africa, I'm 5.
1: Naeta at Kolebia Gund?
0: That's all.
1: Okay.
0: Kwe la nepeji ye.
1: I'm loving. And I love her so much.
0: So, Gaga, onjigiriza babayanzi, onjigiriza ya kata. Kwa konka yize, but lesi kaina kuna idea. So,
1: let's call on Zangako. Kakute.
0: Kali one.
2: Alimba.
1: Gaga, how was your day? Regardless of not picking up our calls.
2: Okay. Okay.
1: Apologize.
2: Answers na kusim sa kweto na kana kuvira. And I'll die on that hill. I woke up
0: so kolete simu ya ukali.
2: Mjagaza.
0: Winzo ba tona damu kasimu la so kolete tu. Leta tulabe.
2: Nada, chakula news.
1: Amma, how was your day?
2: So I woke up in the morning at 10. I had to go for my driving classes and then...
0: Driving?
1: Yeah, oh, driving no, she's bringing in...
0: Why are you driving to America?
2: Not I'm driving to Sawa, yeah. When I was looking against the street.
0: Kuspaka to Sawa, Mika?
2: Paka Sawa, tano ngachi tundu. Then nengenda mjim. Then nengenda mjim, nengenda waka. Got ready and then go to town because I had a few meetings here and there. Nga nize simu ya Faizo. 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
0: Na kuide kusawa msafinda chika kumi na mukaga.
2: Nize salabi.
1: Ne time ujijukira.
0: Ne time ujijukira. 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
2: Anyway, nangenda meeting. I signed an amazing contract today.
1: Twelve cent. So got 12 cent.
0: What was the buchi?
2: But I'm going to talk singer about content creator. Kakati. But anyway, yeah, that's was basically what I did. And then I came here afterwards. So amazing. I just had meetings running up and down and stuff. But
1: the part we are excited about is the signing. Yeah, you can.
2: Hey,
1: not
2: the
1: signings,
2: and it is
1: 21%. Oh, you know, so cola. Anyway, woke up. Actually, my little sister had like a paper very early in the morning, so she really woke me up very, very, very, very early. By 5, I was up. Because she was saying, no, I want you to see me as I'm getting ready. What? So after she left, went back to bed, slept for an hour. I woke up, had a couple of meetings. I've been in meetings literally since morning. But yeah, thank God.
0: I want to be meeting.
1: And they were... had to meet a couple of people's lawyers. What? But... thank God that was
0: ina lawyer.
1: Done. Yes.
0: Nangin ina lawyer. Now ina lawyer? Chugamba, ina kapenda si ina lawyer.
1: You need to check your life. Bamu funa
2: ba cancel ba njibu teba ina
1: lawyer.
0: Bamu sasula.

0: Say, I'm so strong, saying I'm big.
1: I'm agreeing.
0: Hey, Mkanji Giddies.
1: Sip on the Mirinda, spread the smell, get the Mirinda fruity pineapple, green apple or orange, and of course sip on it, catch the smile and spread it as well, because when you smile, the world smiles back at you. 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So join us every week on Fridays at PO1, Zimbali Bristol and Lounge, Isabella Lounge. 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Well, as the music is flowing, we make sure you enjoy the rich taste of Tusker Malton Singleton, because on the special band nights you have yourself some amazing offers, like you buy yourself 5 Tusker Malts at the price of 4. 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It's known for sale to persons under the age of 18. Please and please enjoy and drink responsibly. Let me know how you spent your day. What were you doing? Just hit us up on 0740. You know, let me know. I just want to know. Yes, 674-674. Let me know, how was your day? It's the Energy Circle, Vienna Indy, Gaga Grey, and of course, the VX Faisal.
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0: one after 7 p.m. Beautiful sounds of Tel Aviv right over there, playing on the Energy Circle, Vienna Indie, Gogo Grey, and of course VX Faisal. So just in case you've locked in, I want to remind you that grab yourself a Tasca Light, my darling, because you know it's good vibes. Make sure you're sipping on it and turn on your light. Excessive consumption of alcohol is harmful to your health, and it's not for sale to persons under the age of 18. Yes, as you drink, please make sure you drink responsibly. On top of that, Predator Energy Drink is the official energy drink partner, yes, for Chelsea FC. And we are bringing you what we call Bera Gumiti Ne Predator. It's a promotion where lucky fans will get a chance to watch Chelsea live at Stamford Bridge in London. And on top of that, every week we are giving away Border Borders, and every day you get to win airtime. We have over 400 million Ugandan shillings worth of airtime. All you need to do is buy yourself that Predator that has a white cap. Check under the cap and send whatever you see under the cap to 6688. And who knows, you might be the lucky winner for yourself and win yourself fabulous, amazing prizes. Predator, quick reminder, is the official energy drink partner for Chelsea FC. Now, moving on the streets of social media, we were here yesterday and we were all excited, saying, oh my God, finally she's off the streets. Finally, somebody has decided to do something. They've decided to pop the question to our lovely Ugandan mermaid, Lydia Jasmine.
1: It's so many
0: times.
1: What's
0: wrong?
1: Nadenje unyizo yomsaja ngamuri. Umani yaita stalk MPA yavasaja ku TikTok.
0: Hey.
1: So I was like, people after tagging him so much. The guy is called Carbona. So people are tagging him. I know him on TikTok. People are tagging him like, yeah, but ngendo kulabya direct for nene unya ningamba techi swaboka.
0: That's all akubanga ya kiriza. Anything is possible. Anything in this life, and they had what it wants.
1: Guys, mulimu echita swaboka. Wombanga mugamba everything is possible. Gendo buka kumapero ugetula wobo naona. Chances are small that you survive. Kaya tugendu kuteke wakati wa Lake Victoria. Not everything is possible.
0: No, love is different. Let me tell you this. You've seen people that date the most random people. And you're like, eh, how did that happen? But because they fell in love with each other.
1: Kambagambi. Not everything is possible. Echo chimu chimu kubio.
2: Her friends were also studying.
0: No, it's
2: Wali Melissa. Melissa is the finish of support your friends' rights and wrongs. She was in there in the comment section saying, oh, God bless this union. God.
0: She even you know what actually caught me? She even brought back a tweet. She made a tweet some time back. I think it was like last year. And she was talking about how one of her friends was getting married. And she's like, oh, finally, I'm going to be around witnessing this come to life. Mel, I'm never going to forgive you. I even commented on your picture on Snapchat and you replied showing me how everything was going. Kumbe, it's a video shoot.
1: Na ye, nze ate wenyigida muwa wano. 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
0: Ani oyu?
1: Gina mukomment section over ya dia Instagram. 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Gila comment section.
2: Kwano kwe na abi blasting. 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
0: Taja.
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0: Ngo gamba bana ibasi dete ya nyumye.
1: Saga na kulimba na ye. 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
2: Razi.
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2: Hatia.
1: Happy
0: belated birthday, Sheila Price, actually. It was yesterday.
1: Nene Gaga.
0: MC Cuts, a big shout out to you. But Lydia Jasmine, please, never do this again. We shan't accept it, honestly speaking.
2: All artists refrain from getting... All artists should refrain from pretending they're getting married.
1: No, when I'm promoting my music, I'll do that because after all, next Monday we are going to prepare that song.
0: Refrain.
1: Tumukubo oluseke. 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
0: Kwali,
1: I know kujaje yo tike. 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
0: And by the way, our kids are going back to school, but as energy we're like no, it's not about shopping. We've got over 30 schools competing in dance, rap, gaming, basketball and more. So please make sure you join the Energy Back to School Expo. Come and support your school and catch the action live from the 21st to the 24th of May. We are going to be live at Akamwesi. And if you're listening right now, my darling, I also want to remind you, grab yourself a Smirnoff. Yes, it could be a Smirnoff Ice Black, a Smirnoff Ice Red, or a Smirnoff Vodka. Share with your friends, because we're saying we at all times. We never say what. Don't let nobody tell you what to do. Just do you. Ditch the rule book and enjoy the test of a Smirnoff. It's the Energy Circle, Vienna Indie, Gaga Grey, and of course, VX Pfizer. When we come back, we have a couple of more stories that are coming up. Then later on, we'll be sharing the topic of the day. Like I said, let me know, how was your day? It's the Energy Circle.
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1: It's the Energy Circle, baby, and of course I want to let you know that did you actually know that summer this time round starts with us? Yes, NSG is going to be live in Uganda. You don't want to miss out on this. It's just 2 weeks away from now, 6th June. We're going to be live at, yes, the upper grounds for Umasho, so come through. Let's have a good time. Let's enjoy together NSG live in Uganda. This is going to be their very second time to be in the country. So if you miss them for the very first time, it's high time you pay for your ticket and come through and let's have a good time. It's going to be called The Sounds of the Diaspora. So come through. Yeah. Exciting things are coming through as well. Anyways, on top of that, for our kids that are going back to school or the students, it's not just shopping this time around. As Energy, we are saying we have what we call the Energy Back to School Expo. We've got over 30 schools that will be competing in dance, rap, call it basketball, anything, name it. So come through, support your school, and catch the action live from the 21st to the 24th of May at Akamwesi. Come through and support your school. Come through. Yeah.
2: This is far, but we are talking Thursday. Mm-hmm. This Thursday, going up to
1: the weekend.
2: The weekend.
1: Yeah.
2: We are going to be there giving you vibes. Make sure you turn up. Please, we don't want you to see us on the internet and you feel jealous.
1: And you're like,
2: you're turning up for this. Okay?
1: So make sure you come through. Anyways, we are still on to what is trending on the streets of social media. When I woke up, I saw a post because I follow the Ghetto Kids. And I'm like, oh my God, I love these kids. Honestly speaking, I think I'm one of the number one supporter or fan of the Ghetto Kids. I follow everything they're doing and they're doing pretty much amazing. I don't know what our tourism board is doing, but these kids should front.
3: That was Omteso.
1: That was Crescent.
3: We don't condone violence.
1: Anyways, the Ghetto Kids have been doing amazing, traveling from one country to another and representing us so well. So they did a dance video where they were dancing to one of Shakira's song. You know, the theme song is out for World Cup.
2: Yeah.
1: And she's going to be headlining with alongside Burna Boy as they perform this song together in Brazil. And guess what she says? She writes down and she's like, I need such dancers to come and perform with me at the World Cup. You know what that means?
2: No, we love to see it.
1: Like, I love this because I've seen them with PSG. They've opened up for PSG, the football team. They've danced for their King Charles. I remember they were in the palace in... Kudos and congratulations to our Ghetto Kids. I think these are going to be like the very first Ugandans to perform

0: live at the World Cup? Yeah. Yeah, it's going to be the very first time we have Uganda be a part of World Cup. We are not there as a team. Uganda Cranes is not representing, but at least we have Ugandans that will represent.
1: We had some people.
0: We had some people? Like who?
1: It was in Qatar.
0: 1970 something. So guys,
1: we had some
0: that
1: people
0: is
1: from Uganda.
0: Sometime back. At
1: but
0: least they are doing amazing. Yeah.
1: Kati chulinga ngo gamba nti abana wafenga umwana nakula na gamba na bafunya na that BET winner ni wagamba. Ah, that was in 2000. Still we have the one.
0: Okay. No, amazing stuff that we have at least Uganda being a part of World Cup in a certain way. It's...
2: No, get your kids, if you're going, please just pass by here, put me in your luggage and take me. That is the only thing I'm going to say. We love.
0: Why don't we just
2: we
0: have them before they set
2: them
0: off?
2: Just show, you know.
1: Why baby now kutwala ku...
0: Kutwala, I'm going to go to the ticket.
1: Just $1 million.
0: Not baby, those are the things we are in no cola.
1: I'm going to go to the ticket. Ticket ya tani kila kulukumi ya ulai pao.
2: Ulai
1: euro, sorry.
0: Bia inokola, baby bia inokola.
2: Anyway, no, we love to see Ghetto Kids winning. They have represented us more than any artist has ever. That is what I have to say.
1: At my age, nemba ngafunya kachaka karinga gwenkatwala.
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1: It's the Energy Circle, baby, and of course, we are into the second hour of the show. Like I said, we are going all the way till 11 p.m., so just keep it locked. We got, you know, someone help you up, pretty much. Stuck in traffic jam, but we got you covered. Do not worry. But of course, I want to let you know that are you ready for the biggest summer piano night of the year? For this time, for the first time ever, like ever in Uganda, South Africa's Ama Piano sensation, Ali McCrae, will be live at the Groove Fest this Sunday. Yes, this very Sunday at Motive. Come through. 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Come through and, of course, have an amazing time. You know what I mean? Mm-hmm. And on top of that, some drinks quench your thirst, but only one fuels your adrenaline. Mountain Dew isn't just a drink. It's an invitation to break the limits and go beyond the ordinary. So whether you're hitting the racetrack or you're shooting hoops with the squad, one sip of that Bold Citrus refreshment is all the boost that you need. Grab yourself an ice cold Mountain Dew today. For now, let's dive into the quickie with VX Faisal.

wanna twali wani. 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Oh no. 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

0: 17 after 8 p.m. And it's the Energy Circle of Vienna, Indie Gaga Grey, and of course VX Pfizer. That was an amazing quickie mix from our very own VX Pfizer. But I want to let you know that the submissions for Energy Revealed are officially closed. We closed them some time back, and we said, no, Ugandans, you did not come to play. We are talking about thousands of music entries that were sent in, from the dopest singers to rappers, vocalists, and all brought their serious energy. So big shout out to everyone that actually submitted in their videos. But right now, the Songs Avenue team, Play It Loud and Energy Radio Uganda, we are in deep review mood. We've been playing a couple of videos here and there, trying to check and see who is going to be the next big star. On top of that, make sure, my darling, that you are sipping on a Smirnoff. Grab it right now, because we're saying, how about you ditch the rule book and just do you? Smirnoff is not for sale to persons under the age of 18. As you're drinking it, please make sure you drink responsibly. So let's dive into what we call apparently.
1: Mm. Apparently, Trino Mukaza Avera ku live. Every time. Avera ku omanyi. Tap the screen, tap the screen.

Playing at 32 after 8 p.m. That is Sugar coming in from Mario all the way from Tanzania. So you can let us know what you think about the song. But of course, it's the Energy Circle, Vienna, Indie, Gaga Grey, and the one and only VX Faisal. So my darling, if you're a visitor, dealers, and visibility from Poate, we flow back to small operators, large owners, culture custodians, and community-led tourism. We are saying sustainability and community benefit are not side notes. They are part of how Uganda's tourism is being built. On top of that, grab yourself a Tusker Light to turn on your light. As you drink it, you can grab it anywhere.

0: Anywhere from your nearest duka or supermarket, enjoy with your friends and turn out that light. Excessive consumption of alcohol is harmful to your health. So, Gaga, what do we have in tech today? It's a Tuesday.
1: So we are going to be talking about the iPhone 18 remote features. You know, it's almost coming out.
2: September.
1: Starting off with the major upgrades, we have an A20 Pro chip on 2nm process. We have smaller dynamic islands, variable aperture, 48MP main camera, 5G via satellite, LTPO Plus display, 5200mAh battery on Pro Max. We have dark cherry color. It looks really dope. Mm-hmm. And N2 networking chip. And then the full lineup, we shall have the iPhone 18 Pro, September 2026. We shall have iPhone 18 Pro Max, September 2026. iPhone Fold, September 2026. iPhone 18 Spring, 2026. iPhone 18e, Spring 2027. iPhone Air 2, Spring 2027. iPhone 18 is also coming Spring 2027. So we have an iPhone Fold for September 2026.
2: Kano.
1: And then, yeah, that is it.
2: Kanaka Fold, Kano. Maybe after Ibamazo kuchusa CEO. Tuani Kalaba, for sure.
0: Nanti,
2: The other CEO, inga achari wana gamba techisoboka. Kwa ya bigana. Tasola kuwela competition with Samsung. Ayagala venga imiride. Chuvula vintu vinji Samsung vyali akula.
0: But I think he had already lost the plot. You know why? Kaseta ni kukola chargers is fanana neza Samsung.
2: That was the world order.
0: So it was already going.
2: Echecho chali world order. Yali ichechi ino kuwela.
0: Regardless.
2: Chaltani kilamu Europe. Because abantu bo bali bagamba. They have laptops, what they use this one charger. Wachi gwe charger yetu fanagana angazino. So let's just use one charger on all the new device coming.
0: Yeah.
2: So nechibeda anga. So European Union, baji itapasi manya European something. Yone gamba, it's a must. Wabuya galutunda masimu ge wafe.
0: Chusa.
2: We know chusa charger, so. Naji chusa.
0: Anyway, let's wait for the 18.
2: Maybe they are new one.
0: Let's wait and see. It's the Energy Circle, and for all our vibers right there, you want to vibe with the Energy radio presenters, or you just want to have a good time, you're at campus, we got you covered. We have what we call the MTN Vibe Tribe, and we are back this semester, bigger, louder, and of course better, as of course we take over universities like MOOBS, KIU, and IUEL with unforgettable campus experience. 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Hyped MCs, energetic dancers, fun games and challenges, exciting MTN experiences, amazing partner giveaways, and to crown it all, at the end of every activation, lucky winners will walk away with incredible room makeovers. So tomorrow, we're going to be live at Chambogo. 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Chairman Extra Smooth Beer is crafted with a rich finish for those who own the moment and enjoy life on their own terms. Alcohol isn't for sale to persons under the age of 18, and please drink responsibly. It's the Energy Circle. When we come back, we have a lot more. In the next hour, we'll be taking you through the topic of the day.
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6: 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This is not just a concert, it's a whole vibe. 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Regular tickets.

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0: 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On top of that, to our vibers, like I said earlier on, make sure you are ready because we are coming to your university. 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From like frying DJs to hyped MCs, energetic dancers, fun games and challenges, exciting MTN experiences, and amazing partner giveaways too. So to crown it all, at the end of every activation, lucky winners will walk away with incredible room makeovers. And this time around, tomorrow, we'll be live at Chambogo. So for all university students at Chambogo, we're coming through. Anyways, let's dive into food and culture.
1: So when it comes to food and culture, we love to ask questions that regards to food mm-hmm. and culture. Now, today's question is, would you actually be comfortable dating somebody or a partner or having a partner that cannot cook anything at all? Nothing. You're going to turn it now if I is. Where's Sunze?
0: Smiling
1: is
0: not smiling.
1: Kali, what is your view?
2: The fact that...
1: No, remember, Vakuchatra... But remember, we are in 2026.
2: Yes, we are in 2026.
1: Okay.
2: The fact that I can get good food outside of the house...
0: Mm-hmm.
2: Mattering on you. But what matters on my side is the peace you give me when I'm home. So I don't mind... Obanga tumanyi kufumba nyo...
0: Chindia nyo. Yeah, I know. Like, I'm like, yes. Is this Faisal?
2: So, what I was telling you, this is the thing. Omkazi ni wabata manyu kufumba. Menga ampe mbilembe waka. 100%. I'll go with that one.
1: Now, point the camera here, Mbavuli, Mbavuli, Mbavuli, Mbavuli, Mbavuli, when they talk about a woman who gives me peace. 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
1: Yeah.
2: Ositege la mbogo lede. 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Shitegeda,
1: yeah.
2: Nkulisayo. 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A bread.
1: You're carrying it.
2: Yes, I'm carrying a... Shitegeda, juice, it's soda.
0: Of a supermarket.
2: Shitegeda. 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
2: The bad thing wano kunjoke la no muntu watami langa kona muntu for more than 2 years.
1: No, I have.
2: In the same house, on the same bed every day.
1: No.
2: And that's what I'm talking about. You have a partner home, you stay with the partner, but partner go over na omanyu go kulabo muntu every day. 9 hours a day, but every day she has a smile. You don't know what it means. Now, bango bade to ina mani gaga.
1: Ishaka zambu fumbo tali kuniiga.
2: Na muba mwa kuniiga.
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2: Muba mwa kuniiga.
1: Oshwa kwa na woman is on her days. Abera neche chumudu mudu.
2: Sibu liyomu.
1: Tamuchi kiriza.
2: Sibu liyomu.
1: Tetukiriziwa.
2: No, trust me, sibu liyomu.
1: Mkwano.
2: No. Sibu liyomu.
0: Everyone has, no, this is the thing.
2: Buliyomu abera nengeri.
0: No, everyone has mood swings, but mood swings attack us differently.
2: This was my point. My point was like this. Back to the topic. My point was okufumba like osobia no mkazinga tamanyi kufumba. Nenkugamba ni waba tamanyi. What really matters on my side is that girl or that woman who give me peace at home.
1: Okay.
2: Peace yo joyogerako. Ya njaulo.
1: Episio.
2: Na ye peace, the other peace. There is that kasma in the morning before the man leave home. Yeah. You understand? Mm. Before the boyfriend leaves home.
0: So
2: that kasma.
0: In conclusion, or in a nutshell, you're very okay with your woman not knowing how to cook. But as long as
2: Amen to judge you daringa. Next solar ko daringa peace outside.
0: Okay. This is a new Faisal, and I think I like this new Faisal.
1: I would want to.
2: Mumu agalo.
1: I mean, Nadia Madom Sajaga, we shall take time.
2: Oh, you're a solar.
1: No. Okay, the thing is.
0: Amano, this is the thing. No, honestly speaking,
1: let me finish.
0: I would love my man to cook for me, period.
2: Once in a while.
0: Yes, yeah. Like surprise me and cook for me. But if you don't know how to cook,
2: then
0: how are you going to show me that you like?
1: No, you know, me, I don't the love mind. Language. I don't mind if a man can't cook because I feel like then no enough makasa siwa geto jakunja ding. Taka msaja kanya kumeme angabe ata katika nukati ata kola wote ata kola wote.
2: Why is that day kuka overkill?
1: So I'd rather a man that can make himself breakfast at the very least, but not too much about the kitchen. Ukuja kwanga ye chef, then I wouldn't mind.
2: Nemele,
1: but if you're not,
2: emele woma, you can, even if you don't
0: even
2: know
0: if you don't know how to cook, you can always still. Just so you have an argument. I've
1: been there for a long time.
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1: We are ready into the third hour of the show, and it's your girl Viana into the vibe queen. We have Gaga Grey and of course the one and only VX Faisal on the ones and twos. But of course, my darling, I want to remind you that from the visitors to the deals and the visibility from Powate, it flows back. So just in case you don't know how this flows back, yes, it flows back to small operators, lodge owners, culture custodians, and community-led tourism. We are here to let you know that sustainability and community benefits are not side notes. They are a part of how Uganda's tourism is being built. It's the Energy Circle, but of course, make sure you are sipping on a Castle Light. 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Castle Light is the Uganda's best testing light. A big shout out to everybody that is keeping it locked on the Energy Circle. Ariatunga, Ellen Live in Galunga, Entebbe. Banange, I've been missing you guys. I love you all. Thank you so much. A big shout out to you. He says, good evening, the Circle Gang. You did not tell me your name though. And then this one says, this is Isaac Adnan. Thanks for the show, Banange. VX Atulekemu, you might nga FIFA approached many and they seem to have been busy. Oh, he's talking about who could represent us. A big shout out to everybody that is actually keeping a lot. Keep sending in your comments. I'll definitely read them as when they do come through. But before that, VX Faisal, let's dive into the quickie.
0: There's nothing as sweet as a quickie. Sweet as it sounds. This is The Quickie on NRG Radio, the number one name in music.

0: 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It is the Energy Circle, Vienna Indy, Gaga Grey, and VX Faisal. So Mana, today's topic of the day. Guys, don't start. Do not start.
1: Yes, coaching.
0: So, anyways, topic of the day. Topic of the day, Gaga So, the topic of the day, this is in relation to what Sheba said last week when her podcast came out, a teaser, where she was like, she's very okay as a woman, as Sheba Karungi, the artist, to be wife number 10, wife number 8, wife number 12, as long as she's getting what she wants from that man and she loves that man. So we ask you, as our beautiful listener, amazing listener, would you be okay with you sharing a partner with somebody else?
1: I'm even sure God wanted me to be born alone. These things happened. I was not born to share. I'm selfish like that. I would never, ever, ever deliberately, knowingly, cautiously, in my right sense of mind, share a man. Knowing he has a wife, knowing he has a girlfriend, knowing he has a partner, and then I'm there to be second choice, to be second option? Absolutely not. Even if nganze kwaba dalina, nasira wuchi na enomu nagwe agala, alete mu relationship akwe, akolechi, sharing, adjoining a beautiful family.
0: To be the
1: only way I would ever share a man is if I'm actually, I've gone mad, or like, where I think,

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1: To be the only way
0: I would ever share a man is if I'm actually I've gone mad or like where I think.
2: Trust me, all about that nonsense.
1: Tiba.
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0: I will not share a man deliberately. 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If I know you have a girlfriend, you'll never see me there.
2: So what wano?
0: If I know, I would never be with a man where I'm
2: bana
0: sharing.
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2: 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But I've been with a man for more than 20 years.
1: Yeah.
2: Atikati ngenda vambufu motaniko saja butanike yo ukanoka kweseza kalika kweseza kalika kweseza kalika kweseza. So let me just sit down, let me put down my what?
1: My guard down. Yeah.
2: We so
0: if you know you're getting the radio station or you get a chip
2: change. Na ye
0: the only way a man can think I'm letting him or I'm sharing him is if I don't know. And he's cheating and I don't know. And I'm telling you now that if I knew a man was cheating on me, I would not be there. E jo nchoge denga gaga. 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And I know. Me have grown up seeing. I have a picture at home. Nze nchimanyi. Elane mama ange alimilembe. Netata ange alimilembe. If, God forbid, if any of them had stepped out or whatever. Na bonete wachimanyi. 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And for me, I feel like if I know, I would not be there. Nze sisi wa kubeda nganchi mani kumanya chino gena kubwa mwuzo gende mkato mlalo kumewe wana.
1: 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But you can let us know. Just send us a WhatsApp message on 0740-674-674.
0: I feel like I need to talk more. I feel heated. I would never do such a thing.
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Yeah, excessive consumption of alcohol is harmful to your health. We want to know, are you okay with sharing your partner with somebody else? You're like, me, it's okay. Yeah. Uh-huh.

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0: it's not all about being Muslim. 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But those are my values. That's Faizo. 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
1: you're very okay. Like, you're very okay you sharing your girl with somebody else?
0: With someone else. 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
1: Okay. 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
0: Ouliriza, obato ouliriza.
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0: They come, kanjo gyogele nani yangi.
1: Yeah.
0: Wabango li kantuka kubo just. 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
0: Just newe. 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
1: Balling question.
0: Yeah, you're going to ask. 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
1: First ask your burning question before I ask.
0: Question then I finish my nani.
1: But you're going to answer me.
0: Yes, I will.
1: So sharing is only accepted when the man is doing it.
0: Yes.
1: Sharing
0: 100%.
1: Is only acceptable.
0: Yes, 100%.
1: And why?
0: Why? This is the thing. This is the and really in Enedimu men's nature. 100%.
1: Let me tell you. Before you go any further. Men, we are tired of the mentality of saying it's in the men's nature.
0: Okay.
1: Fenga tatuna vayo gamba, it's in women's nature.
0: Okay, kankwe scenario. Can you allow yourself to be gwengolia ongoli okay ngabasajja 10 bakozesa in the
1: haven't you seen
0: what it is? No, they are there, but some of them they are not okay with it. Some of them they do it for money. 100%.
1: So let them malilize, let them malilize.
0: So are you okay, osolo bela ongwengoli okay ngabasajja 10.
1: Of course not, because that's not who I am.
0: Aha. 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
1: No. Faizo. 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
1: Faizo, let me tell you this. We as ladies as well, we don't like men who have been everywhere. 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
0: Okay, well,
1: everywhere you go.
0: Okay, let me give you that. 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Your history matters a lot.
1: Even us. 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
0: Mubakazi, yes. What matters a lot? Chino mchikirizo wachi gani? What matters a lot? Umukazi nga yaga lomu saja. 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His future. 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
1: No.
0: Tosula kwa gala musaja. 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
1: We are in 2026, ladies. Listen to me. Don't listen to Faizo. 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
2: Faizo.
0: Mbade mwagala mbaso mesera. 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
1: It's the energy second, of course. Like I told you earlier on, let us know, is it okay for you to share a partner with somebody else? We have a few reactions from WhatsApp. This one says, good morning, energy fam. Just know these days we know how to cook and we love good food. So ladies, come slow. Then he goes ahead and says, energy fam, just know it depends on the pressure and the demand of a child and settling. So sometimes you just gotta play it cool and settle in that marriage. Okay. This one says, hi, Energy Circle, Vienna Indie, Gaga Grey, and VX Faisal. I'm Janik, streaming live from Saudi Arabia. About today's convo, banange, my selfishness and my jealousness can never allow me share my partner knowingly ever. Clark, thanks for the show, guys. Mm-hmm. Then this one says, I'm Regan from Ginger, and I'm Team Faisal. Okay. Hey guys, thanks for the show. It's Bibi from Rubaga, and I personally think body count matters to a man because no one loves a loose rubber band, but everyone loves a skilled hunter with a sharp spear.
2: Okay.
3: What the heck?
1: Please keep sending in your reactions.
4: That
3: is actually hilarious.
1: You know?
4: I'm going to point. Hey! Point! So go to you. Madam.
1: Generally speaking, I'm a very jealous type. I love something that is mine. Where I would not mind if we are not in a serious relationship. If me and you know we are not in a serious relationship, we are just lying to each other. Do your stuff, I'ma do my stuff. But if we wake up in the morning,
3: I've been in talking stages. So I just know myself.
1: You see, me, I need to be very sure that we are in a serious thing.
4: Omanye, you be there with a girl, just you're just talking to her,
1: and then she's already in love.
4: Yes,
3: even when it comes to sneaky linking, I want my sneaky
1: Gaga, you that cannot be sneaky linking with someone and then you're telling them to be.
3: Even my sneaky link, like you're sneaky linking with me alone. That's why you're going and linking with other girls, and then you're sneaky linking problem with me again. No, I don't want that.
1: You have
3: no
1: a problem now. This one says, Nexus, me, I'm Team Faisal.
3: Okay, of course, all men are Team Faisal.
1: We know who you are.
4: Guys, mwe, kambagambeko. Never mumanya ba mani. Let me use the nanije mumanyi. Can you get a game? A sharing om saja.
1: Ani e.
4: We mutuale.
1: Triple.
4: A sharing om saja. I'm kazishigwe mmanyo mlalo wa mani. Skip. Ani omkazi chomlago manye. Skip. Omkazi chomlago manye wa manye. Aba chala wunabu manye aba manye aba singa. They share them.
1: Why do you make it look like it's very okay for a man to have multiple women?
4: Damo some kale mwana kaga. Damo kasome, so ka demo kasome.
1: This one says, I'm Desire from Luzira, and me, I support Faisal. He has experience.
4: Your desire.
3: Pick me, choose me.
1: I know,
3: man.
1: But pick me, girls.
3: She's typing.
1: No, Desire says I'm a boy.
3: Hey,
4: it's okay. Katika nchize mumi as a dad. I'll prefer, even if she brings someone, the guy who buy no mchala. Then again, I'm going to tackle. I prefer not men being there using my girl than her going in that marriage to be with one man.
1: It's the energy circle.
3: You're with one man, but it's the man with you.
1: Uh-huh.
4: Ashe chochenga ambi wali.
1: It's the man with you.
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0: Opinion is the cheapest commodity that everyone can have. 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That is their definition. 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

0: Police and Wange Kushua, that is Dax Vibes and Zawi, kickstarting us or bringing us to the last hour of the show. It's Gaga Gray, Viana Indy, and of course, VX Pfizer. For now, without wasting any more minute, let's just dive into the quickie.
1: There's nothing as sweet as a quickie, sweet as it sounds. This is the quickie on NRG Radio, the number one name in music.

Off my face, don't know where I am. 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'Cause I got my

0: Quickie of the day coming in from VX Pfizer right over there on the Energy Circle. It's Gaga Gray and, of course, Vianna Indy. I still have a couple of people that are on our WhatsApp sending in their messages, reacting on our topic of the day. This one says, hello, my suggestion is that men can date more women in order to get more experience to use it to satisfy the girlfriend. Ron says, sounds like a plan in converse. Okay. Keep those messages coming through. But of course, right now it's time for How Dumb Are You? Faisal. Today we start with you, Gaga. Mm-hmm. Give us the questions.
1: What is AAA in full?
0: Triple A in full is
1: how much is Triple A in
0: Triple A in full from what I've seen on the internet.
1: Okay. Thank you very much. Wamma,
0: let's
1: what
0: get to
1: is the capital
0: business.
1: City of Niger. Niger.
0: I know Niger is next to Nigeria, but I don't know the capital city of Niger. I'll be lying. It's not even a
1: just
0: country.
1: Just take a guess.
0: I can't even guess.
1: Can't pass it on.
0: Capital city of
1: what
0: Niger.
1: What is the capital city of Niger?
2: Niger. Simanyi. Alimai Nigeria.
0: Nangemani Niger as a country.
2: Sijimanyi. Nina wenzo batwa jimanyi. Ajivuziza.
0: Ama what's the capital city?
2: Just a bango, jimanyi. That's a random question.
0: Ask.
2: Bunobuzo na nekati nabubuza ako nenabuza ako bitono kati nikomye wona ate when did Google baji finding a day baji zula di
0: Google it should be in the 90s
2: 91.
0: No, let me keep it there. You know, it's always good to be safe.
2: We bagamba anti ono bamuzala di to gamba in
0: 1930s in the 1993. Around there.
2: You're locking in?
0: No. Let me lock in for the 90s.
2: Londa, we better 1992, Londa, 1995, Londa.
0: 1993.
2: You're locking in?
0: Yes.
2: Do you want to try?
0: No.
2: It's 1998.
0: 98, okay.
2: Kati kukangu app jotero kuzisa, put down your phone. When did Snapchat found?
0: The question itself is wrong.
1: I know it's not very far ago, so it could be like 2013 around there.
2: Are you locking in?
1: I know it's close by, so I'm looking.
2: So are you locking in on 13? It's 2011.
0: Okay, but now. What belongs to you, but other people use it more than you do?
2: My name.
1: Wow.
0: Okay.
2: So compare how the we so can you give me something new?
1: Premium.
2: I don't know your sasula zinyabu.
1: Hey, we know
0: it's not premium, darling.
1: Hey. Yeah, we live in here.
2: A new mango in a
1: ninja.
2: Anyone asking babuza?
0: No. Good Gaga. I know buza fires.
1: Let down. Babuza kati guada koko.
0: How many teams how many teams qualify for World Cup every year?
2: every year.
0: Hey, Zebaina like ngaziri kugundi.
1: But World Cup, how many teams? Not every year.
0: No, not every year. After 4 years.
2: So
0: every
2: even
0: World
2: this
0: Cup.
2: Year it changed. Bonge demo team, Ukati.
0: This
2: are you
0: year, 2026.
2: How are you asking how Gaga? Many,
0: I'm asking Gaga, not you.
1: How many teams?
2: Okay, yeah, how many teams?
1: I don't care
0: just
1: about
0: just give a wild
1: like
0: guess.
1: That. A wild guess would be... Teams, or are they not countries?
0: There are still teams. Yes. Countries, there are yeah. countries, yeah.
1: Okay, so I'm going to say like 30?
2: Look in.
1: Okay, 30 countries.
2: Do you want to pass it to me?
1: 29-ish.
0: Yes, let me pass it to you.
1: 28, 29-ish.
0: Okay.
1: 30-ish.
0: How about you?
2: This year is 48.
1: Really?
0: Yeah, it's 48.
1: And the year before?
2: 32. Yes.
1: Okay, so you say 30-ish. Yeah. I'm kind
2: that
1: of
2: was,
1: yeah.
2: I'm nani kind in Qatar.
0: Katbuza, go and Faisal.
1: Faisal, how dumb I
2: go, girl.
1: Okay. Okay. If you, I am tall when I'm young and short when I'm old. What am I?
2: Obuzan.
1: Yeah.
2: I'm tall when I'm young.
1: I'm short when I'm old. What am
2: tall
1: I?
2: Tall when I'm young. Alinda.
1: What? What's that?
0: What is that?
2: Twin Tower.
1: Be serious and focus.
2: But the Twin Towers is a nani, is a America.
1: I'm tall when I'm young, old, I'm short when I'm old.
2: I'm tall when I'm young, church over night. I'm tall when I'm young. I'm short when trust me, Kakukanemi, Sagaranibe.
1: Kakremi? Okay, the answer is a candle because you buy it tall and then it's as you what? No, my dear, that is not it.
0: Never is
1: okay.
0: Who are you like that?
1: Indeed.
0: We are coming back for round two.
1: No,
0: you asked me already.
1: I'm asking you again.
0: Okay. Not name Buzache, Buzat going up for round two.
2: To go for round two.
0: Okay. Mm.
1: Okay. What word becomes shorter when you add two letters to it?
0: What word becomes shorter?
1: Yeah. When you add, like, when it's a word, but if you add two letters to it, it becomes shorter.
0: It becomes shorter.
2: Empere ya Cristo Banda.
1: Neka faiso wabi. Empere. 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
2: Zenji kugambe. Suna bain.
1: You don't know?
0: Mm-mm.
1: The word is short. When you add two letters to it, it becomes shorter.
0: Oh, yeah, makes sense.
2: Oh.
1: Go for round two.
0: Faisal.
2: And Zabuza round two.
0: Go Abuza.
2: Ubuza wangi na dembu wandi ise wanuri. Na wabuza Snapchat na what? Which year was Netflix made?
0: Netflix. Mm. Netflix should be like around 20.
2: Yenda. Kwenja kukuboru hi.
0: 20. Let me see.
2: Yeah, again, that 20. Uh-huh.
1: It
0: should be like.
1: Time is up.
0: 2010.
2: 2010. Are you looking in?
0: Yes.
2: 1997.
1: Okay.
2: What was this? I know you're using Snapchat every day. Which year was Snapchat made? Sorry, WhatsApp. Sorry. I know you use. I don't want to call solo kulema. To get up WhatsApp. What about you solo mulema?
1: No, I'm 2011. Listen, I don't have a chicken.
2: Okay. Which year was WhatsApp made?
1: WhatsApp was made in 2000 and... Mm-hmm. Is it younger than Snapchat? Give me a hint.
2: Okay,
1: it was made in like 2006.
2: Are you locking in?
1: Yeah.
2: 2006?
1: Yeah!
2: Oh, good day. 2009.
1: Close. If an electric train is moving north, which way is the smoke going?
2: At the electric. Can wakambuza na kato smoke. Wakambuza.
0: Zakubuza.
2: Oso wolo kubuza.
0: Zabuza kati. Tumale tuchigaleo. Faizo, who is the president of FIFA?
2: Bale ilinyari ndira bide. Na yemu sanja afalia wakawala ata.
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1: Ifantino. 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When was PlayStation established?
2: Established.
1: Yeah.
2: What is established?
1: When was it? 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
5: It's the Energy Circle 106.1 and 106.5. And of course, we are still rolling together. We have a few minutes to wrap it up. But for now, let's just dive into the 5 on 5.
0: 5 on 5 on the Energy Circle. 5 on 5, number 5.

0: Coming on at number three is Make Them Cry. That is Drake. It comes off his newest albums. Yeah, because he decided to just drop a trio album right over there. And then we have Bien and Alikiba. Finale is the song. On number one, on number four, Back Outside. That is Benson and Saz. Number five, we have Fast Fast. That is Benzo. Now let's just go on to our number two, which is Bien Alikiba Finale.
1: Five and five, number two.

0: This is number one today on 5 and 5.
1: Baba, mina ngibone nge-indicator. 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

0: And of course, Scott brings us to the end of the show with our number one song right over there. And on number two, we played you something from Ali Kiba and BN. Finally, number three, we had Make Them Cry, Drake. On number four, Back Outside, Benson and SARS. Then at number five, we had Fast Fast from Benzo. And our old track was Payphone from Maroon 5 right over there. It brings us to the end of the show. See you tomorrow very early. Wednesday evening, we shall see you at exactly 7 p.m. Vianna Indy, Gaga Gray, and of course, VX Faisal. For now, we love you so much, and my lover, good night.
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0: 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It could be falling in love. 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It could be anything that you want to do. 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

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What's up? 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

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去去去去去去去去去去去去去去去去去去去去去去去去去去去去去去去去去去去去去去去

vibes were currency, we'd be big, big billionaires. 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
1: What up? 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

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But so what's the man? Hey, Sega Valley.

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